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1: What makes Emory special is that it has very rigorous academics, but a community that is willing to support each other. 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
3: Nem mum.
2: So one fan free surround no more abwa. 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
3: The
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3: Nan so. To one fan free surround family.
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3: 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Wasum jen a he.
2: 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Wasum jen.
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4: 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Why? What are you doing? Can you and Zan and come across? I'm
5: not.
4: I'm not. What if for? I am not correct.
5: What if for me, brother? I come one. You are unfamiliar.
6: I was saying, we are saying,
4: I am not correct. I am not correct. I am not correct. I am not correct. I am not correct. I am not correct. I am not correct. I am not correct. I am not correct. I am not correct. I am not correct. I am not correct. I am not
5: correct. I am not correct. I am not correct.
4: I am not
6: correct. I am not
4: Wa amaudia. 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
9: Two,
1: three weeks. I mean, say 2 weeks, 3 weeks. Muni. Because when say woba, you know, at the time, you know, my ma woba beje, and your ma what say wose wish you know.
9: Me na require na be.
1: Ah ha. 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
9: No question.
1: Enti,
4: wo number nso so ansa me ya na course no do so man store wo number na makase ma me mfrɛ doctor kura na me hwɛse de no te man store eti course ne ba bebrebe no utim se number ni free so ba wo free 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
9: sorry
4: hey I rather made I was say
9: I mean I'm just
4: papa papa papa ya me can answer or can answer me
7: doctor
4: doctor papa say me boni dina home I know say we ye penyini ube hun ni pakura na mi moni dini
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12: I'm a kid.
4: Now, what hang? What's a free hang?
12: About some more.
4: What's up? What's that?
12: What's
4: that?
12: What's that?
4: Ana pa mame nhia wo hwate. 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
14: Manson Quanta.
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1: what? 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
2: 0244 0244 73 49 35 0244 0244 73 49 35 0244 0244 73 49 35 0244 0244 73 49 35 0244 0244 73 49 35 0244 0244 73 49 35 0244 0244 73 49 35 0244 0244 73 49 35 0244 0244 73 49 35 0244 0244 73 49 35 0244 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0244 0244
0: 2015
2: to training
0: it training way it training way
2: Palego tiawa we didn't obre raya waka say
0: bachai
2: this thing for bebe waka nyina me say be awoda nche wati
0: bachai
2: said ye be ya ye ntum futru mu ni pani if you say pani say da be fa ebo atwa su from dan ho mpafe beba
0: bachai
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0: bachai
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0: 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the school number find the beefy. The that time go by attack on officer no come man 173 in fact the whole can me nine am pa na ni call of kwa na unti me nya hwea e na ko hospital kwa so for me bre ho a e bi kwa be few kwa bom pa ya mama unti me ka say bibi wo chi unti na I in fact na I had general empire boni aso for the unti me bre so akra ha bi wo tantan me tima bobo so for me bre dia chi
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0: 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nti ma no tre let the crowd come at the command administration say situation say na me community omo am kakra na intime information operation na me officer no so sign letter ma me the core headquarters company phone him call pen phone them so say intime no sign na matter omo ka if you scan him samba na he say occupy the same bank na clear the abi operation that's the operation so go phone catch say omo ya omo say no no best option na I say like omo to tune war woman, and your quaintina, no, my put to the officer operation, a cry, and fasten
1: beer, and fasso be a cram, so
0: am a summa, and denies a new kind of cranny pool by operation and the same
1: idea. Oh, come on, Tina, no crash, and as a moya crana. Am
0: more some fasso be I am more.
1: Oh,
0: dear, yeah, I didn't send a sentinel and you had a pet head baby in the afternoon's work into your call. You had baby or a body. A man she could trace castle tea so can or she did it 2 weeks time. Because Madame Mukaja and the Opa Sierra called 2 weeks time and bent, you know, you're supposed to be simple with the best harbor.
1: Oh,
0: a try, no, so I am good for them soon.
1: Oh,
0: that's a little who may be you. And see, Madame, you are police in your corner, old man, corner.
1: Mm-hmm.
0: And my hospital, been so my hotel, myself, and Uncle Travel, I'm so. Look at my brain hospital holding, you know, the young share, young feeling, I mean, bay. Yeah, na me ma me frem ka chem se ne na afi ne baba ko ase yare ma ne ba so fugu kuma se fe na oji amana ne ni kuno ne papa no e yare post cancer

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0: Did you say? 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I say. 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
2: I'm not sure.
0: I succeed be dying my life.
1: Oh,
0: dear, no crescent in your CBI will be no Biako Shadow, be no be cast. I would presume be in the first about pop out the records in our hospital records in our genome records in our house. We said, yeah, can we? I am your doubt here.
2: The
0: right one, but I check your records in our so called Pentacle University.
1: Oh,
0: our Cross Central Police Station, I'm seeing immigration officer. Ah, records now have in books. I let to me now. Oh, I let me now. Who says yes? I make a
2: thing.
0: Yes, yes, and children will be can as you will be a question. I will be the amount for a unit.
1: Oh,
0: a quail, Yamia, now the Yamia idea, and I'm so idea, Brad, you mean just yes.
1: Oh,
0: and when every girl look on that, but then I'm asking, no, say, yes, dear, yeah, can't say I can do. I had your mind, but yes, I'm scared, Jimmy.
1: Oh. Mamimisa, what did the akoso waya dear esi amu obanu okuna di huwa dansiye? 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Hello, yes, atisabira.
2: Good evening.
3: Good evening,
2: I am anyone that is here to pay.
3: My friend from Eastern Region.
2: Eastern Region?
3: Yeah.
2: Now, everyone saying?
3: My name is Sergeant Samuel.
2: Sergeant Samuel?
3: I'm a police officer.
2: Who are a police officer?
3: Yeah.
2: Our Eastern Region?
3: Eastern Region.
1: The Kroberi?
2: Kroberi, no?
3: Akim Oda.
2: Akim Oda?
3: Yeah.
2: Ni page na ni mse fo o ye sergeant I within list
3: ya ni mse me sergeant Samuel
2: sergeant Samuel o division bay
3: me wo Oda Division.
2: Oda Division.
3: Yes.
2: When is so anopai?
3: Anopai eh ya dan si dem kwa. Na na me yare.
2: Na wo yare.
3: Me wo fa no kra kra kra kra kra. Let anam ye ye bla ba ko na wo Accra Central yet story no. Now say me yire ni afra na oduba ho.
2: Okay. 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
2: Jesus Christ. Me rather than see.
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2: but your rank here rugby
3: last corporal
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2: yes
3: and the whole master man key the Accra there is no any pastor ah me into Accra big pastor
2: oh
3: asam kregba me call because of this me yale here
2: oh
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2: oh
3: ma fwa me kwa me say e me say muja se me say muja wo tabane fany
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2: oso ya apau
1: on apau ono so so ekan
2: owa force division
1: force division
2: of achim force
1: division pasa ba so wo no
2: achim force division
1: yam twa so hello
3: Eyo Fuanse district.
1: Fuanse district.
3: But division is order.
1: Division is order, but eyo Fuanse district.
3: Yes.
1: And a division is mumu ya order.
3: Order.
1: Jesus Christ.
2: Branch, you know. District is near high division.
1: Enti uba so ni fiomi ya yesu shumadi ane ma wulu 3 weeks pepe pepe adi ni njine jai.
3: 3 weeks pepe. 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Ose a grani ben na mi yiri ya mami.
1: What's all your kiss and come
3: up? Already, oh, yeah, yeah, man.
1: You see, you are never now. You're a mom.
3: I am, mom, Objaka.
1: Yes, yes, I'm born. What I was used to work at
3: home. Me, I can see. I am,
1: Jesus Christ.
3: So, my person, my family, who back you,
1: Mate.
3: First and then before.
1: Mate.
3: Okay, yes, okay, police need me back home. Me throw say commander one.
1: Yes, nukure. Nukure.
3: Yes.
1: Nukure.
3: Because in fact, na I am one. Me who did that?
1: Oh. Kya wana eti uwiasi afanani na ano yadi esi.
4: 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Tano so, suye buwa, frokani bi. 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
5: Me wa dumem. 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
5: Ah.
2: A company bay, a big yes of body.
5: Company limited.
2: Ble-
5: company limited.
2: I was him. It's you would do if you are raw, Babu or not, or nine won't be raw.
5: Intimum raw.
2: And a day.
5: And you know, as the woman they call Papa Bess will be off. I will a tear him croom. A quiet of Papa Chess, eh? Matia a grosso.
2: A tear in a croom, so I was in van.
5: And also so I have from Totroso El Honmo at two near Quan Sunya Quan.
2: Sunya at two near Quanim.
5: Aha.
2: Okay. Into quite upon say the Nayo. What's your dress? Mm-hmm.
5: Into no Afidena said they see and I do not feed him into Minna. Nam yen said there be any Mabba Krum. Now Mabba. To me by anona and I do not yet me the Honmo and Tisha Sophos also who preachy. Now all kind of to there be a dear chair me kwa kwa hwe so fu ye chira kwa
2: ni se amaju me ba amaju no da won wotise odi for german e kasa o radio so
5: sa se de no wo kasa ye
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5: 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The Pim and then my Shem Pabua. 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Then your book will be a Rudy, your bet will be a so ya Ubina Wayalisa.
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5: 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A crack or better or hormone. Now, I'll be your Yalisa.
2: A jabu.
5: A ja.
2: I mean, what's it? Obi Casa, what you
5: are? I am a hook any.
2: At the same.
6: A granado.
2: A memory of any so, if I was saying.
6: But you're saying, Mamia.
2: Mamia. A uranic puku.
6: That's
2: mine. I saw what can you true.
6: That's
2: your
6: daddy.
2: Di so you tell him say wo kru na nae ne ya.
6: Ye kra no na me me ni ho na ba ba wo no wo tete so na ma ba tete so ha ba ye me guma. Ani wo fere se me nan. 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Ni na na hu. Na ma pe ni fo ni ni ko hospital kra wo si yan. And so in Siaga, we did the call a chia in the papa duo. No man, a duo. What I say is a tear dresser. Be up to a duo, and a tear. No man, and I said, my old bear or barman, tread man, a bar, or bar hammer. So for you, you know already, so I'm a catcher for one friend, me and Hadi. You'll feel quite a point, you are there, and your friend, no catcher say, I will braho. You are there, and all those who didn't get in your call, quite out of catcher say. A groom who had to be in the time. No, you just said in your money, ma, Namia Buana, the city, and there were three years and Pab woman. Or so, or that will come will be able to say, suffering, and correct, you can pin away.
2: And we
6: are, I
2: mean, I was what? Did you fool across the bay?
6: Yes, some blessing.
2: Oh, yeah.
6: A family.
2: Tina, a true na woody.
6: That's
2: it. That's
6: not
2: what I call me
1: to grab the cabin. What did you want to wear, dear AC? Emma and Penning for a dear dance here, and Naya Banata, and then I met Nassi, who should do my wenina, and then I el cosso wa, and ye asem ketua. Yanko, nientie, papa, so or no so Sunday, yenso, acosem. Me dee any defo or jam, I mean, you come as a quadaso, SD hospital, and me one a chee.
4: Kumase Kwada so SD hospital no be wona chipe wo de Kwada so SD hospital no na chi ubisa se wo pe fie no a wo gi aman wo ye asode ewo mu na obi a be kire wo efie a wo gi aman wo ye asode wo mu a obi 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
2: Hello.
7: Hello.
2: That is saying
7: oko
2: but you want me to share yi
7: Mr. Dankwa JB
2: bra Dankwa you na wakasa free
7: e kasa free bu se ampa me
2: bu se na ampa me wo ho I didn't see a Udi be POD for as you ever name person Udi more than see.
7: Oh, okay. That's a big brain. I'm ready to say at the team one, team watching. And you're born in the Amasa and Ukraine, a dance here, a person with junior. Radio, the answer, come cover one something. And I'm very so yari serious. Yari Ukraine, a check in Sayari, a ba, a co, banya coya, to one a movie brief. If you do not know, Massa. Namiri Arena, or yes, or the authority. And I'm so Kenya, and so radio Ketuan, a funk to an radio man on Fanco. Namasoma, Midden or Demon, or the co, authorities, movie. We could draw a coincidence, most other brands, minty, a dance, you will be differ. German, was a German, I'm saying, okay, for mommy, you are the bare minimum was our call. So I call for it. Give me a meeting, I'm so, media need you, what do you care to be there, media need you, and have a say, many pan number. Maybe I own the Pacoro on a number. See, we can see Conway, I'm saying, so Bobo number, and the number is 2 meters, said Bayer, the between one. If you feel toilet to buy, and I'm so good at Jared, me uncle, uncle, and a bean a man, a boy, and a near Yarisa. Ya co, cuckoo, a mere quack, quack, quack, quack, quack, quack, quack, quack, quack, quack, quack, quack, quack, quack, quack, quack, quack, quack, quack, quack, quack, quack, quack, quack, quack,
2: Yes, it's Mira, Bacho, Meteor Samia, okay, dear. Let's say the military for Tia Sense, and now we know, and Saya Dina at Tigruso.
7: Yes,
2: and sir, yes, sir.
7: Yes, are you crew, Pacha, and who ban Mutiman to study? Oh, our honor.
2: I had no fish, do much, Sana, which him.
7: Yes, yes, I'm going to cry, Maja. The only one who knows you want dance. The dance idea that's crude. Finic can be a premium. It's true in United Mitchell.
2: And sanity.
7: I, the name in Yunan and so to me, a one wise idea. Kauru Cranio, maybe a beer passo, and it's a big number at it.
4: Oh,
7: in the affliction, who be a master, I dance pan, you know. Yeah,
2: pray behind him. Now, who did you be so? That can be for one.
7: Yeah, 91, 99. If you do what you mean, it's here to Falconja. Yeah, 90, 90, 90.
4: Mr. Danko, what's it? What the call?
7: I said, Yes.
2: I did the mamma and then Cooper do my mean what to do.
7: I drew and yet you are quantra me and the idea of the Nemuno, dear mine, so full. Was you when you were in Quatrangre, Bruno Elibisra, I will not be no deep direct. 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
2: 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Wa ni from saying?
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8: 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And so, Uncle Panta woman, you could do one. The beer we are paying because no one told me. I'm your boss. I say, I wish I'm crank as my other side. My other.
2: I'm for one cousin I ever was winning.
8: A dreamer, my dear, my dreamer.
2: A major man.
8: Mhm.
2: Ni me free free.
8: Yeah. 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
8: Ah, woman so be a yard ye beata. I have crown choir, dear, be a home from court a jama.
2: Then who better know him?
4: M. said Mr. Dunqua, Mr. Dunqua, so I can be do it. I
2: know so much as a woo rake as a watch like a
8: crack.
2: Papa, a mirror. Well, we are the worker, we are canny. Tiawadian also can't talk to.
7: The American to so I say, as dear Danachiroa, a friend German. 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
2: Dynamic Joy Chapel International sorry the coffee by prophet opening or jabine and I mean no fidi so pre me jale kwain

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1: Yeah,
0: she respects her at the moment. So, or you be the if you are, it will be a Safani daddy, a
1: crowd,
0: you could tell me, and you just read a man, and you pay me, daddy Poe. And you be a sex of him. So, let me be me, and I say, Nanny. Now, call yes, and I could have be a seer. And I will say yes, the movie yes.
1: You need for a blue hand, you made me bass or Michel.
0: Yeah.
1: Blue hand, you mean coupon, I cross the bass or metro was
0: more.
1: You made me bass or Michel,
0: yeah.
1: You made me so bass or metro was me.
0: Or Baba How,
1: or Baba How,
0: so try to
2: say, oh, for me, yeah. Okay.
0: I say before, Mapa.
1: Mm-hmm.
0: Yeah.
1: Too many nights,
0: yeah.
1: Too many nights,
0: yeah.
1: You made me come be a metro was.
0: What about my? 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
0: yes ye
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0: Is that things okay? Isaiah chapter 14:9-14 on now. Okay, oh, you think? Isaiah chapter 14:9-13 on. Okay, now. Okay, okay. Okay, 14 on. So,
1: you think? Just a new plan to your policy. Hey, who? Now the company is ready. And now we see cash flow. Hey, cook.
0: Yeah.
1: Yeah. Pray. New baby. It's a more different year. So.
0: Oh,
1: and
0: I'm
1: condoning.
0: Yeah. So. No. Cry. Pray.
1: Yeah. Pray.
0: Yeah. So. Pray.
1: Oh, the coy.
0: What the coy? And me have some more back. Cannot go. So me make me go have no idea. But we be all back. Cannot we be all with you? Yeah. I'm a pay you. O bet me Freddy that just say so for you o say o ba kwa woman I just a woman bi e no man woman say me after they say me fan told you na me say dey o say oba my seven na wa kra na oba e no me be fan be shea na kwa me fan no ko no ni say na me difo no kwa me fan so me shea na kra keke no o say I say am man how dey buy kwa so ade e so ate o say o say o say yin ho bra se o go be America no
1: o ba me je
0: no e very powerful. So, you can say, I'm going to tell you, I'm going to tell you, I'm going to tell you, I'm going to tell
1: you, I'm going to tell you,
0: I'm
1: going to tell you, I'm going to tell you,
0: I'm
1: going to tell you, I'm going to tell you,
0: ese adi bi ene se bi
1: ya
0: police no kuta be 200 and 300 won ti bin koda
1: so
0: ka dey free obi kuta certificate pa obi ti my office worker yes simple but e say say won ti enti no yan fa no ho but obi e won twa no ya ban office worker awo ye enti be dey kwa ma o man neti ma dey adia
1: tumbo ya agini ni na se fika no ya ni ewie ye ya ni se ni be kwa me for no se do obi wi obi ma bro
0: bro chi ma no ane o man na
1: ko man ni.
0: And if you are so cry woman, so before say I can say a first say amount station, it's a good year blind.
1: You should be.
0: It should be. Bible school crowd the crowd. It is on the protocol. I dey come Bible school, but so be tia Bible school.
1: You say first say when you university, when you university, I am for what?
0: Can't say that.
1: When you university, you to be first or so for. Inti, we are so for what? So this was permanent ban.
0: Permanent
1: ban. The ban was so for.
0: So for.
1: Now me a friend. And now say, you might have probably been in your position now.
0: Yeah, so,
1: the Bibus will be able to pay the payroll or the payroll and
0: people.
1: And so, yeah, I'm about to be this of all. And you're not afraid of
0: my men are friend of Bano. And then I'm not going to put in as I be the Bacos or Maymo and Francois.
1: To be honest, you can't show you the current show. So, I can sit inside when you're a
0: Cosso.
1: So, you're not making them was run at Domino. You're mere friends who made the Jumano. We invest here.
0: Cosia Dynamica, I saw them say. Sorry,
1: because we about the previous, you know, if we talk about what them more, one of us be a bad year.
0: One Bible, no, a chimetry.
1: Shakuku,
0: dear, sorry, I a chimetry. You are sorry back, and becoming a seven and nine or more dear Bible uncle. And I almost saw a more a confonso or Bible uncle. And I answer a susum sorry to say a Bible uncle. But the Bible, a chimetry, a
1: bubble.
0: I mean, the Pamania, but three Bible, too much will be able to be. So, Bible back up pen I assume no. Ya chim difference at re.
1: If we be the higher juma,
0: if had the higher juma,
1: if we be so
0: intense juma, and now a conform on a disciple suffer back home, so my dear, we are suffer back home. We are suffer on Bible, my dear. So, Bible you could tie no, yeah, to me, sir. As a Christopher, yet it will be new, and then we are suffer back. And I mean, yes, I naturally want to know, will be a bonus.
1: Come to someone to say, and come to be true,
0: because
1: I will be true.
0: Yeah,
1: I'm so dodgy.
0: Intramuda,
1: a true intrada.
0: A dodgy tower de bia.
1: And she said, yeah, you should say, but do you? So, the man, no, you don't know, so,
0: yeah.
1: Nah, or didn't you brand it high?
0: A bay,
1: a chair,
0: yeah.
1: If you were new soon, soon, now you soon, soon, my juma juma. One for a door and tie it, that's what the pearl, no,
0: yeah.
1: The young
0: woman, now, and a re-in-a-re. Say, Joe Cracker, say. obɛ sɛ na kɔhwɛ deɛ ɔbutu kɔsua ɛnyɛ wɔn no ankasa na ɛde adeɛ ɛna ɛto yɛ so saa sɛ
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1: 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The young that said dancing my two my black is so powerful. Yeah, to me, I will never be a dear, sir. I yet any money to dance you need it, you know. Almost so much, sir. I'm a brown man, could I say, and if I say, and you are not got timbra.
0: Or the Yanis got tea,
1: yeah, and the chess in Suna, the idea. I
0: read, yes, some was a zoom at you, Patrick.
1: It ya have banned your idea now for it to me. A dear dear, I have been a dear my. It was a new Diana Bano. Now, more fun, I had the idea,
0: yes, sir.
1: And say, I read. So in the bia wo aba bia wo na SMP ojuma edi inunu ojuma edi nimo mra wa so ojuma edi nyanya ojuma edi obrane tuata ojuma edi oba tuata kwa de oba onyema abesa wa won be SMP ma won de abedru oji abedru sa tentententa ma won ka du so atempa na
0: electric frame damage between the
1: tank and the tank. Yeah, it's simple for
0: a habano.
1: Na habano.
0: It's the year, sir, a bedroom.
1: Yeah, it's a bedroom. Yeah, well, in crampine, oh, in crampine, you were a best on crampine. You could cool on crampine. And you want cast on crampine. And you said, yeah, bedroom. But bedroom, so, San crampine, I will say, I have a draw me, yes, sir. Baby, I'm in crampine, and yeah, we'll do. Wait till me far, a best on the air, and yeah, a bedroom. Wait till me far, could you, and by a bedroom, to me far, a fancy. A young cardio by Abadu.
0: I did.
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1: 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So for how be record the diable and a pay, let me treat pa obi record and missing the recording so powerful.
0: I say,
1: I'm a man, I bandy. But no cook you have banished your own say, difference here, the idea, Abba, on under the assisting him.
0: And that's what you need to be, and you need to be, not be see, be a young good be a problem,
1: papa. So, Christianity, I say,
0: I'm not going to be able to do this.
1: No dia mso apampam. 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
0: Bi sunsu ma
1: 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Ti krampa haba no meti ba ba ko be 7. Na me tu ji ne ma hie. And as a little chance, now she's not the idea more, a so powerful. But on no sooner before some mess idea, I was in the air who be saying, as you may see, be a monsieur being in the chief. So if you are so be a yard part, very serious part, and white part, and no matter if you buy, the share yard for an hour, and my missus and now was some banners on Yashi. But don't say I don't know, you're better than a cardia idea, mammy, I'm a kind of part, no beton. But not a cardia, so I get to a view. 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
1: Is that
2: you know with my so full?
1: Yeah,
2: I didn't know my Bias and Cafu.
1: Yeah,
2: let me tell you, Sankanino.
1: Yeah,
2: be an if you were young, put crying a minute dom,
1: I made a dom,
2: and I was young,
1: yeah,
2: you mean them.
1: Yeah,
2: footballers, you are Bobo, football, as I'd much a dear,
1: much a dear, or then I see Pakistan or Bonnie.
2: It's not much a dear young Habana,
1: yeah,
2: to be the year, Juman.
1: Tehabana,
2: too, so we know a dear, say,
1: yeah, a very nice bar, I say. Oh, yes, I met you now with SMPC. SMP, a year, you might be. SMP, a year dry beer, if you come for a class of a kibi. No, some day in Bundy, Bia, no, the Abre. So, what's the address? Siano, a Yabina, a Heba, Craig, and Heba Hospital, more power, Ganapa,
2: Eba,
1: Canison, and Tessa. So, move women with a Haba, Habana, Yana, Yidino, why Bian Sabanchi, Banche, a Jay, Banche, a Jay, and home, and I wait, Gajano, who's a stroke yari.
2: Banchi
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2: nominee.
1: Ujama Sir Oba or White, Pa, White TTB and Kubia, Nedrukas Yapano, O Yamada like a crabby or two, no hata, no bona bo, no dia soasi. But ye a white view would be the Kum Omina Diaco. But tedious view would be our mina bed idea,
2: Tilly
1: Nina Beco once. So I'm saying it here. 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
2: bofre be ma
1: no
2: I go to be a solution
1: ya a solution a very power aso ye protectini papa but on the thing you know that the same man ye just one no problem rubber bu Hamanwo, a very, very nice papa. Yes, I have a papa. Now, before Krahabana, I chat off from your work. So be a yale, malaria, very serious power, Titian Kubian. When you have a friend, Habaya, a theatasia, Kuku, Habaya, and a satiatasin, and a new tree, Habay, and a catadia, so Habay, and a can say, Mango, near war, African one, and Casasadian, when you're in Bia, your friend will be said, and go an inch. And one inch, and I bought the Haban so a dragon, a babaco seven. So I said, We need none of the cigars. Now the Udi cigars, not the
2: Haban,
1: yeah, but the Haban in your mouth is my cababaco seven. Not in there with the same, not the cigars, not the boar at Jidin. See who fast bear ten Mr. Manuatri, which is you on one. Now I ordered to my upru, who proves I'm the boar and the bonus to Mr. Pruno. 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Yes, you want more. 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
2: enna ubi
1: ya And now, said you in a more than pass a very powerful pa a Udi.
2: Diaba,
1: I would not bow. Anyway, Udi,
2: Diana,
1: Casan. Oh, a very, very nice pa. And also, sir, we used to come a camera. Obisua, a war, a fence, a caca,
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1: 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Then I'll buy something more first and get a beer. No, I'm with the canoe, the jay, a sheer.
2: Oh, yeah,
1: how was that? You know,
2: the sheer.
1: Yeah, I'm with the sheer by very nice. Your friend will be said, Adam Kuma. Adam Kuma, see, not bandy woman. A family planning.
2: A family planning.
1: A family planning. Opera saw Yamoswa, the same in our society. Then, my son, be my phone. I take a ticket, take a ticket, take a ticket. It is our banner yet, and my woman to be pija, a kiba.
2: So we are now. We are in the middle of the movie. We are.
1: Yes. Eba wo so kekekekekekekekekekekeke.
2: Ti se se o se ta uru matra so.
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2: bo di be di.
1: Eh, you can't say. We will be here for the first time. I won't but only one thing. Say, oh, but which one more bad? Can I go up? I can't say. 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
2: na dia shaking
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2: so ni abai we
1: ya e be massage kama we need a case to be nation so be a person give me flu and I need sickness and this is
2: a man about me it's a
1: David
2: you can abu sir
1: aha I say she go we need a come with you and say okofa the kakabu now this is what we're looking it took us of being chagwa so we can say how do me and sabre me and kambu and webu tisana haba wewe ida woso kekekekekekekekekeke sisi kwa sababu maya na msaana mwenye shukuna aye bari na ni adiyo aye afina unti ni miadi adiyo
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2: sort of
1: a sword yes, we na mede kwa kra
2: no na mona
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1: 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Saying I'm here, I'm about to copy more. Now, come a guy, I'm saying, what is this? What is this? No, dear, she knew not. One can say, the answer, and no final direction. More. Or then it says, Sunam, do I have fast one? It says, so. And same be with the crew, be quite fast, so if you were big gunner in their shoes also. And I'm carrying the chance. Ah, this one is so powerful. Almost almost to keep off one. And today, be a little bit, be a little bit, be a person in Sabadia, and this is so. And I'm going to be watching such a in the Congo. Omo so mbe bia oso ba ba he se ni na promo die tie e bia bi ekoso a o it says can efrike ba han se me yard na what one mo a me hwe so mbe ka so so ba wo hwe se me ngwa de bi no na wo su su na ma se juma nti me do ene faso na don sesi so nti ado pay
2: bidu bi ka so ntua
1: o tia by force e se akwa bia ba social media so ka lantua o tia
2: bidu
1: o tia papa ye wo kwan a ye faso ya ye
2: that's how come
1: that can saka
2: this one will be cause your good you can see
1: it's your mama and I'm also with the above for the year juma it's above for no or more say the cause of the idea we were one mark we see but some of them yes sir it was a urban we have a son of muko we have a son of muko until you can't first why you be the car so so into here we've been a chairman so as you see the land guard so long on the room could be journey
2: this is something so
1: there say you can't first way it's a deal in a war have a into a blue up as a one casa so when you need and that's all about crack because we could jam many power be jam yes I need the amenity lagado one who was a bush age up by the media base on some maybe no trauma so a court now they didn't have Bible so in a command and then in some city for chair that way I say but you pay BNT you do for chair so you do for chair you do for chair now you need to be there yeah
2: so you say sure
1: it's a and I win him a year if you say a dia for more class there you see you are said yeah so what is your and now papa papa isa yeah isa
2: said you
1: yeah first say you say kwa family first say and I must say isa I don't want to say kwa phone mo tie me na more grand
2: do them pa
1: said yeah and I na adi be few say as a mri eh black be few say bia no say as a mri isa ai e can say en kwa yale papa papa papa obi en kwa no
2: so any yes sir
1: unyanya pa na de fedu akwetu tu ni pandesa eto abe sem prince am pepe no ane maybe bejai how say that you are very very nice
2: and we no go up say he be sem bi and so be up so
1: be and after
2: you should who say that he near to so
1: me say you from last year to this year I am for our family say my be dey na dey make us ready bibri you dey na ko sai e we ba keke na me say no be a ew na so ya me catch am say oba me nche ya 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
2: 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to be I mean do you know what I mean do you know what I mean
1: yeah
2: bi ni su su matie
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4: Hey, sir.
1: Yeah, good morning.
4: Hey, sir.
1: Hello.
4: Hello.
2: Let you say.
4: Okay,
2: sir. It's you, Mawani Sukakra.
4: Hey, sir. Hello.
2: Ah, what do you feel, Konongo? 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
4: Hello.
1: Yo, Mati.
4: I'm not going to be able to do it.
2: Ban fi yen so am so ma radio nko from kra nkasa 0244873425 0244873425
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2: di for so ya e wo yi kan so fi so be fi di star waka ina so ti wasa sa de benim on wo yi kan so fi
1: da
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0: Bishop Isaac ewo friend na ye do ni come live ewo today so 0244873425 and flash it we are ready for so friend. Hello,
5: hello,
0: I say but you do radio na e disturb me. Hello,
5: hello.
0: I'm not ready to do this. I'm going to patch up. To do my ready to go from Kura, me and Kasa. Hello.
5: Hello.
0: What you say? What you say?
5: Oko, what's wrong?
0: I'm here to patch up Kasa free.
5: Kasa free, I'm going to go to
0: Kura. But you're ready to go from Kakama, me, patch up. I'm going to play Riva. 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
0: okay, Ben from Wissu. Hello.
6: Hello.
0: Hello. Hello. Hello.
6: Hello.
0: Oh.
6: Hello.
0: Hello. Hello. Hello. Hello. Hello. Hello. Hello. Hello.
6: Hello. Hello. Hello. Hello.
0: Hello. Hello. Hello. Hello. Hello. Hello. Hello. Hello. Hello. Hello. Hello. Hello.
6: Hello. Hello.
0: Hello. Hello. Hello.
6: Hello. Hello. Hello. Hello. Hello. Hello. Hello. Hello. Hello. Hello. Hello.
0: Hello.
6: Hello. Hello.
0: Yo.
6: Oh. Hello. Hello. Hello. Hello. And the first thing you have here,
1: sir,
6: only a Jamaica. Oh, Jamaica,
1: I'm going to be a Jamaica. Hello.
0: Hello.
5: Hello.
0: It is saying.
5: Hello.
0: Pachoka suffering.
5: Especially Takwa.
0: Melku Takwa. Hello.
5: Hello. Takwa.
0: Hiva.
5: Takwa Takwa.
0: Takwa, okay. It's your mirror.
5: And it's number.
0: Okay. Also, are you doing a scalable who you are doing
1: a scanner? A crab, Bomodia, Nabrava, Taco, Focra, printing your habit, Rabba. Bomodia Pedaco, Nabra Honorati, the year a Juma, Cosiada, a Juada, a Branda, a Branda, Yawada, a Susu Juma, Sidemi and Pia, to the Modia, say, why? Why?
0: Hello.
7: Hello.
1: Yeah, good morning.
7: Good morning.
1: Yeah, I'm not paying.
7: I'm very good. I can't talk about the international. I'm trying to get a dance before the past. We didn't have to do it. I'm just talking to them. No one can get it.
0: I'm sorry.
8: se much is so.
9: Yes, eh akante mesa ne e kono wo bo no wo ba so wo amen fa no hello
10: hello
9: it is saying
10: o fa to
9: eh eh wo hwan
10: ya
9: o fa cho se
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9: o posa me ni wo ho
11: koko koko ba me o wa fine
9: 0244 87 34 25 Ejuada brother enya e council ya wada oyi sunsun juma se de o chire mu e ko sira wa ye o tun o sa sunu
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8: 2 months.
2: I'm doing my.
8: Let me tell you my. I'm saying once we now frame say, ah, why ma? So our frame say, why ma? In 2 months old, yeah, what frame go and they said, I'm not vim. To some yeah, they are there. Now, so now the nipple, do you can't be no.
2: It will be a sour, for.
8: 2D, and you will be a chia, I'm timid to an amount. Because we'll deal much a chia. I'm timid to an amount da. And I say that so, not me so. I dey obey ya ho be kire wo no. Ho no re odi.
2: Em so be ba ho ma so.
8: Wo yare e kire. 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
8: 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the generation Believers Worship Center, a tons afro, and never got transfer no pain. 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Be young on a pay. Oh, Conunga can't ever say. Brand new Tracy, 101. 101. Near Tracy. 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And you depart ya. Or move a body, you know, or say, na, you all want a Lazarus, and Prince, sorry, bra, and for sorry. Yeah, sorry, you know, now that you be a chin and sat in the new Namina. 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
14: okay, ubeba mwasu ya pano
8: fine.
14: Is he will be war? That's a high TDP.
8: I had
14: a time of Queen, but a high Jenny Beer power
15: to be any last.
14: We shall not theatre, we shall not theatre.
8: In the Branny Hano, eh, Yare will be a Yare. Your diabetes,
14: okay.
8: Your pressure, stomach ulcer, and a cuckoo, and a bracuma. Bracuma, my broom, and your papa.
14: Okay.
8: Aha, and it's Yan is a powder from. And to your body, and not with the cuckoo. And they already did a bank coin. In the first, second, third, fourth, fifth, say, yes, a woman, free, you know. Can I be pan of a jabaco pan of a tansy? It's a first one, second one, third one, seven.
14: Okay.
8: What is a media? Which is first one? Nay, I've never was, I said, broke. And to be a coma be a woman of a nature said, you sue a crown and a money and money and energy. To be a so no more bruna, not as I said, the enane. And to be a first, second, third, fourth. Fifth,
14: sixth, seventh. I mean, for we a woman, so hello.
16: Good morning.
14: Morning.
16: Because I'm going to go to my
14: seat.
15: you are never so that you make your friend okay.
17: Mm-hmm.
15: You know, I'm coming back and then so I got my local people's going to my.
17: Okay, what's it? The air canning, I can't grab a movie, sir. And to my room, I'm going to pay. Why?
15: That's a man.
17: 0244 87 34 25
18: If
17: I want to go, I'll send you. Hello? Family.
19: Me my brother. But never in my 20 years, na sila miti masaba tuaswa na mi samra na kani mama.
17: We pa chuo how many months in adeba o?
19: No, they actually go be 4 months kwa.
17: Eka. 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
19: oh paper dey dey by yet I photo feed that the bia e ko card adie ba ko pere
17: bet oh any abla so be kan kwa dia abla
19: ayo
17: why abla na what ba ba do so oba so be kan sa bien kwa dia oba why
19: paper no kwa da ho me yan to jiri
17: e wo nche ho
19: eh
17: why adie ne fabra. Why?
19: Mr. Bazzi, here we are yamini power your boots. Was you deep, never get down quick. You can imagine my game in here, but you are not wrong. Bano,
17: Matty, that's a power.
18: 0244 87 34 25
17: Any power you man or so far, I would too. Yeah, I would travel. Now, what do you say? That's it. Also, I would
18: uncle Bayer. That's not a candidate.
17: Who owns it? Your kind room. Winyanka, baby, and a place was a cook is only penny ya, beba. And at the back, say, so we be only you near. Your paper yells bed 3 months or 2 months. Yeah, on my own paper. Cause boy, you have to say, now we are no much in the paper. No, so in the way, so Yamme one of the bar. Never pan a new idea, nothing no one. Now they are waiting here to us of a wee. And now, damn, I'm talking, says I'm no conkrine. You could be in some room. You know, crying. Nti uti bila amese ya kubun kani nti wasa wachi yaba.
18: So uyewe
17: no.
18: Ti alisa wako hospital.
17: Sa
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17: Fabra.
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18: E free.
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1: That was who pick up a coming.
2: No, ma, we are
1: the number anyway.
2: We do call them Pandia. Why?
1: So, this is a very good thing.
2: Therefore, may I go? Now, the best of catching a tearful in answer. What if I want to add you so? To be, I'm sorry. I fear a woman, of which I see the other answer and would do. Don't say I'm more than I would do. I don't say a banana says already, Utunia. To be modest, which I'm about calling back and Jebessa. I'm a penny. Yawa, Beyajuma, Yawa, Yajuma,
1: and then Nelson,
2: and Nelson, so air council.
1: Okay,
2: got a trassy. My name, Brash, and Yamina. Would the Arabia be a Fabra Horum? Or how be it also be Fabra Conrad and Jebessa? And a Berica say, Mamma would tell me a muffle. Can a brother be sent back who pet near the second day? Is a bizarre back who me and Sa, Baku Yanje, Bakosia both for busy form, and Bakosia second. It's a big difference today. 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

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Love and Ishra Fan Club Organizer. Love Ishra. Multi Fan Club Organizer. 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And what you pay? And who can eat? And Yafusia. 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Krakra any Shrasilia Collis Nina. 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I would jump Kofi Buama. I'm from Sally for Dancy Oda Biasi. 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And so Ebutu. I'm Brantier Banier. 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Champa Brofin, the Kungina, Mamuginachi, Shavu, see my crowd, the Machina Masofu Jarini Tim Mufia, and ne a brother, said the Tibia Mikrochi, and you are Madina, Apostle Dr. Prince Binka, Divine Aroma Chapel International, Sofu Jerry Abatuas Mufia. 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

0: yɛbɛfa mu dɔɔso. A young lady like me, deɛ mafa mu dɔɔso.
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Isan so ni edini ye. 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

0: That's right. And a year, a special birthday, and my young Kasaya Dienina and Papa, Mr. Darko, and a year, Wawuda Security Dex in Shira 1045 FM, Papa, and a did you medianina and mom? Happy, happy, happy birthday to you, Mr. Darko. Yes, your Darko. A radin shira on Anton and Munchro. I'm found free at Dumon Quadumon. Na oma wani hunu ne power ti asifua sa asesu. Ye ye wakuma so adie biara wo bo ho mpa ye erade mfanom na onto na nemochi. 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Enjoy your special day to the max. Happy birthday.
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Isra 1045 FM, your number one account radio station. 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Aha, Tiafina, Yakika, and Yoma Abomo. On you to phone is a one year holding a briar yemre, a briar papa, a brandy that swinging us, no, a dumrano or no any year holding. And there Radin Koswanya were holding near woman, near one mu, a radia domin a basanya kesia mau. 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
1: 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Huma player sisi so papa Franco akofe biya ba, CCTV cameras in a Kamubia, a your quality, ne boarded the form, which when you're best a 40% discounter. Not just how the media, a far a year a digital, so it is download the Franco Trading app or no, and Google Play Store. Now, only Papa Franco, any jar, also open your discount, and you're calling never your chitum, a dear meme just so, and ne abena pokua. Ah, we ne, mene,
2: akosie jewa. 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
1: Jagger was a touch and ye de and semi ebre walk was simafo. Are you a 05? What try your two socials and also ye dear woman I say ya de mafia five nigga say ye bright to a ho. And to join the aim our Facebook and YouTube comment no, ya not dear to honum, yes send some nasi.
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3: 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Yeah.
1: Yes, Samasia, I was some negative FTA. Now, yes, sit to my motor window, so a honum not a bear summer overhead bridge. No, na eja ato a send you more and your quencia. I send me a mean son. One was a four tanker backo and a salon cast me, you know, and then yes, I quencia no. And my new yaman a boy, yes, I can't be. Yes, the pammy and son. A send me a senior question, a senka for the woman in an actual monkwa. Send a big kahoo, ne bing kahoo, Diana Baye, a si saying, Yanqua Homaso, Nayanita Marigina, would drink the Juma Kodakasa Mafo, Dio two, Ebenezer Yezu, Yeneno, any encomo, Dio two, Martin. What they intest and passa, na boyemo, a si brebain, na sena situation it.
5: Okay, see, Mechi ya uniwe siyo fo nina ni wansu wa shawa abe fanti tafidia sinina na nia meka me kolechiku juu hase sena eye involve no eye miyunu
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5: 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Na niya a woman who say nipano swa a pre proud a woman na pe say nina a 5. Ma 5 no ye wo nipa miensa aw me meet for no miensa omono ye ye timi a transport omu e de omuko e ye tema general hospital mum for medical treatment and one of the tank the drivers no so no for now the 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

0: 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cast me no ina etimi edicable ena what we need to do is for now to get me edum ja no though we getting some excuses back me you no be because of ties no ene inya this exclusive but the men also were strong say on be German also because Oman here so I Adia Ebe as I'm for now you to me every BBA in the panel if you made them Jano Adia Castle fan I say for no any it's me a stink quiet it's a time there was a vehicle for bar now it's me a transfer book no a good another car.
1: Okay,
0: you say oh no, you every day you not feel so house no so as you know so no a sequel no scrap into the masses yano the motorway no I in him no already now on traffic course na and I'm say car back cars no it's me up one day into no it's an order that they can afford to yes thing
1: dear to patrol jina ye mame na online no asha CSA was say I'm a pain no or mom and I'm a
0: son because Nina are forced to use a the other side means it is here and a company say traffic akra air mount to a year moto we know so into the boy whom I didn't say bits me actually na ye vehicles no if he a year quite so nephew so yet me a ye walk no if he full and a car or a year car and work tank and mono it me a year the another vehicle obit me at the corner for you say fire for so far no dear yejuma if on the scene dear yejuma it may be nothing.
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6: Adum 106.3 FM and Opa Machi Kasi Yabo and Yagusuwa Ye Kinkai Edema Wanda Yefrere Wusemini Mo Nere Fiyu Yohon Sama Ayadeja Ewan Krakwede Yemo Yen Misa Wubankre He Ya Yen Yawa Mampe Yibi Wabe Kachina 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mobile bill ever board that and yeah when the dear one some so why would the stakeholder dialogue at intimate swa why may you must walk for him crow crow and cross your put to a his year and sorry and you made yes or you're Ahmed Ibrahim Fweshia, efi yon ene ensu yila wudwa, ekwosu wankra hano, yebetumi aswa no. 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
7: 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What is our problem? 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Beyond that, MMDAs, Mwamu Media for Musio, sanitation waste, mu boya ja maya kazoke, yediska musi yediskano koma MMDAs ombet mi aye jumano. 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Ye momu appointment letter 2nd June. June naya by into obia wo office 1 year. Untimi for 1 year in Sia Juma. By now they must be on top of the job. Sikana ye di koma omono, dien.
6: It's way a minister for local government chief tansi and religious affairs Honorable Ahmed Ibrahim na enwechino and wapenyi kwa njefu wa yadi gana hundie wunsem aswa na bako ya msuwa remye mpra 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nshishie pa Ghana paying for it no once I to me a car.
7: These are all lances that government got money through the World Bank and other donor agencies to construct. None of them have had a lasting above 10 years. So I am a student that landfill is not the solution because landfill has no longevity. It will by all means get full. And so these are almost 17 landfills government got money and constructed by itself. And each of them, the lasting 1 year, the maximum is 10 years.
6: Dr. Siang Ejipon nene ena utiye.
1: 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pay kra
8: Berman Udra 2026. And after Sieno, let the Bayridi Yedishas, that is the Young Festival, and that is on the 12th of November. The minister from then, activities will the climax will be the Grand Deba on the 22nd November to the 1st November. It's a Saturday. Now, 22nd November, until we have a lot of activities from the 4th November. To 2nd November 2026. From 3rd November to 22nd November.
9: Then I'll be affecting you and more work with you.
8: When you have to say the best from Kuntia, but it's true, we are saying, we are more than all, November. All those wisdom, we are magnificent.
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6: 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TV shows here the big agenda and a political analyst, Dr. Bennett Tutubuahe, and in Sabi Etuja.
1: And you know, you're a son, so you're bra Facebook and YouTube, never had here. When you're there, sorry, so now, anyone you who's a video, been in a moment, so video you know, and you're so cool nearby, yeah, what you need to teach me now and talk up attentum. 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
10: Yeah.
1: Now, the echo straight part, the audio one, will be heavy video, yeah. Now, why your analysis? Now, your hunu. It's as I've been saying, no. Yin, you know, good one, comment, I make him be brain one, you take a crown. Okay, would you, you see, Wimra?
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5: 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language and literacy numeracy skills, phonics and sight words, picture reading and coloring, and a primary 1, a copy in primary 6, and so, your English language, mathematics, science, creative art, history, or your serious publication, and umano, and from soon, you know, from via can kaya, unyantias, yes, from kum, or your serious say, but be our beer, say a cra, and a kumasi, and a reading piano, phrase 0555-313-658, and a 0249-411-234. Na ye debe brew, emu fredi nyina se, e yo Orion Cyrus publication, if you say, how poor papa.
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2: 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Sankai boy, Ghana Association of Banks ne debrew.

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15: Hello, lady in the waga tree. 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
18: Mr. Click a link or text message I send the one say Sierra. 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
19: Can't no cray. 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
18: Bow who buy? 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And I ain't send you email. And I message in Miss Our PIN, OTP, Bank Card. And I Ghana Card was da. Ma winning now. Echo Bank, the Pan African Bank.
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0: Alpha and Omega. The one who has begun with us will surely accomplish everything he has started. And it will be so wonderful in the end. Glory be unto the name of the Most High. Special good morning to you and welcome to your most authoritative morning show. In Ashanti and beyond, Kroimus, and from now to 9:30, we deal with issues of national interest. Today happens to be the 9th day in the month of June 2026. Of course, it's Tuesday, another brand new morning. And we're here to serve you. Selina Boateng. Featuring Ankrato. Very wonderful song, an inspirational one indeed. I always inspire myself with this song, that whatever has begun will surely be accomplished successfully. 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Let me quickly begin your day with this particular quote. From Charles Kettering. What is he saying? You can't have a better tomorrow if you are thinking about yesterday all the time. You can't have a better tomorrow if you are thinking about yesterday all the time. What you need to know is that yesterday is gone. You have only today to make things right. No matter the mistakes. The mistakes you made, that opportunity you missed yesterday, should not take over your mind, should not take over your energy. It only becomes useful if it teaches you something. The mistakes you made will become useful when it teaches you something. Take it as a lesson. Don't lose hope and keep on fighting. Keep on going. Be committed to your vision. Otherwise, that particular mistake you made will become an anchor to destroy your life. Forget about it. Yes, you were disappointed. Just forget about it and move forward. There's always light after the tunnel. God is in control. That is my message for you this morning. Don't give up. Ebusiamu abemumu. The woman is saying, say, ubenya ochna eye papa. The cancer would dart in by your papa. Ninging an ujina quire by first will be dealing with the sinra. So, my dear sinra and your papa no esha or social wagginess one. Why do you mean to me, me, and my own union quenny moon? Say, be able to do the obey your net now or chance we ye. It is Enra Nenya, a dear Achefufro. Ye be before, ye in Susia for fro. Opportunity, dear show. Ah, a duma wepa. Ah, my man, a quay. 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Keep moving and open my seminar no e ba ne show so ebi kura ware na gu wa hwere adwuma no sika na hye edo ma pii na si entrance nsu ama depression fa e ba sa kura wadwene ne ntimi nkoyie e ma wo hu opportunity foforo kura wo wanim edo na me che wa no pay se forget about that and move forward. Show 104.5. Man Penny the character about Bontindi and Nsembe and the Eka. He say ministers appointees, no. As Munya Ward and Nsembe and the Wetri. Adaya Ebugu and Ebedi Hunkomo. What is the cause? People need to be prosecuted. And same Pinoa, of course, we are not paying Bedin Komopi. Accident, I hold well, of course, we are conscious, especially fuel tankers, Nancy. A Yajin Semukra. What is happening? And I'm not paying Komo Pinoa or ABDA. NDC and Mebununso and the Yansem Getua. You didn't get details, never, bro. But in the meantime, you had your mental health on Kurimu and Semino Air Twasso. Now, I said, Vegatem. And that's why I said, Am I your mental health on Kurimu and Semino Edibra Bribia? Vegatem. Vegatem, itu malaria, see. Vegatem, Ebwa, Emma, Atimitalu Mifantry Woman Ti. Bishop Malaria and Ebitwas Yentem Kra. 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Omane so yasnemi a dio mental health on Kruimun Seminole Edebro Fre 0593 802 0598-602-668. 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Come on. That's what I like about them. And the vega termina de omni a base bebua pay to malaria se. Quickly, and then near yeshibium efa a woofo asedi as omo ye. 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
1: ah so mele referee
0: ade why dey
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0: za
1: america dey refa won referee oni
0: ana omo country ni na ban bi da omo so ana
1: nim because un say why ama amama no diplomatic passport
0: obi o create diplomatic passport pa country no I'm sure. Yeah, what I'm hearing is that a country, you know, a band, because coming one, maybe also a criminal record. We are this referee here. Then I will be a create diplomatic passport. Yes, your money in the US. This is sad, but America, dear America, America, cause we America wa.
1: Oh, cry.
0: Beka krabu is a president. Be cry. Yes, in the coin. Do any? Yeah,
1: na chese. Tomu guso wa chie msebi ya.
0: On very recent decision. Okay.
1: Cause America, they are no phone in who ni pakwa uba onu mu.
0: He said, "Say we penny for yes, I omuni American temu ye." He said, "We be cry onu."
1: Football na na what cup ni ebo ni we se kwa yo kwa do. Phenomenesis. Iraq for star player Hussein.
0: Yes, he ran a crime here. Mom, 13 slot.
1: Eh, wait, media na.
0: Salamat.
1: Okay, any other one? He drew him. He was in the 13 in the choir.
0: He busy on measure play in the cargo. Eh, Hussein. So come on, fatilo di agudi.
1: I got 2 days. You must send me video.
0: Anya send me 2 hours.
1: 2 days so measure was.
0: I can say
1: 2 days pay. So tell me ya.
0: Enti. Etinati ai.
1: Is
0: yesi.
1: Embatwan.
0: Wonderful.
1: Obama, what Obama, Obama comment. Of course, yes.
0: Okay. Na Gabi to Rams.
1: Of course. Certain nyina ho.
0: Oh, sir.
1: Certain nyina that the mystery baby Joe, minim se bia.
0: Baby Joe. Oh. And I know the mic man.
1: Let me come America. Who say supporters no minna me.
0: Ah, se bia obekwa na se.
1: Ah, nya confirm me. 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
0: Ah, baby Joe. 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We go on the coach just woo, baby. 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
1: International motivator, so Kobe.
0: There will be man on Kobe. Momo kura,
1: I'm on the passport.
0: I'm from Kobe. I'm from kura diplomatic passport. I'm fast winning so. Baby Joe kura so.
1: International motivator.
0: Baby Joe so I'm fast. We be breaching
1: Kobe. Of course, yes. Ah. Eh, one yanko.
0: Eh, yanko.

0: Alright, live for the show 104.5. And a permanent South Rims here tonight, and a good moon summer, your bobano, and I'll pay. You're doing now to build more than a premier sports on Kremlin Samsima, a good enemy. Now, person up, person qua, and another promotion as Messiah Kuyam Dinina, at the April Jumajan of Pamidim, Eddie Jonathan, and Sierra from Sokoban Fatalo, Steve's under Dorama, and Obama Chidom, and some of those super blasters and Como, and one of Musa Sasuna. Fantabros Kumasa Santikoraka, new board of directors. No. About your mom first appointment. Director of football in your land, Edeman Santuko, the Commission Seminar at the airport, the Mojin, the Slimmer Malaport to make our breakfast. No, but I try making sure I say, meal all in one. As I'm going to be beer, be room, and we so be chance of a maker to the creamy, tasting a delicious, a milky chocolate, and a ficassium, and so at me as Shimuma. MTS in country was here, and send data boy again. And then today, the MTN fiber at the bar, we are no unlimited data. Over browser, the Shamu visits data and answer. 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I report him in Canada, Travel to them, and now I'm on your betano. As I'm on Connor Travel, I'm welcome bonus up to 2,000 Ghana cities. Near Sabu, 2 minutes, they come at the mouth. 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Near Chelsea, can I come up at me the mouth? It's an apartment cabbage, a vieta. And now say any sporting event where you finish here, now register at betano.com.gh betano.com.gh. Now be PNT me find MFA ML and a part of me carry into agribusiness, retail, mining, hospitality, and as a manufacturer. You're in time to send a phone to me, Absa Bank, we are no Absa Business Bank, and as what you want to know, Jay and a two, you want to say a bomb, no, you want to say a team at Tumpom, Jabo working capital, now for assets and trade finance and the mass here, now for much and solutions and of digital banking the pills home now be also sweat my fine pa at me at my business no car best and encounters and a pabia breakfast no so when you coco Tom Brown and answer rice water making sure so the carbell premium and answer carbell vitamin should be by friends and sereno and then wardrobe carbell premium say vitamins and of immunas as muma sounds on a carbell vitamin but vitamins in a womb b9 cde and of k and so so at my bonnet that from come coming time so now on site me come with the supermarket to be a bombia now be bien to me fine and to me from my abusano and 10 times when she's I'm not saying fm free black stars now udoma kasama for adema g opinion for Henry Asante Chum. Missile today, no life for the sharp passports. Yabuzan says, oh, sure, days in a cut 2 days near room of FIFA World Cup. Preparation all at the same Edamon Black Stars. Yanko Tia, I know ya, Mr. Henry Asante Chum Bono Madrin, it's me at the 2 years. So my focus here, pa, I say a determined LK World Cup. No,
1: in short, like I say, preparation, hey, okay, we are a happy group, we are a focused group, we are. And one of the reasons was to come early and get used to the weather and then also adjust quickly, you know.
0: Nessa be beer as the Nakum. None of the Busans, eh? As a guy, a national team, and say, as a friendly games, and Salam will pee, and Nakam, and Swaddy Mau. Say, Omoshan, and see any Honduras ever was there, be Honduras, then on among confirming to know, and to me, I'm Maso, and the Busans, eh? Usha, am I a number bar, Panama, say, I'm only 1 week, no about 3 games, but see, and I said, I'm more friendly games, I was oh. Quarter from the college squares, no, you're okay, or no worry, cry. Say, and Shada, and more friendly games. You go to your opinion from Mr. Henry Asante Chum.
1: Can confirm a friendly match there. We wish we have our second and last for Carlos before Alessana ever going to the his plan is not too worried. One of the things he wanted to do was to spend more time with the team, get closer to the players, understand their thinking, and then also make them believe say, on this mission anything is possible. And I think he is on course. And confirm a game there as we speak, there is nothing on the table. It's not a story, the way I pen on we will look into it. Honduras, say Fiji.
0: ɛno ɛyɛ kasamanfo adama gf henry asante twum ɛna wɔte ne ka no na gfa president ɛyɛ opinino fo no ket okraku ɔ sɛ wɔhwɛ yɛ coach no na ɔhwɛ adwuma a ɔde boys ne mfa so kamakama na sɛ bibi a ɛgyina kɔpanyin no ɛbɔ adwuma yɛ paa nekɔtie ket okraku
2: I think so far he's been good. He's a man of his words with over 40 years of experience at the highest level of football, both at club level and at international level. He wouldn't have gotten here by chance. I think that his skill set is there for everybody to see. He's very humble but extremely firm. These are attributes that I've come to see of him. He's extremely firm in his belief, and I think that he's arrived at this point because of who he is. And it's important all of us as a people see him as a
0: fantastic one. And now, GFA president of Pina Funicat Okraku and our Tene Canal Steven Tornado appear a former captain Adama Blasters 2006 World Cup. No, and then a captain of Bonapampe. Also, I catch a press. Let's say, I'm ready. I'm on fighting hard and former Oman Konkro Ghana. You go to Steven Tornado appear.
3: No, I will tell them that it's their time and that's the right moment. The moment has come. They should take it. They shouldn't play with it because we have seen players who play with it and now they are paying for whatever that happens. And this particular time, I think with social media, because 2006, there was no social media. So with social media, you have to take advantage of any chance that you get. I mean, that's what I'm going to tell them. At first, they have to know that they are playing for African continent. So wearing that shirt, they should know how important is the shirt. And they should fight for everything to achieve something.
0: Fantastic one. And now, Steven Tornado appear and our turn the Nenra, our Blasters, our camp, FIFA, on the rules, now the second car, towards this World Cup, no? Say, be aware, a player near you film. Now, would you bear 10 seconds? Our patience with me show red, and you film. Send no money in Nenra, would you only tell me a camper, and pay for the players in the film or near church, no more? So, you play and could just say, would just say, we're goalkeeper, or two bona, my name brought 10 seconds, and yes, sir, obey your local ring, and you move him, so maybe I better find it to me at a moment. Now, I'm saying, Ghana, your first game, no? You have on Canada. Toronto. Na odo ni chimo Toronto a. 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E wo pitch no so na nyezi kra. Ye go check akra. Mura wo mu. 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Ye check akra.

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0: A coach, I asked Amsterdam in our Juma Ope, Nidi, Eddie Mr. Stanley Pell Menzo, opening a bar, na Kotoko, technical director to honor, maybe also so etima fine pa, etimi, Eddie Amomo, and some of the soupy, Nemo, and Manasura Niafa, and we say 9:30, and we'll be coming your fullness in Kunya, na Eddie in Shirapo, as for doing the Casapano, and so etimi, Edda Bro, na and na. Hey, Ankaza, Mr. Darko, a birthday. In Shire FM, security point, we do no opinion in John Pampe. And hey, Daddy, birthday. Daddy, happy birthday to you. 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
10: To say the Azar Dawson, na GCB is why we are tasked to say we'll be bossing our bank. 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Say, when you know, na GCB Bank, and from beside Pin, OTP, and now Ghana card, the Honsa Muda, Shabby Nianya Wazan, so we click it, and now we send the BBA. 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

0: All right, welcome back in Shira 104.5. 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
1: oh,
0: we been in Kramai Hua Gro Gra.
1: Nice.
0: Two per one of the people are a bad pet. Say, I am wa. Yet me now or doma or more party say ni pa.
1: Yes.
0: A German so you one of them.
1: Oh, okay.
0: Make us a gra and ra. Nan a Kramai Bako da veterinary doctor.
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0: see
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2: na no pay di e baby e dura Betting your mind, Ed Denson, Papa.
0: Mhm.
2: Ya betting some more come out to you if you say. They be a Kennedy Tassel, I dare say. A bomber gun and minor sentiment we are seeing in our set.
0: Mhm.
2: And you may friend home appliances.
0: Right.
2: One and the papa the waffle. And I don't mean, she have a paper, you say, oh, bra. Now no Cassandra, I'm sending me phone numbers and I'm to keep me see from Timmy Snow. I know, baby, I'll be idea telephone numbers, no air to drop. Say TV pan, I'll pay. Well, bra, I can just 2 days to the World Cup. I will be called problem, you understand, or decoder.
0: Mm-hmm.
2: And so, quite cool, but for so very charging the decoder. No, who's a Kennedy, they say, oh, send a bear on her hand. I won't teach you, baby. And it's the telephone number to go to the fear and waste two time on Faka. So, be two car. So, be open a few fear with them. And until Papa, Papa, say, oh, Debbie, telephone number, I'm a little bit friend. Nay, no, Ninkita, when you're very charging the decoder, and they see fear now. I'll soon give more bra on her. Into the hour say the code and person recharge ya telephone number me be to be free say your TV ni be soon as you say problem na obi dey e so na dum e so akobo say preso the TV na see them no e so na 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
0: 0256 0596 91 91 3790
2: Mr. Kennedy, see for telephone number. Now, Mr. Kennedy, say, BM, sir, say, so be to one nano payer or your abandonment, or your abandonment, it's a city secret for control and accountant your department. Or petty, believe me, I have a bra, yellow work up. Telephone number, see, I'm here today. Would you abandonment, yeah, for telephone number, this is here. But I can't do your old bar, never meet our neighbor. 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
2: 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su say hwi into ba so honma 32 celebration me pacho encontre 1005 me so the more 1000 for cramento upa Kennedy Digital Cell honma 32 inches television. Yeah, the 999 Ghana Cedi. Minua kwa mwemu show. Price no. 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I see the same. So ukura 1000 Ghana Cedi. Now the back Kennedy digital cell show on ma. Ubenya sisa sadia kofi. 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O pe 43 na ebi o Kennedy afi ho. Obi si wo issue 32 ne sai na ko pesa o kon na nim kakra ko issue 43 inches television. 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Name I'm back with Toby and Sikapudra Mamedian and Tafakumo Bini Sikanina. Kennedy Digital Cell, the Diffu Panda machine in Mako machine near Bromasi waiting out for commercial purposes. Yedibia by Osio Honoma, Edde, na Efe, na Boni Jafong, where your business idea park Kennedy, whatever I was say. But Toby Fesufi anymore. Now, dear Daniel, Mina Guadimaya, we have been crying by Boni Karatabia, want to mean here. Now, Kennedy Fu Panda machine in the Wase, and found when he said, Yosi tier, so we are 10 things, so we are tier, Debian Casam, say. Miss Sadam and Miss Rampen in the Casa, or because of problem one and I saw Tim Coma, Mammy, Papa, Yen Toby near Fenicin, who won't find Yajuma, Nisica Pudu, Yabrano, and Ben Tabiania Sosso, Nemo 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Now dey be to be award you visit here stamp say chedo here Kennedy. 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Ko club bit junction traffic na say person faso. 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
0: Kennedy.
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0: Kennedy digital
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0: 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Hilltop School, Eho, and Oko, Okropon Koswa, Emaunim, Dia Nenini, Ebebua Ghana, Niviasi Nina, or Son Faso, and then your birthday. Adrimpa, me whom we be, her name is Edin Kahu, or the same
1: Evans Manasse.
0: Evans Manasse, and then your birthday.
1: Yeah.
0: Okay, Evans Manasse of Untumi Radio, right?
1: Sure.
0: Happy, happy birthday to you. 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
3: fie boko
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3: okay
0: okay, thank you.
3: Okay.
0: And okay. 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
3: Coffee, if you have a call.

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1: nti yes
0: mumfanche na sadia ayo nono na
1: and then some of the activities we bring. Only saying a combined KJT Traders Association. By noon do pepper. Omo match a contractor office. Our second phase of KJT project. No, intine KJT anya sam ketua.
0: Omo omba demonstration.
1: Demonstration.
0: Omo di can cry a press conference.
1: Omo a press conference. Yes.
0: Eliana omo can say hono. As a che.
1: Yeah, che.
0: Assurance was given by me name contractor for no so problem. They are having
1: also also Aton Safra on two occasions.
0: Yeah.
1: Together with the president Aba Krum Hase Abi Dinkomo for projects no.
0: Yeah.
1: Na the assurance is that Omusika Omo here no. In fact, Omo abandoned the Omoka na Utiamo Mabe $37 million be Utiamo Omoa. Ombeshe Ejumase. Now they are safe mum say. Machines are made to be used in the high-side equipment. It is so much used, so much
0: used.
1: It's all this while a car better hold in the air. It is so. It
0: is true. So there are many Zubai Kasana or make point. Be said that is it, and they are paying for it. And yeah, they say a free sir. Igu wengine ana keba.
1: That's right.
0: Today we send kumbi yen intem.
1: That's right.
0: So me je word nesi biya. I mean koso. And I say our processes maybe reaction, but demonstration na mpeni for 30 any protest.
1: So, and they'll give it to them.
0: Let them do.
1: I'm doing more.
0: Let them do.
1: Oh no, mama.
0: No dear, me je tumo amonye. And yet they see, yet they know musu, yet they know money abaya. Because on the conjunction, what Central Business District ni njana ano, most of them is due to because phase two na
1: yin
0: yin. Because jadi phone bi titi kwemu a lot of things. A hatching.
1: The man is akwana umu timi enforce.
0: Yeah.
1: Say umu free kwemu ya because umu
0: ni.
1: Okotunahi.
0: Proof room di insu na nano. Oso mokofa
1: ho. Yakofa ho.
0: Obianiho.
1: Ose, first lady bar. No. It was a running. No, it was a vice president rather.
0: Yeah.
1: Oba Krum Hase no. Ena omde niko share project no.
0: Okay.
1: Into o free wa no mokwa den off the area. The project. Omde nchense eje
0: hun. Ti utwe mu a hun shede hun.
1: Hun shede hun yako so inside.
0: Jesu wa urem.
1: With an expectation senka. Ebi omu jen hun an. Kamu oba side. But omu jen hun no. Bibi anko so. Nothing significant now cost a market or it in chance and nobody at Jim to which the outside a womb.
0: But the other time, many MC last week, Namini Zube, as I know, I say electricians, a Juma no more year near so a year the Obertini Gidigidi.
1: Okay,
0: electricians who inside our more a year while I need it. Just an animal about granny.
2: Anyway,
1: no, I guess you didn't
2: tell me what you said.
0: There be now what you tell me.
2: Yeah, you see, bring your beer quack with you know who is saying,
0: and MC. Said the Bacon, the HMB, and the
2: ABC. The ABC, you're quite good.
0: Hey, and you now, you shall see.
1: If you don't know what I'm so,
0: and then
1: what shall
0: notice, no,
1: and then I shall say, night.
0: Okay,
1: it's 2 days, Mr. O. It is a who's your ma, then it's a Ghana water bomb.
0: Oh, my announcement.
1: 2 days,
0: 4 days, CG4 and
1: that's our pepe.
0: It's an insulinum.
1: Aye, it's a normal tomb for some maintenance.
0: Okay,
1: for 2 days.
0: And you are in you and you are in you, you know. Aye, baby, I've been
1: here. There's a wapi back at the switch, so no problem.
0: That's it.
1: When I walk.
0: From today, 9th.
1: To the 11th. Because for 3 hours, the 2 days. It's on it, yeah.
0: Right.
1: It's on it.
0: Medas, come on. Daily Graphic, any other shots here? Daily Graphic, we create the moon connector. Brain into me, kind of my mommy uncle. Why never Daily Graphic? I intend to imagine Papa start in my Daily Graphic.
2: Abusia for Daily Graphic, opening the Boca Tano, was it truth and accuracy every day? Now, what the Ghana man penguin for me at the tree animal, I ask them there. 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
1: 1,840 equipment. Yeah.
2: And no,
1: that's a machines.
2: Yes,
1: machines.
2: You know,
1: that's right.
2: And you benya a year, you can't do this. I would draw a tata would draw. Nina, the baby
1: combine harvesters. No, no.
2: Hey. And yeah,
1: I'm fine.
2: Yeah, some day. Tell no one some catavetos do me and Sanchi Chimuno. 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A duma mobanya some ketua was the first ever a yep crude oil. Yenya.
3: Okay.
2: I just say,
1: and refine.
2: Yes.
1: Refine rombayan.
2: Rombayano.
1: 100,000 barrels a day.
2: Ah.
1: Also, o ma penico for Nanado Prenso, and on me, I say, by 2022, now come your first phase. Now, 2024, or maybe second phase. But I'm saying, and then I can see, yeah,
2: or
1: more a year or more,
2: I just say any GM kwa ebe ye wati
1: ebe ye
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1: daily guide abroad dc surrender passport denied bail variation and Mahama Bass, big one, or say, Mahama Bass ministers, CEOs from private awards. Now, just say, President Mahama, and yeah, that's all I say, ministers, we best performing ministers near the other day. And on a bankesimo in Krabas, Esremo, yes, Remo, more, most church, baby, I'm on my most no. And now, no more, I could be a friend of Dr. BB, Bia, or also so, very good. Ono so kwa chingo fubi kwa shek wana biya o penti penti ya yuhu plaques yuhu edi ma omo ese awards ni ama futrimi omu dene mahama se mi na mi mamo appointment mo performance mi na me mi na me na wana 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"Oh, doctors, no. So, sir, I'm going to go back to work." You see, yeah. he has become a victim.
0: Kata, no one a try.
2: No
0: one a try. And now, me who in a store, na me nini, but course be no me and say, "Beams,
1: and
0: I may say, or no more stress, or no one a try."
1: Yeah.
0: Tina me be some way.
1: Yeah.
2: Wisdom. Wisdom.
0: Supreme wisdom of the minister.
1: That's yes. Right.
0: I don't know, but grandma,
1: I
0: know a day.
1: I didn't ask you for
0: the supreme wisdom of the minister.
1: Now, more and more degrees, more doctorates. You didn't put a more. We are here. More and more doctorates.
0: The supreme wisdom.
1: Oh,
0: there's
1: a wisdom, supreme,
0: and yes, and your power, numpu, wisdom.
1: Wisdom, my supreme, and I go for the end of
0: the do gig him, and I'm baby.
1: I go for the wisdom,
0: and so what is supreme in India?
1: There's a power sweet, power sweet.
0: There's what you say. The wisdom, the more Dukracha and the boss were appointing.
1: Yeah, for many so. Little Baba Brother Shadow.
0: Must see you on a trust.
2: The patch on one and a sash.
0: He be,
1: he be, he be, he be, he be, he be, he be, he be, he be, he be, he be, he be, he be, he be, he be, he be, he be, he be, he be, he be, he be, he be, he be, he be, he be, he be, he be, he be, he be, he be, he be, he be, he be, he be, he be, he be, he be, he be, he be, he be, he be, he be, he be, he be, he be, he be, he be, he be, he be, he be, he be, he be, he be, he be, he be, he be, he be, he be, he be, he be, he be, he be, he be, he be, he be, he be, he be, he be, he be, he be, he be, he be, he be, he be, he be, he be, he be, he be, he be, he be, he be, he be, he be, he be, he be, he be, he be, he be, he be, he be, he be, he be, he be, he be, he be, he be, he be, he be, he be, he be, he be, he be, he be, he be, he be, he be, he be, he be, he be, he be, he be, he be, he be, he be, he be, he be, he be, he be, he be, he be, he be, he be, he be, he be, he be
0: G-Money ena wanu maswa ya sana yade bro G-Money no ube sendiska anase ube tuya bills bia uhiyasu yusu G-Money ube to airtime wabi tumi ube kurabe mani usika nini nano G-Money sude so umomo defa sanse nono transactions no ye fast na usika anso waswa ye secured dial *488# *488# and I'll be download G Money app no se see I will app store and our play store. Now G Money, I give you more. Give yourself more with G Money. Baby, edadi. Womadama, and almost say as nigh a day, bro. Maybe I see enough yet the Ghana and come on. And Simbua, he are buffoon, just a woman we know. Young can said yet, you know, I am why I'm young queen. Maybe I see enough yet the account.
3: For a very long time, me tie radio and opa representation, no, yes, so relaxed.
0: Wow.
3: Me tie and opa, the way I would say lift LPMs, no. I can be big to become my 100%. And opa can be my best breakfast presenter in the whole of Ghana.
0: Thank you very much.
3: I have enjoyed the way you were lifting the LPM, and it was so relaxed.
0: Wow. Thank you very much, Doctor. Good morning.
4: Good morning.
0: Bibi aboko de.
4: Akokwa jamia dum. Na onso e.
0: Adum ni mpa ebo yehu yepa.
4: Na oli abaso ba me de bema onde se.
0: Yeah.
4: Yeah na mitifa anope bia.
0: Wow.
4: Na me ya na me. In fact, I do selective listening.
0: Wow.
4: But wow. I don't miss your show.
0: Thank you.
4: Oh yeah, dear.
0: Medas.
4: Yeah, me shall. Say no ko anim tin.
0: Mate.
4: Ehwe bon ko ehwe nifa. Ko anim tin. E ba tuntum aka, e ba fita aka.
0: Mate.
4: E no na e be ma de washa ase na e be koso agina. Yeah, me shall.
0: Oh, you shall, so dog for a futu. Me so medas, I'm really grateful.
4: Yeah.

0: tia tuo ye kanu se die tia na fa die nim osuronim akoko atena se.
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3: 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All right, Abusia, join here Facebook in Shia 104.5. Yes, answer you live on YouTube. We'll be to me at joining in. Now, all the social media handles, so no, yet the Ghana and home and come more. Baby, I make a choice at this point. Ye washi sheni wana, a ye a manuku a sheni wano. Now, yem fa Ghana a man yosem yen yen ye se be your mind will be to me a tumpong. But I want you to come to Facebook now. And now, we na. Awards because minimum so what the bureaucrat anim na in fact event no dey na e come na e fe oba Facebook be ha utimu say event no na omo organizing yee baby omo ye no premises wo cry ye come na ade a e big event Ghana and na omo organize this particular awards ye the 6 Ghana Ministers of State Excellence Award eba so nanu ya sisi ya be na nsania etwa mu na sa award no empenifo pi ene omo award e omo say the course wo no bini obetimi ava Facebook na wabehwe this is what happened there and same course e wo no ebini
4: the minister lands and natural resources honorable Emmanuel

0: on behalf of his boss.
1: A demand for BJ on behalf of their bosses and TV citations the award plates now money more money adding
0: of the best performing ministers. The communication director and the ministry acquisition.
1: And these are some of awards ekoso me pese wo hu se ade no nya se bia onka ne keke ade isi ye a ekoso another one ensu ni ebinum so ekoji o awards no obetumi aba Facebook na wa be hwe this one bra Linda Okulu Greater Accra regional minister onun so mo bo ni din Enti eno ma e course wo hobi ni enti utimu se anije a na work grounds wo ma age awards wo ma man krofo ko gya wo se me ko gya awards 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course wo mu Ma Melinda Okulu Greater Accra Regional Minister, onya best regional minister. Emmanuel Amba Kofi Bua, Minister for Lands and Natural Resources, onya best performing male minister. 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And onya Eastern Regional Minister, onya best performing female minister. And Dorcas Afo Toffee. And so Enya best deputy minister, only a deputy minister for transport. Julius Nikwe Kwoti, CEO DVLA, Papa, Anna Nehun Sembi Bribi, Ebayi, Wanonso Best CEO Award, Unyae. 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And send fatakurasi unya sa was so ye best anko baby I said the best regional minister. Akoyen simpi. Ye rato force in so onunsu we need best performing minister of state. Excellence awards. Nina everybody. The controversy is Ghana for a fin say ebinumo wa. I mean they don't deserve the award. Eno omu jume diya ome dino, emei award umbe biya. 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Na point four, no, wase His Excellency therefore directs that all ministers of state Chief Executive Officers of Institution and other political appointees refrain from participating in, sponsoring, endorsing, attending or accepting awards from such organizations unless expressly authorized by the Office of the President. 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means say some of the CEOs ni nkrofo a award wo mu no a lot of them might have paid money and omo sponsor the process inti na ma wo mo gi award na e ngwan wa Ghana fo kra dodo na approve say omo ya 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Sponsorship. Some of them were, asked to sponsor the event. It is omu wini award and na beye bibi o because yewe apresa white. No one su ni din wa susu wa wini award. 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It is se, adina nkasa ne moun shada ena huye. Ena mampeni sha, anshe be guwa bain weni mwase. Any na memu any more since you are sending na point is no be a and this will be a crack or say award will be cost word in the hook shim. But Facebook is 104.5. This is the release from AM and Penny Akachi. Na Jeff Safama Mibium aligning in chainsa. Na or say His Excellency the President wishes to emphasize that in due course the presidency will undertake a comprehensive review of performance of ministers and chief executive officers. The findings of this review shall constitute a key basis for decisions relating to retention in office, reassignment of responsibilities, and any future cabinet or executive restructuring. Edro. 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In fact, omo ye 5 times win is a total 6. Na na do dan ko e ku fa da pen so omo ye 5 times for 5 years omo ye this is the 6th edition. Eti what is the problem now? Enu na me twi mampani John Dramani Mahama wa gina si so say. Mr. President, the award is not the problem. Tie. Enya award no na ye problem no. But the incompetence within your appointees na here the problem. That's why Ghanaians are complaining. My mentor were there. Your appointees ni bi e mo mo ho modin e bia bon. Wo mu dwuma di e mu di ni mfa. Enu nti e na o mu gi award no dede e ba ho. Ask yourself. Say adan ti nene we here the 6th additional. E di nti na ye first, second, third, fourth, fifth ye hu we di e dede aba ho bebre. Ask yourself why. It's not about the award. The award is not the problem. Private organization bit me organize the award. In fact, media imu nyina private for na organize bebre na o ma be why award na o dia ma journalist bi we na o dia ma waiter government bet me aye ne de de by private agencies no mo yo mo de e de motivate nipa enye wrong the award is not a problem but on prof one of your appointees ne be incompetence and a man prof who is ah na award dia wo koji dia pa no waya o deserve sa award no so Mr. President reshuffle no kra watch it. The earlier you reshuffle from DCs, CEOs, regional ministers to other sector ministers, no, the better. Because when we say the day banish, we say there's a problem. Which Ghanaians are keeping almost forming opinions about our appointees, no, that. And that's why some of them a receiver is bringing a problem. The award has been there for 5 years. Yeah, your first, second, third, fourth, fifth. What is the issue? It's not about the awards. But don't throw only be more clearly. It's a clear signal that Ghanaians are already forming opinions about the performance of your appointees. And 2028 will justify the final award. Yeah, that is a vote. That is the biggest award, whether they will award the entire NDC or not. Man for back to about 2028. And this award we create because CNN said there is a problem. Can you say the opinions that are formed already will decide 2028? Yam ko eka 2.5 years there. So you need to take action now because a bit more what they are just there. And I'm a catcher say no slogans no. And we need elections BMO. We deliver the battery. They be a meka. Me see nye 24-hour economy ne wan wan obeke kan ene ye yi. Because na MPP na nani huwe ye hi dada. They were underperforming. They were amemwo ne nko ye. Na nado na nko ye kufu ado 2024. Ne nko ye. Tigana fo tre ye se. Mu performance nye. Inti ya woda ye debe mamo ne se mungo tre chri. Na NDC formula. Inti 2028. Ghana for mu opinion about how you are performing your governance. Including what point is you may do mudina or mummy arrogant a maswa or mumuni pebia or cast a mumunti the umpen or moye. Sanko fooding in a Ghana for share to reward you in 2028 or reject you in 2028. Na we etre a debi. Media, ye ra to forcing. Nidiba muno, and yammy wama bibri. And there are people like Ato Forcing. I mean, Omo Ye Juma, Samuel Okudjeta Blakwa, Foreign Affairs, or Boy Juma, Gavin Sabota, the Road Minister, or Nam, what's a walk around, so Shessa, acquire contractors, a Jan, one year, they may move some of the a year, is a cradle, a dear Omadia Manu Krakoya, Action Minister. Contractors in Ibua or Fosu Omusa, acquire, a bearded Dawa, Omujiska, Omunina, Omun Kosunia, Gavin Sabota, Road Minister. Ghana Funina Bedi Adansi, I said that man is active on the grounds. And your office near condition, but a ye tall, see you, or born a home day. And they say a taking management to handle certain situations. A Edmond Combat, Esquire. And every revenue, tall, Nanka Jiagu, the Adema Abansi, see. Our master tea and they will make you profit. Gold board Sami Jemfi is also doing his part from that time. Say awards ni bi ko ne koma. Some of these people are. I don't have a problem. Disappointments is where wo mukakra. Some of the appointees. Sam George. And I remember kwanya ba mukakra. Now onzo abetrawadini. Sam George communication. The way abanti esi kasa apa in opposition ni no normal bi anu worker. Ne oji appointment we say some of the things Charlie. Enkoye Eric Opoku Agric Oshe said you no so buy no aka Agric ho asem ye ye na no ni manhu se yes one finance minister sika yes ye dia man wonso se ye mai any ade nti se se obi na sabotage no se dehu ye nye hu na dwuma ni ye in the Agric sector Eric Opoku said ye papa no ni ndie site ye wa Agric mu ni said ye osika sai ni opposition ye hu ni ye John Jenapo, Nanu ya neja. 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These are people who have also disappointed in terms of say womo performance no na womo a me metena se hwedi na me hwe oman mu a these people enkoyie mampani they are just wasting your time. This means these people are wasting your time. Sa point is we Joseph Bukari Nipi transport minister wonya hwi sa papa no wonya hwi mampani they are wasting your time. Emma, kwahwe nipa, kyese transport system no as a gye gukra. Onye wi wo transport. Ana works and housing, eh Kenneth Gilbert eji. 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But dia pa na we mo mo ye no, works and housing. 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I'm a health sector. This is a problem which man penny and then wawa identifies as some of your people no mukwaji award nangaza wa award nangaza wunyini enkoye and you need to crack the whip immediately. They are very necessary. Media maka me say the award nanko funadia manu is not really the problem. But the incompetence of most of your appointees, you know, and abeye controversy se ya omuji award na manfo kamwasem. Ka private entity ma award the enkenye problem. Can you see any problem? Because kwada ekosuda. Check it well. Omu se ya saki omu. The reshuffle has delayed too much. Kofubi omu omu madi omu number chese enko ye. It will be too far. I get 2.5 years, pe. A juma no susu. Man penny, that's my advice. Ebi sunya, mi di esi meba.
2: Oh, yeah! Come on!
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4: Mwa ding!
2: Oh, yeah! Come on!
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4: Mwa ding!

0: institutions bi awo right say obe organize a kind of saying a award ceremonies near day. But I find it a bit difficult to understand. In fact, sa ubetimi edu wako chuchi, a body like the Flagstaff House or the government, na wa picky some entities within the government, sa wu ma womo award. And utimi enya womo adwin enso so, sa womo nyini nko echire emisa echire ensem echire ensem. Dr. Ian, you and the you, oh, to Hania say, or about say, if I say my award, don't you say, well, yeah, crabby banner, oh, fine. Oh, Miss Chirasem. Hey, oh, I am my position within a government. You're protecting the interests of the government. Oh, be a bass of my award, I'll say, Polly, oh, be a bar, Polly, oh, be a bar, Polly. Now, you want to say a Ray and I and his answer, Dali. What to me, a ra, buying him, sir. No, did you did part in the HDD, HDD, HDD, say, or say, or your personal physician to the physician to the president, you could be a HDD scam. In fact, we should protect the interests of the nation. Way, a good on my own thing.
1: Yeah.
0: Once the president has discredited Saudi, we say, no, a good on my own thing, give a part bad press about the country. And there's a much one more, but yeah, Oman Penico for a baby or my awards, I say, or no, my awards, a man who awards Libby. Oman Penny that I judge before. Or my awards, my, or no one can son who be. Gana for a soprano, soprano, soprano. Yeah, power also, though, we cannot concentrate on the work. Instead of doing the work, Yadia Shay and Sano. Nay, a boy and Wabaso, it's a baby and Nananyanquada, you know, Cludy, defense, I will put you up here anything. We are there, we never catch us, so we are there. We never catch us, so we are there. So we are there. We never catch us, say, Massa, you are doing good.
1: Yeah.
0: What's here? Line out, boy. And penny for frame more, more catch us, say, oh, where do you want to say?
1: Yeah.
0: I want to come and say, no.
1: We'll be never recognized.
2: Guided by a shared purpose and a spirit of collaboration, Emory University students push each other to think creatively and work cooperatively, knowing that different perspectives lead to new ideas.
3: What makes Emory special is that it has very rigorous academics, but a community that is willing to support each other. People are always willing to study together and work hard together.
2: Learn more at emory.edu.
0: Yeah. Big time.
1: It's true.
0: Big time.
1: It's true.
0: Now, fire on the mountain.
1: It's true.
0: Fire on the mountain. Yeah, try it, man. Penny reshuffle.
1: Ne beba. Kwabra, meda se. Na, abra hu se mbiye si, ya busu abra Facebook in Shaw 104.5. Se, ube hu, oba ba ko school na, ube hu se, oba ba no, teacher ni, bro no, te se di ye wenya ni yonku be mani ni, kono. This is a serious issue. Na, the Ghana Police Service, the Ghana Education Service, the Ministry of Education, and all stakeholders must be interested in this particular issue. Because utie background, memo utie bibi, bra Facebook be here. Teacher ni nwa tama kwa dadi na pim hosa. Tine spinal cord wo se ni tiu, a lot of problems could happen. Die teacher ni ye, no, but ye nim provocation, no, die, but as a teacher, wunim said ye nkwada ahu ehwetie ne nkwada ha ha dwene wo class no mune no ma de. In this situation I say utumi exercise restraint ebusu abra Facebook be ha de kwabana na me yemu aseme opega akwada no hwehwehwe opega ne say na me yemu aseme unsi wo de na hwe wo na akwada na fe ni wo yemre.
0: Yes, yes,
1: na wo yemre oya abaya o
0: wo de na hwe ho bra
1: oya abaya abaya wo musi say say say wo be kunu say wo be kunu still re wo mi anekon e de na chefem why adei che say
4: adei in she riot fam
5: hey say why she want
4: it she
1: and no, almost say, just say, on all bona femmes, I know. Every single Facebook, where are they? A teacher near or a buyer, watch an idea, said you will see Bunno. Now, and quite soon to me, Copata, because only teacher near
0: Boo,
1: Womo Yonko, in your ban,
0: whatever you do, whatever we
1: want to name, put a send Yonko Bema,
0: or my son Moko or Tiamo.
1: Ah,
0: Miano,
1: what one is
0: ah. Now what's in the system?
1: There be Ghana Police Service. There be.
0: We cry. We harass them sexually.
1: Yeah.

0: Wasan so kra te
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0: Nyinahini Catholic Senior High School. 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
1: Mm.
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1: 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So o chese o wa hoden se no.
0: There be na wo ye bema. 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
0: 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A school for grantian de omo ha dwene binum kura tramo ne ade. But doing this nti wa wo ba abaya na ye ni se wo de ti de wo kan.
2: MC
0: Riot Fan.
2: Hey, Helena,
0: so same.
2: Ah,
0: sir. On se ba kone se Helena so same, so same. Chese, hey. On
3: se
0: ba
3: bonu
0: ni
3: So bi ba.
4: Oyoba.
3: Ah,
4: oyoba.
0: On se se oyoba. Ba still.
4: On ni so oyoba.
3: There
4: is sir.
3: Sir, ah, what there pass? On ni so
0: say about your baby again. Yes, sir. Yes, sir. Yes, sir. Yes, sir. Yes, sir. Yes, sir. Yes, sir. Yes, sir. Yes, sir. Yes, sir. Yes, sir. Yes, sir. Yes, sir. Yes, sir. Yes, sir. Yes, sir. Yes, sir. Yes, sir.
1: Back of it for this girl to even gather courage. So, Nate teacher never kono.
0: Or say, what is this? Obibini techi. I obibini the ayah who knew. Teacher, Nino ready oye.
1: Buffy, we say, sir, according to Benya Sahuku.
0: Aye,
1: so, Nate teacher, Nino kono, she said, teacher, Nino, I'm say, on shutdown,
0: yeah. Emisa, or tie, yes, I didn't.
1: On shutdown, yeah.
0: Umuno,
1: what has there?
0: Umuno,
1: I can't wear the no way.
0: Or tie, yes, I didn't. Oh, yeah. Ah, I Facebook beh
1: adie. 15 year old girl. Beh 15. Mama na beh 15.
0: Na wo kwa obeduru 15 no de. E de na ma adie yi.
1: Obona no so sa.
0: Obeduru 15 no de.
1: Ha.
0: E na un se na nim so no obo. De me ya ne se oyoba. Nti wo bo na nim na odisfig bibiye no kora na nim eseye a. Wo wo bo na se beema. This is wrong. Enyina hini Catholic senior high school. Teacher anyway, headmaster wo ho ene mpanifo e wo nyina teacher ni wese ye chino nyina hini Catholic Senior High School wa good school no kra ni mu ase
1: ah
0: wa good school na ni mu ase and the Ghana Education Service must be interested in this particular issue because abaya wa ye den na wuntimi enye punishment foforo bia apart from say wo be so ni mu abu no sa ei edin this is serious.
1: Very serious.
0: Kwabena?
1: Very serious.
0: Well, my win way.
1: Very serious.
0: Re. It would be a funny side. Akwadani muadi. Akwadani muadi.
1: Wafum.
0: Wafum. What did you teach any natem crana say? Or try say, or no be ya no crana? It shouldn't go to this level. It shouldn't go to this level. Are you serious? To Baba Nia. Oba, yes, we call hospital. I mean, the way I was see abo na the zeros, and we pray no pa.
1: What the mental health analyze the teacher here? What we can say?
0: And someone said, "Unti mean show a buffo." So anger management in here.
1: It was also correct there.
0: Anger management in here. Me name the background. I haven't known him. Unti me name the background.
1: No way. It just say on your right up here.
0: Omo anger to me ma behave. Na se benin fo kra wa bebu bi se kokko sori adwene nya adwuma.
1: Okay.
0: Aha, nti no obu a not necessarily se owo a mental health issue, but untimi control ni anger. When timi an control ni anger at that moment, obia wa bufu, obia obi bi betimi a provoke you, but you need to manage it. You need to manage it at that moment. Se be ya betimi a and untimi se abofra ni ye bibi.
1: O ye bibi.
0: Aha.
1: And why so your ba. Na wo da wo hu so yoba.
0: Oye bibi.
1: Wo ti chani hu so yoba.
0: It's serious o. Young seeker. O say by the students are willing to fight. Say wo hu ni sadia.
1: E kwada ni bi ho mo nya, o mo yankoda boni. They will provoke you.
0: Yeah.
1: But who are we penina also who
0: knows how to control you?
1: Yes.
0: And you have a teacher for
1: you. Yeah.
0: She say we. Ebi kuro di wate mu ebi o but no one friend discipline committee mo friend parents no kura kan asutwe bi ese bi ana mo di ama no but you going on we bit me am ahwere wadwuma
1: oh serious what they be made for pejano de show say omo ye eh
0: wrestling wrestling
1: she was a bra
0: e chain wrestling cra
1: what
0: obehwe we ya na we school enti nyina hini yesre mo mpanimfo Catholic Senior High School the I think the Ashanti Regional Police Commander omu nyina ni beje ho
1: oh yes
0: yeah and the commander for the area
1: definitely.
0: Yes atumambunia mo hwehwe no na mo nchi no na yenhwe whatever the issue is abofra no so we call hospital because the way we see dufudufu no dey ano we dey pa
1: we prepare
0: this is serious
1: we prepare to
0: but my yeah odi yana yenko di nkomo kakramra and unimse tanka no hwea na ehwe ho
1: oh
0: tankes nenra
1: motorway dey
0: ai motorway no nyasem ketwa na eno
1: we attack on our fuel and answer dey
0: we no obi ntimi hu ti wa hu but ye be sere se omo omutwi tanka ne ade no nse to da bi abre ne wum omo bre long journey ne ade no ti wu bra sometimes na waji wa home because ye hu se tanka accidents no e dorso or see two people are fighting. Why can't they separate? Students separate. Now we better separate. Is Papa we?
1: Now girls need some work. The teacher.
0: I was so many. I'm so one on
1: three. Back up, could you? I was so
0: on three. On three.
1: What time you
0: go? Untiminko. Untiminko. This is serious. It you know, sir. Ena ayo.
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0: 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Enti ya tete se ACC sa tanker drivers no especially. Bra Facebook this one is very sad. Driver no enti mikura emie do no MP wa shi one ye yin na. That is the issue na tanker driver na she me ba me mu ahwe body na omu eyie no na ya re ho sempa nti ye be hwe mu omu twi tanker no mu hwe ni ye we tema moto we die no a hadwene is a very sad one yesterday fire service for no so ye bo maba so you see they are doing exceptionally well but Infidia no muni.
1: Oh yes.
0: They need to be rescued. Na it me boy. Mamen kwa homano tsunami ne eye Bella Gidiglo Adom reporter, Adom FM, Adom TV reporter, or tanker accident scene, horses here, Tema motorway, DNA, AC, you know. Bella, good morning.
2: Good morning.
0: Oh, yeah.
2: Na
0: kwa pa ndo mo. Bella, so far situation na wo ho e te say.
2: Oh, situation ni dey make us say. Traffic situation na e hard. E hard pa but ni for any fire fun e bo ejuma dey. 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Na mo questions ni dey PR no wa ha say. Na say wa ni no be bon from na. Question dia o so ti sa ni dey sa no na.
0: Ebenezer. Right. Okay, Ebenezer, good morning.
5: Will you see me abema?
0: Now who are
5: you there?
0: First of all, my
5: name is 11 there.
0: Sure. First of all, my mom Abaso, Ghana National Fire Service. In fact, we've seen Ejuma Amoye in the midst of Motu Samuni ni Noma, but we appreciate what you guys are doing. Yamin Shamu Bebre. But mami miss accident we are a course, no, Mwedum January dear, but what happened actually? Information Ben Magada.
5: An accident involve a cast me, you know.
0: All right.
5: Ella, the American people say, and you define me and the Wutania, a bit more air reporting. Now, a cast, you know, Baku, a super truck. Now, the number here AS460-19.
0: Mm-hmm.
5: Now, in the year 2x6, and a womb.
0: Okay.
5: And a Baku, so a year, it's a super truck, no. On the in kind side of the motorway no and the aircraft towards them.
0: Mm-hmm.
5: And I wo another two tanker. I don't know so it's petrol about 54,000 liters.
6: In Shirai.
5: The number AS 355-24. On the city AS Tema Eba towards Accra.
0: Mm-hmm.
5: Now and them diversions are air course so sometimes some person here you can so and so a bridge a motorway no as you know a yeah diverted final into both say if you are open a car what could be a yes tema for the lane who fit them as so if you are what be the car for the lane sana I can spot our motorway no so now and I'm saying at the same moon to know that's me no diversion a buyer no he said a man who ye and a woman be a the team any into no tipa no any two tanker no at the team na aye tanker no na aye mate any the driver in the womb na aye the truck no so aye the ano so womb no so no ono so mate form you no and a driver you know mate for me and son no aye truck no you know any four the end back on it here omu yina ewo to my general hospital at sea.
0: Okay.
5: Next before the doctor for the airmo my share. The other person the truck driver no.
0: Mm-hmm.
5: Oh no. Went to me MPAMC Mangle Vehicle name.
0: Mm-hmm.
5: A for no my M1 share a year head in him.
0: Wow.
5: You know, a jana a soya no. A jano exeno. It's in sa ni pane de a year the truck driver ne de menoka say no on car at 4.
0: Ah, onuna yeye ni Facebook amode na asha botomu se rubber bi mu no.
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5: 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After speech there. 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
0: right
5: kiki as you speak no aka eye de tela no ne bucket na eye enua no egum no e na tisi aka ta no total ko no esa so baba aka oba betwe eno efi ono twini nyina twi eno nyina fi ho a na fi ye yi debris 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yan, who and for swa
0: no so
5: we are accident be the ICC do and I'm obia or no so I then what if you can also and I say who an at a happen. You know, that is the actions that no make us say ye take yeah, especially within the next 1 hour to 2 hours here, we should be able to finish your operations here nothing. If you are yako victims, no. Muso omo TBM se omo ho eya na se omo ho enye.
0: Wow, but so far yeah, to tank accidents be bree akoso mo de esi ya na chese.
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0: Mami miso, edie pa na mumu ntitie mu ni die mu etitie mu no, ema tanka drivers di nya accident recently sa.
5: For where the this particular one, me tinya ka say because of the diversion you know. And then ema sa head on collision e ba ye. And I must say the contractor who is working on the motorway and making sure say visibility at night ever improve kakra or make me ashe epige mu kakra senia diversion the dia diversion one o kon fa reflectors bi ento ho
0: entina is a reflector bi any kwa no so
5: reflective idea any kwa no so
0: enti
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0: na say directional sign bi akure ni wa e be kire o say fa ha ye say
5: directional sign de e wo ho say diversion e wo ho but e zira nwumra enye visible
0: okay and a street lights su ni ho
5: eye directional sign no but say enwumre e be reflector bi and I say reflective ade bi a
0: guide wo
5: no so so a e be indicate am say you are going to your left and I say wo call right no and na anyhow, me express say contractor no dey ko enim no so no so we ensure say obetimi ama bibi sa aba senia ebe bua ma yensan konya bibi sa in the near future.
0: Okay. Yere Ebenezer Enzu, yeda si anope. All right. Ebenezer Enzu, ye Ghana National Fire Service PRO. Tema, ni ye nene kotriche en komono. But, you see, Kwabena, some of these contractors, you see,
1: yeah.
0: You see, most of the road accidents, I think so, I will talk about it.
1: Okay.
0: Yeah, papa ba ku contractor pa wa jidin. Yesu one ko yes akwan no. Na wo hwe wu obon a wa gya to kwan nimfimfia. E no bi a wo ye contractor. Ah wo ye kwan and you know say people who drive in the night. No, I mean we bi a e betre say oh. E be reflect ama wo hu say direction e ko say. Hu say dura na jo a wo to kan ya no a. Ade ne say atro ne keke na enye reflect na.
1: Yeah.
0: It will no more reflect a ibia bosuna arrow no as you come and tear toss up and one say arrow no kosi. Now, as a contractor, I wouldn't even say a major roader cast a fast will be now. We say, you see, we leave people unpunished. Yen trimam for us. That is why we see all these things happening because contractor will be BNC. Dear boss, you know, damage and only be piano. Yeah, there are two contractor need three so
1: that's right.
0: Or tell me more, yeah,
1: be careful.
0: Obey careful. But this, nothing will happen. You know, Abuja, get interest in this. I mean, Pencroforma, you're ready to be a contractor. Now, from say, be a front suit, you're quiet. You're contractors, you should know better.
1: Yeah.
0: Men are my mistake, I find. But you're a contractor. But in your Hindi, you say update to be a
1: man. And you say, and run police for APK at the teacher.
0: Oh, that's good.
1: Police for teacher.
0: That's good.
1: And Chimuno Ebana say, student, no. in fact, I am in Chemumu.
0: Okay.
1: Where can I be? Where can I be? It be say, teacher, any age, you can say, hostel, you can say, deuce.
0: Okay.
1: Deuce.
0: Okay.
1: Now, deuce now, what did you know?
0: I was secondary school,
1: Fenway. What did you know? And now, in Kodano, I imagine, say, Omuntia, ain't it? Okay.
0: It's Kaza, Kaza.
1: Okay.
0: Kaza.
1: Ain't it?
0: Fenusi.
1: Okay. Ain't it? Omuntiano, and you say, teacher, Nini Akodano, Yakasakasa, and teacher Nidi Akodano, and Mammy Atem. No, so when you name Mammy Nenya, when you and I said, you should assume, and I could answer a reply. No, you understand?
0: But as a teacher, oh, wow, yet, Chile Nidi, fighting like this doesn't make sense. Doesn't make sense. Yes, I'm Chay, you right, Mammy Kamabanus, we're Kwesi Jamra. Multimedia Eastern Regional Reporter. 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
7: Ha. 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
0: Na meti yeye yenko yeye yenko no. Emrantie be no no a wo matie simu obrim no mansin ni mu dia na omo ye ho no.
7: Madam Shay said, you bore my new film right by the money. London Natural Resource Minister, Honorable Emmanuel Kufibua, and I'm Rush Yan and TS, over the Manchet Cooperative Community Mining, a woman, you and cream. Now, a cabana say, you know, I'm a pie and cook do for the penny who said, and for food, the cool jam bomb, and said, you go with China, dear, young, na yehu se ye NDC executive se wo sa new agreement 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chromanka into you with you and he quickly and all fast one more fray it's with 9 minutes and beside say yeah mommy Rita then a cost we have to see baby this away cream also for cementing on fair also I cut that back maybe a program also on team on shape all beside this year or dream enough honorable McKim almost a bizarre now also set on team on shape in our place he said I didn't ever for 9 months na no pa no ni nyi ntia sa e ba so e no mo ye sanity bi a omo so be ye demonstration e dia train penis a dia no mo ye no omo ni nya hu enti demonstration ni mu no e na land minister e bo omo 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So, no one I'm crying so I can say, oh, what baby, I be you, my dear. It will be do honor, and only leader would be a demon, a year a furniture, and you can organize our walk of a friend of Frank Amwa. Now, only Kushia, a work kind way, then a cassa, ya, base, my base, it is you made the demon, and now a barb on Tim Becker train and call for her. 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
7: Papa no odi ya wo baby. 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
7: me na
0: right, Lion is shown here yeah, NDC constituency organizer for Abrim in the Eastern Region. Youth, I'm going to see you. I'm going to see minister. Nemo mo anko blocky minister. Kwabre.
1: Kofi.
0: Kwabre.
1: You and I were not there.
0: You and I were not there. Baumia.
1: Yes. Eti yesom sa.
0: Yem fani sa.
1: Yem sa. But we are saying ya pan say we be we ngi no. Be our person ofana danfo. So what in come na say ofana danfo.
0: Sure.
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0: ni asem geto
1: e ntino wo twen den say smart tv odbe he tv bi awo here is a way when ni say who play
0: on the TV say
1: oh come on TC Nasco come on Samsung branch you can say TV set television setup ahodo
0: yeah on Nasco Samsung
1: yes. Yeah now pe as low as 699 Ghana cedis
0: wow.
1: You go to me e dey your brand that we pay bia
0: and go hey TV will be them
1: we pay on happen dey
0: no
1: pay on happen dey Electroland say omo ni MTN akabum and DStv omo e dey package come e dey aba a chede kesee promo no na we no what top product e we no na e ba we dey say
0: sure raffle no ba na wadi
1: come sounds in the Council for Gospel Churches International omo ebe ya inauguration
0: asofo akese
1: ya akese kukudampa
0: his excellency
1: what he has here eti we know his excellency most right reverend hey
0: enyansem getwa
1: okay adinyina se tu for eti we know kama womo eba abedi juma sonko his excellency most right reverend professor Emmanuel Osebunzu
0: to
1: say wa mfa na hogno sokra right reverend professor Safo Kantanka ebe right reverend archbishop Isaac Kwame Amponsa his excellency right reverend archbishop Kofi Adonteng Boateng United States of Free bishop general Michael Kwame Edusei bishop Francis Kwating Anane professor Nana Edusei Atwinwa Ampim Tepa my head and ono also a baby doctor Nana Kwejo Intiamwa Penny the second bishop Nana prof 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
1: yes high sense me can show say TV su dem no sister no
0: yeah
1: sister no now we ni abinya problem and then World Cup na yebe hwe no nya gudi o every 8th of June eko si 18 and yasem to
0: we
1: 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everyday prices for everyday people but high sense showroom bia na grabo eye home appliance bia ons ope na bibia be ko ye kama Carbell coffee my catch all say adwuma e say sika pinti no ye nya da 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
0: Mhm, kai say. Annual eye general meeting no e baso extraordinary one no inti kai say extraordinary general meeting. Mobile Money Fintech Limited MMFL and omo invite all shareholders se bomra meeting no e koso den on the 12th of June, yeah, Friday, 11 a.m. Pepe na shasi. 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And shareholders, you know, Munyusu, unique code. Ebema mo access to that particular meeting no almost one be share ni nyina via SMS nti u benya message wo SMS a wo de code ni de be ram meeting ni mu anase wo de be fa wo email so nti bomode na share nso na access to virtual meeting no eye free for all shareholders on the MTN network kai se Momo FinTech EGM.com eho na de be join virtually.
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0: 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Awake mineral water. Purified one indeed. 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
0: Right.
10: Chama ko kasi min chao. 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
0: Mhm.
10: In fact, oji minister de wabo aduma.
0: De wabo aduma pa.
10: Kamidye. Be afleti die kamidye so se agic minister no. Ebra rikopoku. Ona ko wabo aduma because anche me hu se wa chen ko kon kitinkitin no kakra bi. And fertilizer, so we have come here to be sure to. And the finance minister also, every 4 or 5 months in media, I said, you must have and over a year, finance petrol, and the 15 cities, and I see the news, so I think 10 or 12 cities. It is all farm, yeah, assessment and evaluation, minister in your Nunanka, my bomb, my basso.
0: Okay.
10: Now, yeah, and your crown, yeah,
0: hey, and
10: your station,
0: and your station,
10: and your transport, and also, and when you
0: okay.
10: And now you can say health minister also a 1 year.
0: Okay.
10: And now you can say interior yeah, Kakra. Okay,
0: me dasi. Mofu frosumra. Next caller. Hello. Hello.
11: Agogwa.
0: Minia.
11: Wa unia Patrick inyo. I thank you.
0: All right, Patrick, I thank you to Mechia Usubempa. Usubempa ne Chairman Kuka. Mi ama chairman unti yanku yenim.
11: Wamu yeni pate.
0: Yanku yenim wey.
11: Mi
0: wanya chairman mi. Ah, wanya chairman. No, I mean, you say
11: you had the obey. What that's it. I'm
0: walking
11: out MPP media paper.

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2: Yes, I born home money pa a year pa free. 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
2: oh yes e di teacher ni no eni kwa kwa se ma ni tira de bi.
3: Okay, may that's it. Thank you very much. I'm in for last caller. Hello.
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3: Minia. Mejo su o.
4: Mi so wey pa da group ni o senior.
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6: grand one grand
3: se de 27 every 2025 yeah oh. January
6: grand wonderful
3: you written that man
6: how come birthdays we have say ACP Christopher Wusum PNE
3: okay
6: or your divisional commander Ashanti Central
3: okay
6: and then na woda way free Asanka ho I say happy birthday to ACP Christopher Wusum PNE and we so I say we should every boyos man ho. Hey, post the form so we post the form and for power. Okay, say the same in a same birthday.
3: Okay,
6: yeah, the same birthday.
3: All right.
6: And there's another woman who has say or say, happy birthday to Oba Gladys, sister of Akwesi, sister of Akwesi Che,
3: okay.
6: MPP, former director of communications, Ashanti Region. Okay, and t- happy birthday to you, Oba Gladys.
3: Right. Thank you very much. Ebusia, Edubesia, Insura Power Sports, Etwas, we are from Iberuma Kofi Dawson. Utimi fremi akoko anyame ya doma ebe se shiochna ote kwa mnanka na adwin pa hene kofi mensa asena nkoma production team ni nyina ya crown stay blessed.
7: I think so far he's been good. He's a man of his words, with over 40 years of experience at the highest level of football, both at club level and at international level. He wouldn't have gotten here by chance. I think that his skill set is there for everybody to see.

0: boy the way I pin on we will look into it. A Honduras say wait say in short like I say preparation okay. We are a happy group, we are a focused group, we are a determined group. We want to make a name in this tournament. Yame ya Duma Iwe Wales March Tuesday, you know. Adia Chi Wukwara Nwana, Yebu ya Ketimba. And one of the reasons was to come early and get used to the weather and then also adjust quickly, you know. Ibe Drubi Mindano, Adia Chi Yawu Danwana, the coach na Nshiose. Clear the attitude in the mind towards the preparation for the tournament. And, you know, yeah, recovery training here out there, you know. Fiada, Mimenda, and Nakwesi. The training has been very, very intense. With the exception of Enra, Uchinji training ground, you know.
1: Cap a la dreta per Xavi. 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
2: silences the critics. The first goal of the 2013 African Cup of Nations, wearing the captain's armband. Oh, loves to have a little go.

0: Fasano here into the Pelger. 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Mario Balotelli was there, the ball was lifted in from Fasano, and Balotelli buries it from close in. Neuer nowhere.
1: 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Nemum authentic analysis. Aye nam so esuade na ye kire yadwene. 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
2: 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Africa omene babo Ghana time 7 p.m. I'm gonna better work up no and so ano. 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Yefano Omar Abdul Kader Atan. Openi in fact wafa flight a fini kromu. We rem our America, Miami. Odu Miami kroni muna. I'm gonna password arms the chairman. Go back. Ultimate US account, and I'll be able to me at now a US crew. And to me, can say Somalia referee Omar Abdul Kader Atan. A sudden any action award a Turkey. Yet the details are more at the Bram reason tier. Referee could do American, yes, saying as an John Samarino to make us say, Anderson and Castle called Madrid Cronin. Now, Uncle signed a contract with Real Madrid. Kylian Mbappe had a World Cup on Osuno. 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to compare our teams are no more ever group man. As I am matches now, your bob on our form, I shine a chinaby, and so I call her a team. 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This some anymore, and I yet na say, in short pass was still the addition, yet na say a bob on in the nano, na a de ebem, nemum to say, garbage run, garbage the foreign, I decay, a said to my dear, and I say, a defeat, I'm an enema and sana. 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

0: Whatever the germs, brush them away with the new Pepsodent, now in limited edition World Cup packs. This advert is FDA approved.
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0: Awati, now we be the blog. 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
1: There are many reasons to connect, and it's all to put smiles on the faces of those you love.
2: Daddy, thanks for the tea cash, okay? I love you.
1: That's my daughter, Angela.
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Once a first and na akuda wake up players na. Yes, so my untouchable ewo air Chelsea. Reporter mensaka sa yes it also four etches the Rich James, Copama, Moses Casado, Levi Cowell, William Estaval, and João Pedro, and it was a champion. Player Biaka Biadami sa Marco Kwe on Betono. And Tianko wake up him nano, but we are Chelsea supporter. Now some players no do na ma enye hwe Chelsea for ama obi atase se untouchable players no enye ya bat be 6 7 players bi pep obi aka bia de omutimi ton no e wo Chelsea na ya de eba Julian Alvarez nso yesa 150 million euros na Fiorentino Perez e kan kwa na ade na enye Michael Olisen ko yesa Julian Alvarez e ka ho I'm a reporter, man. Say, can I say? Yes, so my mad. Yes, 750. No, one betty for a Julian Alvarez. Nafe, we must show a team. We can't go down. Man, bam. Now, Michael Olise. No, but it is a mad. They say, "Sane, boy, buy no make 200." Yes, buy and force. So, I'm prepared. I can't. Yes, I'm on turn. Hey, 150. No, so I'm the 200 bad. Yeah, and your mad. The phone your mad. Yes, umbe team. The abrante the dinamo. Yes, I'm prepared. And the Julian Alvarez, maybe a mad. And so, I bet on reporter, man. Say, can I say?
woko Saudi Arabia. 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

0: 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Count now.
1: Ukrafo ya abre.
0: They say one of them say the next available flight here dia he. Mo funny seems to say akwo. Mo dan ha be five minutes kwa ni hu no.
1: Eh di hu.
0: Nti mo nya fast.
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0: Na mo san fa no come back to baby free by. 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
1: 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Ya mama.
0: Oh ya Ghana ni na.
1: Eh
0: you be crew. You see yen tin ya me bi ase.
1: Eh come up.
0: Ori no odi ni crew. Edna awo requirement say with me miti.
1: Where miti
0: am. Asa no ogran crew ni. Enti say we miti requirement na. Enye ntokwa nyawe. Eh say we tia say na utina groom. Enti so obo ha. On say enu say okko aye Canada.
1: Mhm.
0: Eh commissioner ho no. E dey abetu ja say omo ticket.
1: Okay.
0: 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Omo ticket a Ghanaians omo Canada crew ni. Omba so mo kwhwe Ghana aye Panama game no. Obetimi akọ ho.
1: Okay.
0: Now so akwa kwhwe so obenya ticket ni bia. So
1: okay.
0: Na dey akwa kwhwe because any pa bebre na enya visa.
1: Yeah.
0: And fan to plan so. Yes, we nya support.
1: Yeah.
0: Adi ama the Black Stars in team.
1: But yeah, the end dey nya visa o. Ezimo no. E free.
0: Ah, Ezimo dey. Incredible matter gravity ama.
1: Be PN and you battle your welcome village. Ezimo.
0: Oh, yam bani obi a.
1: Yeah, crowd o tumi bantem. Once Black Stars give me an 11.
0: Okay.
1: And he by 7.
0: Yeah, Panama.
1: Yeah, Panama.
0: 11 now.
1: Na waba SG more.
0: Okay.
1: Babre di can catch him say live band where SG more. And ye DJs no so be available. Ye hit mo nyum sa ni die ne sa ba no girlfriend no yire wunu kunu na ma bana che se bibia so etime aye comment SG more e ho na ye boy sesin afi live commentary ni nyina the big ones ni nyina ye timi di amam na no so etime aye comment kwabra with that me emphasize.
0: Sure. Na ye nket ye for say dwumade yi ABA Herbal Clinic o ma baba so ya cinema catch o say ya die bi etse I want Puma me patch over to my corner. Ya show, come on. I'm a bibia, akuye, eddy, amau, ene, anope, eno, aye, ABA, herba, aye clinic, ebano, aye glaucoma, cataract, and afe, a new problem, you won't more, but can't ya cry. I just wash or shine glasses and sana. What to me, I can kind a war, aye, and a phone, so ana, aye, bookum patch, what's our problem now? Over to me, I call menstrual disorder, hypertension, stroke. And I post it, but maybe I'll post it and work on Oko aye ABA Herbal Clinic. You better show on our home etimi ato. Come on, say you are quite a suit. Can I say me patcho omo market in a chilhoan? You are doma in crew. You be Ebenezer Preparatory School. Over to me, a friend 0541-565-199. 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
1: 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So we'll be able to call
0: 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Oh yeah.
1: Why heavy? Outfits and
0: 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Why heavy?
1: 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BBI Muno Sana was a Rich.
0: 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BBI fine.
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0: 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National team na a core ESL tournament no na papa yi oye goalkeeper coach and as a goalkeeper trainer ono na
1: oka
0: 2004 yes
1: Clive Atmos
0: Scribe it more squad no mo kwe no. Goalkeeper son na na yom coach. Into openi no. Wa ye duma kama. E ba no. E club level so a. Aya Cape Town. E wo South Africa ya. Wa be di duma awo ho. Afe Beijing Guan. Awo China. On so one na mo FC Air Valadan. E na aye SC aye Campo awo Europe. On so ho ni na no. Openi no ane na mo biya. Into football no. Openi no wa bo. And a band coach in Susua was also a coach bia. And the football in Biano, I was so papa. Now, Mr. Sam Jeff, Mumfa, Commercial Santa Crocrata, and I, on the Barbon thing, confirming Openino as director of football, and far and to a YouTube, in Shah TV. Now, your chef for and then your tier for Emra, now, among so a making Kaibi. Now, the dude, so can't cross your honor, man. I think last but one paragraph, no. On how much share the role?
1: Yes.
0: Ejuma potia, openi ebedi, ade ama aye Kumasi Asante Kotoko. Said the edi kan kano. I'ma say a ban of football directions sir.
1: Yes.
0: He say Kumasi Asante Kotoko football direction biya, omuko biya no. Aye openi
1: from the youth level.
0: From the youth level.
1: The modular Kotoko.
0: Model biya Kotoko peso omuko biya football direction. Openi Stanley aye Menzo. Ono ena ebeteki aye charge. I say about the technical strategy. Technical strategy.
1: Inside director of football there.
0: Yeah. Yeah, no.
1: Yes, of course.
0: I don't know. I say about the player recruitment.
1: Yes.
0: Sa Asante Kotoko ko fe player bi. I don't know every aya club bi amana ba bi si aya kan. E di amobobo ko no si maintain player bi o team nim. Ni na opening no.
1: No be fit into the system.
0: That's it.
1: Because I'm just about player. Yes, so yeah,
0: there. I know so player no. Player no, Henwa. kotoko philosophy no or align obeti me afiti ana e so me say na we hear say anyama ni nyina asa na o chese ampa me hwe juda judu born a obono ene asante kotoko ya philosophy no baby 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
1: 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okay Paris Saint-Germain PSG I so successful and say you know omo emoka da match but omo RTV success omo balance omo books no Rich and you just about their head coach their sporting director is also doing very well but all to the mixture as it and he's one of the most revered name no escape me but he's one of the most revered sporting directors I ever Rich say Ocean system ni generally football business ni sa ni eye no ya movie past tete no na eye about medokotoko medohas ya kwa koto player no wa jini di wa baba bebo ya ji trophies ye wea na esi enye just about that but one football na baba do the level or said ya uye biya timi sustaini and uye nina ansuno ene your straight guidelines of football na eye no a guide and to uko UEFA Rich UEFA I want to be a friend the financial fair play rule on the financial fair play rule no we are club now we will spend the expenses no why you say me na se uko bro a certain limiter a better one and one such here ever now uko the various leagues limpo I have bought crana Rich and also no baby I beko be a yeah football I am properly crano and also on ma there are guidelines and then they may drew baby premier league so back here abasa won ba be tree no mebo and to football no
0: let me tell one is one rule no
1: exactly and to football na here bo no generally no and at some point no na ababa be drew ama the various associations federations near the crown almost say look football no akọ beyond just results are nya on the pitch 90 minutes and until na e may be ariza call car say how to folk yes omo the Champions League they won the proper treble the FA Cup the Champions League and the league but has age sane man ni na wie no sana has e bobola na na MCC no edru ba bi na ne pae ne say e ma has e win ni matches Rachel Kai the reason was simple o see edru ba bi ne sikasam ho aden and the winning bonus on betu ade ama players no ti no mo mpae mpo ne say e ma mo win ni sometimes na na how to fuck be magina so into where the obeso and yes how to fuck RTV is an animal but RTV were into me unbalancing the books to some results now on your end and the level and all come now and to me that's sustaining ɛno na didi mu awurawura mu a ɛto a so abaayɛ a saa foundation na ɔmo building under Hariza call no 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
0: Mayele
1: a legend of the club an African Cup winner rich our point here Ramayele no the impression was that Kotoko back on the next level because ofa Mayele na ofa ni CV the first black coach or the Ghana call World Cup at a point so kai kwa Ghana fast to say Egypt 6 no and the young ball kwa na yebo akoko fast to that national team e do am call AFCON at a point and call do am call World Cup so that national team do am yi Ghana Ephraim almighty Ghana akoko kofa al hatum on e do mu place in fourth e wo Sudanese league there so e ba in terms of experience and level both as a player and as a coach 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
0: say e bi ana kwesi nso nya time because oh yeah, a whole Sudan national team coach. Team
1: coach, yes.
0: Onse de nya time grandma
1: as they say yes, on funny ideas and technical ideas. Or the beba. Na wa tre e kwan ayem fast yan system of play or better. And definitely
0: na adwuma nso.
1: Na adwuma nso because ADA
0: combining national team adwuma and Asante Kotoko is too big.
1: Yes, I agree.
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1: 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won't mean she Ajax jersey se obenya kwan akochi the goalkeeping department of the Netherlands anya just an ordinary nation a strong footballing nation
0: and a Marco van Basten
1: and a Marco van Basten
0: ye
1: just obi be exceptional yeah. But sankaka se u go beyond that. Now we're analyzing the CV now critically. As a manager, Rich, and you trust you me, honestly speaking, social one baby and not onenam nenam, patro, or the Asia clubs know. Agov, AFC, Volendam, Cambo, Liers, AFC, Ajax Cape Town, Aruba, Suriname national team, Beijing Guana, Shas, Beijing Guana, Kwanai, your second team, and sana later, Oba, your main team, Numa, Yapamono. So, Ufa, Rich, honestly speaking, what can I say a comparative analysis, sir? And can I see a piano CV as a coach? Namiko, and I was ready to check papa, meaning so me,
0: sure,
1: including Johnny. And see, and yeah, dear, a yenny jibby. However, me should beyond just CV no deba because we soon him over to me the CV a beban a young hoo. But would the great man so a bebabian? I'm a Barato Majukovic at the Echo World Cup, yen maiden World Cup. None the level on this room. Even me love my
0: rabbi.
1: Yes, among four Kasabi bring me one.
0: The Milo Nadia and Wayan, I'm the national team.
1: Perfect. Because a drew baby crying, we felt even Bukaziz are not watch him our sons of baby. Still, the name Bukaziz, no, our side by our amfa. Kotoque, Mr. Coco fired this coach, Mariano Barreto. Yakoko Kreni Titi di Mariano Barreto. Yanche. Urban, none level, no, baby, and affi, aqua could you. And to reach, Papa, I feel no bad, I said, you must say. One moon for unnecessary pressure, Emma, me too, on honest anybody, me, yes, I'm on your fair. The per se, ye analysis, no, yet see, I want say, yes, I'm on your fair. Rich Patrick, what would you order by in the first place? So, we. Since all criticize my back,
0: is a BBA, it would be a paper so
1: perfect, BBA paper so, and the pair where he's coming from. So if I know anything to go by, baby, what fun?
0: Netherlands.
1: Yes. Mimi Jitum
0: said. Total football crew, Mufiba.
1: Total football crew. And I know so many ideas about Kwakotoko supporters wasted here. I campaigned for a very long time. See, a person who team now, a bit that exciting football now, a bit draw supporters at the Akko Stadium. You be who say Kotoko youth team. And see a new quality everywhere. And infuse you into the senior team. Now you don't be so rich yet me at home because I'm crowning your tongue and the yeah grown over business and young crown. And the footballing sense, when you're 23, 24, 25, all cry, Europe on cow. Mainstream Europe now, yeah, Bobo now, La Lega and a cell phone on cow. And to us, what nations FC Razak Simpson? Simpson, San Uncle, age on a cider. And can reach, eh, be a anchor, baby, a top five legs in one, and go bet me a remove you. But because of a age factor. And so, may sure say the Odebra youth team no, ah may share consistently any words I dey about Kotoko youth. Unse may share forget him any one hopa. Yeah, sure the Odebra, but per where he's coming from no, ebe minye GD say Odebra be strong kobe bre your youth side no, any senior side no.
0: Because the way forward now.
1: Yes.
0: Football na ye.
1: Sanity.
0: Say for example.
1: Hey bro.
0: Me tie uni na mi Kotoko ebe bo season bia be wi na o maboka
1: ne aboka e ka nko
0: e ka no duduo na no aya na e fi player purchasing
1: and one see at left right
0: eto players 20 ye bo season ni wi ni apam 15 ni afa another 15
1: yes
0: ni ya pam o mudi na no bia Kotoko nya mfa so on ton mpo nya go on ton o
1: there be on ton
0: on the card man ko competing for bo na team na aboka
1: ko ni aboka sa
0: but look enne. So a youth side, and you're well prepared,
1: well prepared, well organized,
0: well trained.
1: Yes,
0: ubenya players quality. Had your fuel
1: more
0: to infuse into the senior side. Aside that, no, there are some of them are going to be a tomb outside a business. Big time business.
1: Maybe Nancy Kotoko and cry in your crime or moko outside and young crown and your banana. And crown of Pitamidu, a blue baby, and your Nana German club, and your brown open. Unto some penny inferno. Yeah, Pelmo was our big class in your idea, no, Debbie. I am crowning your door, yes, our business. 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
0: o
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1: 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Or see a corporate. Na ebi e jo unnecessary pressure na make us as media there ye adwuma bi ntimi stop you.
0: Frank Ora also no ya just say. You need the support of the board.
1: Yes.
0: And ample time to work effectively.
1: Yes.
0: And not to be pressured.
1: Yes.
0: For results.
1: Rich. Papa.
0: And the man pressure now. And if I could do it, you say.
1: Technical director.
0: Man, ample time to work.
1: There be any other kitu.
0: Any one year.
1: Obi nti asie. Nti enti omo asie no mu se. Bema adwuma na eda ho no. Na e ha no mo nso ana kotoko board. One mistake omo ye. Anke e was say munya an effective communications person. Nti anka papa ni CV and answer ye fine say na no. Na no asha asie ye interviews. Na o chire mu de chire amamfo. O ebusua kotoko ye state no enie. This is the level I pass ye ko. Answer me bit me across high level no. I will see you way.
0: And there's so much my matter of communication.
1: Bro, and I make us into no. So who you are ready so obey and answer. We feel say because of mum ren. Muntimi an.
0: Even say kotoko me ba o. Say kotoko ni customer for crowd the team no. Impimpim ya. The board they own musician can communicate to their supporters.
1: Exactly.
0: To say you have bit men's time. Or say me kotoko fans. Me jitu say kotoko is big.
1: It's big, yes.
0: Sabre no ka say kotoko music. So we got
1: music, of course.
0: Kotoko is big,
1: yes.
0: Right?
1: Yes.
0: Uh-huh. Now kotoko na aye big. No kotoko na me habit means a me be jino. Our form.
1: Apart from
0: mo supporters ni nyina to mo gitu
1: na so ba na ye boss aka 3 or 4 pe
0: enti me sra mo momma me 5 years mo de momma me ample time 5 years no yes starting from there yen fam kon kakran kakran kakran kakran kakran you get there
1: eh osi mo hwe de ebesi
0: e talk to supporters at bidin e to mi tirim say look papa no say team am me be genius see na be heritage you know team enye
1: team ye
0: ni bobre na ni this is the state the country of kotoko
1: national team players of kotoko
0: that's it I mean kakan no on the bia me ka say eye communication so we talk communication gaba me say be kotoko fan ya bo season abi
1: yes
0: me say the previous season ah ya bo wie ye no kotoko anya de
1: yes
0: performance dem di manu who stadium tv so ni ade no artist no na nya
1: ya fitted akodi 8
0: what I say but the bo season ni wie no
1: yes
0: there's a certain management or board that all catch him say look ya jitu ye season anko ye mumma ye time
1: of course
0: ye kofa we di naba ye be say ye kofa coach we ye be say ye four players we and oba ka me kai was it oh I forgotten this man obo kotokoda
1: okay
0: I the lord of the green tech
1: opukunti
0: opukunti
1: ye papa opukunti
0: like opukunti time so oba ka opukunti ba ji team na ana okachira san tokoro fans say look me person me de kotokoko bo africa Africa na ye kono yenko make up the numbers keke
1: David
0: ye pese make impact na empo ye toso di Africa
1: Africa
0: it is the direction I me pese me de kotokoko ni say from henceforth obi obobo kotoko ni bia no anya hwe kura no so you obi a umu odru obo e Premier League
1: sure
0: say ye kofo obi from the outside air country so ye national team player
1: of course
0: o level that was
1: sure
0: because you perceive a African you conquer
1: exactly
0: so what my point is put a talk to fans in the so what I'm saying is that so we get the communication gap in the on gap we that to honor and my supporters no am I dream no because I'm with the direction of the team
1: good because
0: right but now no say your boss is in every Kotokonik obi okasa the moment but I think that even the current board no can communicate through the media
1: exactly
0: Send your person at the Kotokonoko, Mumma, your bread, but you be for players no from you know low level
1: yes
0: you be more the needed exposure
1: yes
0: no mumu why you do ya tobi na sika na ebenya na dia yasa ntoko toko
1: dia is senior
0: communication
1: that is communication and see they should be able to do it because bro rich me try dey be kotoko supporters has supporters omo do omo respective clubs pa and omo ti asem ase o but so woni omo ndi ni yi a waje be so omo ti asem ase I'm with your smarty. I'm with the answer. My young ones are saying echo. Just be honest, be truthful to them. Oh, Abusia, say you're just to me a level of Abby Juni.
0: Mumma,
1: me
0: bre.
1: Mumma, me bre. Mr. Amuha, we are so rich. I feel crown on the support you've been more. One, almost I will appreciate you, Omo. And the moment on the Usa Adiano, or Donny Sniper more. After your co stadium crying here, say I won't see upon our mobile.
0: Ah, now, me say, you're a betman's time. Has a kotoko say?
1: Has a 3 years, I say 4.
0: The next kotoko home game.
1: Bomi area.
0: Next stadium.
1: Na yema.
0: Because after every game, Herbert Mensah bako every radio station. Baby, you fuse as you piano. You go. Explain things to the supporters. Yes.
1: Now, Rich, Herbert Mensah tie. Yankees one dick legal.
0: Why you be one yo?
1: One gentleman from a kotoku. Yeah, except idea or yeah, Herbert Mensah now beka. And it's a Herbert Abbas, because he win the FA Cup. He win the JOT Ajman Cup. No, and he sounds to win one other trophy. Yeah, there about 3 or 4 trophies before he say new season. Nasi. And only he say new season, I see Gapua, Dombo Temu Gapua, and the Poma Moba Beshe, one day, yeah, be. Because near did trophies 3 or 4 JOT FA Cup, and then either swag or one other cup. But I say, like, me and the trophy be out. Yanji Africa be out. But the internet still need a support. And because Herbert and Yehu say, you're back from your Persia sounds to a pejayemu. And to week in week out, you say, but there be out here at the stadium. enti we anya ade me ma mu ma ye ne board no mu me ne supporters ni mu enwa eno ne ade ahia bro adwuma mu ye nyina no mu ye bia ma ye wra na mu san ade ma kotoko support
0: Jonathan na no boy I say hey is this Asante Kotoko the word no I'm shocked I say we just have to hide the CV of an appointee than what he has achieved. Some as it soon he will be described by his work. Okay, my minister starting in Metem say mention me, he said I'm here. Say, hey, it is Asante Kotoko the word no. I'm shocked. We just have to hype the CV of an appointee than what he has achieved. Soon he will be described by his work. Richardo, crow from is loud. Okay. Jonathan, and this message, and the other Asante Kotoko hiding.
1: No, Ed, well, on him. Unim said your person, which apparently Osho Kotoko level. No, no, she baby, Ababa Bedru. Maybe on no she appointment.
0: In the lifetime of every football club, you see, Antinium, and Nanameka Ba, communication gaps.
1: Yes, yes.
0: In the lifetime of every football club, even Sabi, young fair cry,
1: I'm crying. Yes.
0: Obrani nye de bia na
1: abofo. Yo, the highs and lows.
0: Tore biwa, obo kwa na otiba.
1: Yes.
0: But ayesa otiba foma, hawa obesi, asashi shaw niyema ye apigano. Apigano. Hone very important.
1: Very important.
0: But failing is part of the process.
1: Ekahu.
0: Hona udisuya diyane sa anyama niyema no. What I say?
1: Yes.
0: So, baby Asante Kotoko Abedru, it's normal.
1: Yes.
0: Club ubiya fo, ene, ye kasey, Real Madrid. Two seasons.
1: Madrid are called truffless too.
0: Two seasons. We are talking about Real Madrid. Madrid in a season 1 year she crowd there. Yes, season we Madrid are yes she.
1: Or no, the old.
0: And yes, be Abia ne.
1: No, ne La Liga Bakubi.
0: Ne La Liga B.
1: Or no, crown of course few so are failing.
0: What I say? Ah, obeti dia kofi.
1: Yes.
0: But we are talking about Real Madrid. Two seasons. They truffless. Frontino president, look, me and I'm sure it's no. Minim kwenye mefosuwa meya Real Madrid bese drew
1: yes.
0: The summit. So I understand yenye jitu mse Kotoko ne love wono abafom. Eno tina mpeni fweba eno. They also understand and accept se look the Kotoko aminu miyo nuni na ye nimino enje edi.
1: Enye nuni ye.
0: Enti yen start from baby. 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Yes. 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
1: eh sa anya magic idea anya na prekope and a rich a toda bit yakwa kofa coach and CV e super ti na meka the issue of akosi apia as a technical director a very rich CV pa ye hu hwe inti rich 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Addo on SSO Jones at Tuko if you go for Academy, so okay, and go for Sebaqua Champions League grand finale. I'm play a key role and then the level. But Rich, and yes, some more good in a finally. How to fuck a Bretayana on Timinstri, on Jelek, on Gibiano. And yes, some more good in the Babes sign, Emma. And on the Babes sign, but no Cassivia, and Cabuadum Bay Herbert Addo Babia. And ye nabutre. 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With the greatest of respect ye nsuo obi a wo said dia same thing e be kan pepepe. Ye nda da obi wo. 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Said na koto company for trop brofo ni same thing say as a receive managerial career ne dia enti sa. But what you say? And to know who said no moon to me highlight on any man why managerially. No moon to me, met your own say. Because offer on them now, our form. But then, and then the form now one on a hill. Dear Papa Deba, any here. But what you say? And no, I'm paying for Ashe.
0: Rapper, in the black house in common.
1: Papa, no, you have a man of crab, but I mean, not only man can't be a paper. The man can be person you when they say. Anka, ye announce director of football. Nanka Rich ya announce coaching so ka ho. Menim so me ya agena. Because of the timing. And he announce director of football. Nanka announce coach ka ho. Announce Rich me say agena di bi ho. And na director of football no ono na kwa kope coach abeya na. Why agena ba
0: enunso betime a factor.
1: Because director of football.
0: Because the protocol direction. We need a coach on so be align.
1: Perfect. Obey align.
0: What I say?
1: Yes.
0: Say a person co AR. We need a coach on also ne CV and ne coaching way. No, ne understanding about a co AR. So that any protocol in the nano ever for the same end.
1: Because
0: and a bit of a factor. So anything I'm going to say until someone I'm about appointing a substantive coach.
1: Yes.
0: At the Ama Club no. On only church. No, to two Sanya man in and they say football crime movie. No. Lady Avery.
1: Maybe the answer. Omonia near Mantem, who didn't make us Omonia near Mantem?
0: I will
1: be a man because of Yenimre signings among for your most signings. So, what is Emmy the Amer Pesamba?
0: Mhm. Yama, I think Ebia African India.
1: But the point is that was here or send the preseason as Yan is so. Uti, almost Mobeco African, almost all preseason as Sintem. Rich Uti.
0: Okay.
1: Now, our Pesamba, other clubs and so Abu Remo Bias are see all your signings. Among for the Amun Comato, Rich, and we'll see when you're coaching them. Namuya was signings in them. Need to me now call a proper preseason. Because Rich, ye nimre. And Rich, I do by Kwakotoko. For quite some time now, coach by Kwe Boni do your best successful was Bashir Hayford. No one. And then a ma Bashir successful. Kotoko. Eba benya a fine preseason or a preseason day. Eme drew baby cry na ye complain is a kotoko preseason no and where dear bema boys na bre. And unsi eba be so season as yan or grantee interview no see oh legeno. No. Medzine fo. Okay sa sem no kinda man for anti asi. Ye bo 5, 7, 8 matches we na bas aj leg ne we dada. Kotoko so be mwa na or se left right center. Yenye ye near mantem. Great. Why? Yenye ye near mantem.
0: Mate, me dance pa. Ye move on na. Ye trust with the Black Stars in sense. Ye na him say Black Stars our Rhode Island.
1: Yes.
0: Our US.
1: US.
0: So ko US state ni na no punisher.
1: Rhode Island.
0: US state ni na no state. It's a papa. Hofe. Hofe papa papa papa papa papa papa. Bini pebi ana oka
1: hansa. Aya ane yesho ofon so kakra kakra. Yesho. So ane tia. Yaya ane ofon so kakra
0: kakra. I mean, it's a very nice estate. Na, so say, hona Black Stars, and so abo omu edja, omu ahead of the World Cup in Yame, eya aduma. On the 17th, ana Ghana, ye bo ye first game. Awo obima so Canada. Ye ne Panama, ane bobo. But before ye babe di Black Stars a ground, me for information yungwe, Mr. Samo, you're team from Canada. I'm with you, Jumadi. Let them cry away. I'm set me wo hana. You said you hung some no AC at your A. M. Sawaha. About winning so. According to Aya and Penifono, on set, Bessin and your war. Supporters and do an anki, Pessy, a domo court war capital. You ain't because of visa issues. Aha. And in the dear Abana, you say. Ticket na aban toy no. It be back US near the Biako, a year Canada, baby a Ghana, bubble in games, you know.
1: Okay.
0: Na Ghana for more around, or much magic ticket no. I could support the Black Stars of Ghana.
1: Okay.
0: Inti, Saosha had a commissioner, Adema, a year Ghana to a year Canada. Almost say, oh, yeah, Ghana, and now take Canada, Kunum, Toronto name, more, Moben Bemi, Boha, Letano, Edna, a day, Ato, His Excellency, Prof. Dora. Francis Edu Bwando ono ena assign kata na ewo eye YouTube in Shaw TV into wo Canada and okay. So on said there's this email address I won't let any into ano so be click so na omo odi ufu name email address at the account now so I requested for a ticket na yama ticket also the back of Ghana Air Panama enti Ghanaians amo te Canada kurun mi nano that is the email ha uboswa dan se won so no wetimi ahwe na
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1: panama,
0: so the compare as a na so far preparatory games na yebo no awo from pa na Henry Asantetum echeche mu kakra. First of all, on preparation so far awo eye Obiman's US
2: in short make I say preparation eye okay. We are a happy group, we are a focused group, we are a determined group, we want to make a name in this tournament. Yame ya dunwa iwi Wales match Tuesday, you know, adiechi ukwada nwana ibu ya kitimba, and one of the reasons was to come early and get used to the weather and then also adjust quickly, you know. Ibe drubi mindano adiechi ya u danwana the coach na inshiose play the attitude in the mind towards preparation for the tournament, and you know, yeah, yeah, recovery training, yeah, the way, you know, Fiada, Namenda, and Nra Kwesi, the training has been very, very intense, with the exception of Nra, Ochinji training ground, you know.
0: Okay, and see, how many times you come on, boy, you know, say, Bibia Air Koso, come, I do say, said they are almost planning, yeah, man, in terms of friendly games in here, no. On say before I'm back to US, no, no more Europe or your ball was game, no. Nanka there are one or two European teams in Ananka, almost so many, but na the itinerary, they say your ball was game, you be in Anno, or say a free Airwolves crewing at its Cardiff. Na Eco America Day preparation, no, Eco Twasso. And you see, so far, so good. Preparation has been the best. Bibia Eco is as expected. Na on matches na yenya mon bibiri no ye bisan se enha air cause grace yentie na afi bo mu busa we no na eventual so okay
2: confirm friendly match they are always second and last for Carlos before the sana if they're going to the he's fine, he's not too worried. One of the things he wanted to do was to spend more time with the team, get closer to the players, intense, understand their thinking, and then also make them believe, say, on this mission, anything is possible. And I think he is on course. And confirm game beer, as we speak, there is nothing on the table. The Tina sorry, I'm not saying, it be bad, possible, say, every boy, the way I appear on that, we will look into it. Hey, Honduras, say, yeah, wait, say, yeah, Fiji, say,
0: okay, and when we are trying to join customer for the ma the Ghana Football Association and our orange sanche chemuno Edia to just say coach and Hanokra or say Adia Bakwa coach Aye and he say anytime Biano or be bain team no now or should the player thinking so players no games na yeba bono crown say no musi fano any a day on your matches in the bar hallelujah when you be a ma and don't just say the preparation no aye bad. Or say I'm prepared now on the Kasen Rani de Omunya team Biana Omun Timin confirm it team Bia say A team A and I team B and A B I net friendly game no and in Baba still nano preparation is a dear a gusua a reso echo so abo a year US Kronima and also I won't say no man say Canada for ni bisa say email address no almost woman send a be almost to be to me a contact a commissioner. Na amunsa aka ayom ticket mpacho email address ni na me dem amuno aye utawa OTTAWA now the atno MFA now the dot and our full stop no at the aka ho na fe GOV as in government yɛtwa no short gov.gh ha 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
1: Rich
0: so far e preparation no
1: okay memra

0: only a friendly matches and more except just a game also say rich coach no and call your coach or no na dia ball qualifiers and I have fun in term dia and can say it's not winning now and can on on a bear because or best to be an opponent on any technical team based on that nankuama f you know I aware say reason a reason b reason c you know and can me in your nations we know mobile me pe and nanya f you know I said the enormous also omo ye sense omo ye technical people and the technical team and also omo no ehwe ye group na ye wom no na omo e dia ma f you know say ye nya sa matches we bwa e beboe na f you know subsequently so no e take sa steps no a communicate e dia ma association of federation no are say betimi anya sa oman no ene no aboa ti coach no e go heal disadvantage when ya sa opportunity no ebi ti anka rich anya bia anka matches ya friendly matches 2-3 bi anka prepare me because rich trust you me won't me mfa ya normal training na players na anka sa wo ho a eye no won't me mfa compare say
1: obo ebi
0: ya friendly perfect won't me mfa compare no attack your square because say the players be ball mo ball bibia be san. Oh yeah, they are even attitude about training attitude no will be quite different. But Rich anke ba matches anka sabia. Obie nim say look, ma nyere me ho anko anko ba ma so be she. Un sena Henry e ka say obie ni wa o e guarantee starter. But a guarantee starter no. Anka Rich ni na be gina friendly matches na e be bonus o. E na san sem na all ka no. Say pe dey coach na e ka no. Obie anya e guarantee starter no. Anka sa friendly matches no. And the big team I'm gonna make it those informed decisions. Cause since you know, we're not just a game, a Wolves game, no. So when you other friendly matches are more, right, there's a possibility. So bet me a general Wolves game in Kwanzo. And the selection B. I be an Kenya San Open. I be an Kobo 2 or 3 matches can one. And can my Nina Friday about the team. And then the catcher will say, Habib Mohamed Benya Kwakwa Kobo World Cup. Our coach ever drop it. My brand here, the Kwe Papu. Edna Bono, a young friendly side boy, especially the last game, the performance or the energy. All the lady answer ASR. And you know, and a convincing the technical team. And the coach, this coach, Rich, trust you me, or at a huge disadvantage, yes, players ready our psyche, or me, and on here. But a new coach, Nankasano, Adianka, Obinya. I'm not team. I prepare the team. I'm not tactically okay. Me bought the 4-4-2 formation based on the mihui. Ebi a first 20 minutes. Me call the 4-4-2. Ebi after first 30 minutes. No. Me call the 4-3-3 formation. Ye budru say in swa. Me team here say. Na me identify and talent na ye ono. Player we cry me who say. Ube team here in a free ni favorite position.
1: And na kwa.
0: Yes.
1: Ope me cry. Abo unse we no a super sub.
0: Yes.
1: Me starting na. Unse na nyadi ba ufi bench ba.
0: Yes.
1: Yeah, me person why you know to me, yeah.
0: Good.
1: And Ninina, that informed decisions.
0: Exactly.
1: You know.
0: And Kebeb Wano, and real all boss are friendly, you know. Okay. And then go be who Sanya Manu ye par rich. Inti,
1: quite you going for an
0: honestly, or at a very difficult position.
1: Okay.
0: I'm on quest trauma and she says, still a bit possible, a bit feasible, say.
1: You're between
0: 1 or 2 be.
1: Okay.
0: I'm an abba.
2: Good morning.
1: Hey, baton, Anna. Baton in the hand, Anna. Are they baton? So, I'm saying it's a 50-50.
0: Into
1: one, I'm the baton, Anna.
2: How are you? Obian to me for baton, Anna. How are you? Any idea? Libya, I'm catching up for say, you don't force people to marry.
1: That's true.
2: Omo mu woman, they understand.
1: Sure.
2: What it is to be married. Enye jeni ketwa.
1: Enti ne frena ware no. Munse bibli.
2: Enti ma obia enya akunya to think very deep about sa decision no. Okay. And me gis enye obia kra na oso ware. Enye obia. And Rich, meet my catch, there are people who on paper and in life omoya married. But in actual life, angas practically, omo jai no mo titi titi omo fear

0: you see them living together in their home say oh am ya ware for but who right inside o ma jai no mo ti o
1: we da o mun kasam
0: ti ware dia
1: menu
0: ya dia men for see ni power
1: 500%
0: ware dia ye betimi akari asre but it's me pick a phone and I say me share obi ni ni komo and advice no about marriage da and your wow decision. When you are ready, you know. When you find the right person, you know. And your commitment get one. See, our yes, I'm in the sun.
1: Blasters.
0: Now, before I make up blasters, I think I'm going to call seven here. I'm going to blasters.
1: Okay, no problem.
0: So, social media for no a project. Kotoko almost statement in a and real money barb on team announcing the new technical director na which uko page 2 ho no mo a e ba be re statement no kra no meka this part o se o ma highlight Mr. James Osei Brown and o mo de ne portfolio at Kotoko aka ho as the executive chairman of Asante Kotoko Sporting Club which there are a lot of nkofo mutie a omo person mu nya information about what is going on at Kotoko and every statement be e be fi Kotoko ha be bia no say we wa gbe say obey the broni friend of proper content analysis sir you will be able to relay information to omo mutie o rich statement a free mention by in relation to board here we appointed them as board members and if subsequent statement from the club eba na start say a describe obi as executive board member it means there have been a very very big decision taken I was a Kotoko supporters and per this statement you know nobody should expect Kotoko to appoint a CEO because in any corporate governance, there's executive board chairman, there's no room for a CEO. In TNE, meet me at Nain Share from Aka. Say, under this current Kotoko board, you and Mr. Wu Chen say, you by appointing CEO. CEO be amba. Mr. James Brown have assumed, and I say, the board has taken a decision, say, on no, any executive board chairman. The attorney say he is the chairman of the board and he is the head of the Kotoko management. In the Oye Kotoko niya, Ojiye di se o sports moon discussion yenyene tiyebi na insemo koso enche churo muno. That is a big information and ne. I was all picking from Enra Kotoko statement no more the buy-in. Now, why have they arrived at that decision? Rich, Kotoko board no had only one man in their mind to appoint a CEO. Minimum, we know who that person is. Now, when they told in the Pakrono, Osi Okwa Kodwene ho, Obe Momo answer, which the enim and said the answer was negative. And untino, the board became disappointed. Say any pakrone say on yes so convince obi take it up and ka appointment no more man no. Now they are trying to speak to him to still convince him if even in a different capacity as a project manager and as a BB Krana on your part of the success story on best of truck for Kotoko as the board. Whether enunsube ye and as a enye ye no, that one will be left for the future. But the news nene say the sole candidate of this board and komo person who appointing as a CEO no I say adwuma no onti me nye and by sa information inti now Mr. Brown the board chairman I mean I don't want to use the word assume just has on anga sana dia man the decision from the board no and he said then he onu no baba ye both the board chairman and the leader of the management and see from year honey we've closed the chapter to say Kotoko be appointed CEO now rich I have seen the Kotoko organogram no. The this kind board no person dey here adwuma no. Enu nti e na enye me nwonwa say whilst Mr. Brown I try to fix the administration of the club no. Ogidi say Kotoko eye sporting club nti. The first place to fix na en starting year adwuma is the sporting aspect no. Say Kotoko start say omo ye omo sporting ni omo the rest of the person we here as administrators ne secretary things are man can follow at any time be gradually. Enu nti no ma appoint we na friend say Menzo.
1: Yeah Menzo. Stanley Menzo.
0: Now technical director adwuma no eye strictly administrative work. I can confirm say Menzo will appoint the next coach of Kotoko in consultation with the board. And the Duobabeye Kotoko coach will come from the technical director in consultation with the board. Rich, me show you any CV. Any day me nim say your board will trim upon. I think say largely omo de ne buy him. Sana na mudi nkomo no. To build a certain template for Kotoko to function as a sporting club and for the youth development in Niagara. Now, the benefit of the youth development, you know, ebe ye link with the first team. Ne juma pa, no. To build a system, I am more concentrated on the youth development of the club. But there's a strong link of the AIA or youth development one into the senior team. Already, my backup platform will also that. Say, it is the Kotoko's board ambition, say, they will do proper youth development for the club. Do business with the youth development, you know, and take the proceeds from the youth development, Sikano, and build a very solid first team. And it's a media to for mama will be a OTA and be a so betty as here. Koroko, I know you can say, Ombe youth team in the year, pa. Ombe youth team in the year. She say, I want a market to work for players. Ne honey a top players. I want a sika, a friba. Ombe sika na. Then they will look at the first team, bring in quality players, and maintain the first team players, you know, for success on the pitch. With youth team for Nisikana or Mobenyano. Because Rich, you're Chiyemu Tanya. And they, so we see about Kotoko best player for last season, which probably will be Samba Onela. Sikasa and how the better. And Utina, Otito says, yo, deals are back from Samba, FNNC deals, Nifi, South Africa, anyone, why? How much would they pay $250,000? But Kotoko nya special talent from the youth level, they can sell him for $500,000. In Shirai FM. Omo beti nya di 250 CCA. No magis 40% onward transfer. And Pabo also mubodi akra na chi an say okwa onye lazy and ebe farmer no. Enti ebia Kotoko atom play ama Ameria. Okwa Kotoko aji obi $150,000 youth team player. According to Ameria, because of the special talent in T, you better say, I said, Atletico Madrid, as so Mobetta Brandt, $5 million, €5 million. So Kotoko, out of the $5 million, Kotoko move 40% is Kasaya. That is how Kotoko want to build. And until Mudi Urano Abano. So we are expecting him to work. Usheni CV na. Look, technical director. In this kind of a part of the world, no, doesn't need to come out as a big coach. I was say what's here, what in the job, no, it's here, and I in the job, you know, how he will build the policies, link a human or person, and any member wants a human, obey to me here. I am not clear, obey here support, and obey here criticism, so. Yeah, supporting, no, now you're criticizing, no. That is the only way we can shape people.
1: Ujan is hard.
0: Say undi di na tem. Unfa unchan tronto ne so. Unye sensationalism bia on him on his job. You are doing a good journalistic work. Inti wabe you know. Edia he will look at the background of Kotoko, the history of the club, the ambition of the board, ɛne do ɔno ankasa pɛ sɛ ɔyɛ from the youth team to the senior team ɔne hamza muhyia na ɔmo didididi 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then the first team must also follow in line coach ben or no mo philosophy ne be in line or boy obetimi a kire omo obetimi ati as say this is the project and you want to link up ye benya first team coach or better akwo youth team matches no na waka so we special me dey be ba training with the first they need to do a lot of things but the bottom line and say the executive board chairman with the board will want to fix Kotoko sporting project no first see it running as a sporting club, then they can know so okay. After the Kotoko no ankasa as a team no, here Juma dia we can go and concentrate on the other aspects now. Here within our mandate, we say ebetimi ayenti. Enye bad appointment at all. Enye very very very bad appointment. The only ejakake tia to NSA, which is a sana. Yura tugbede ura watara ba ese nko meyo
1: chine no be coach
0: so ti e ba ne sey na ono ne de no went me ameye as ye dine ba so o meye na e be ye bibi fufu bi kra I'm not saying sa na kotoko de ne be here but what I'm saying and I say just as Jude was trying so watching adwen sisi no the position of a technical director enye novice wo kotoko Malik Jabel bae coach Mayele bae they all we bet me the essence back I said they didn't have a successful stint as a TDs of the club e we say this one is under different leadership e be away mu any swade hu no is different from the first one be be away create free banene the kind of perspective or they be adwuma no so no e different there marriage because you are tough from that hunting no we need to be very very careful say yes and tough from ewo num ebiem nti adwuma kese no na enipa na wo beye na ba no kodoko de rich say wo siko say wo sisi adan wo say wire branding wire den the first point of assessment is that the team is good the team is winning matches the team is playing well team no bi a hu se team na ya kono and that is what Menzo has been appointed to do and to be beer for Kotoko team no the 3 points the attraction of the club itself in the football no and no more their home manager abano
1: okay
0: until we wish him all the best or better say mebre wanna some Kotoko
1: and we can catch no
0: and go for mebre we interest on home Kotoko and go for mebre and ebe che o madwun po aburo so po say adwuma ko munim kwache no Kotoko but he must stay focused o tiem komana on picky dey positive man na obetim e improve no dey yan mura no sebi sebi on tontwene na onye focus on the entity oba we wish him all the best he can do the job
1: emi lines no
0: he can do the job
1: no and so emremi show 04.503220 8358183582 8358383 another 5 years should be dedicated to developing a strong youth academy building a long-term football philosophy. Mr. Farmer, on this message, Eddie Abentio, say advisor, or the Emma Kotoko, new board of directors, no. 5 years solid, moon dedicated, and former developing a strong youth academy, and building a long-term football philosophy, and OGD say, be very fine. Eddie, Emma Asante,
0: Eba strong youth development footballer. That is the first priority of this board. That is the first priority
1: and
0: then, of this.
1: That is
0: board.
1: The way forward. So I say football no yan be free ma. System need the engineer go
0: grab. What they own? If they start to fail, I'll confidently tell you this board will fail because that is their main focus.
1: Okay.
0: I think say Oriya Kofi Bedu mo aye me ka Kofi Bedu. I'm talking about the chief of staff of Mensia. They've already done some background visibility be. And that meaning said there is the as good titi or more academy project they've secured it for Kotoko and see what I know they said they plan to go and develop that adieno into a modern state of the art facility for the Kotoko youth team no. Then move Kotoko youth team no to Ehono. Then they will run the academy right. from there. And until I Hamza Monea, you know, have Yanya Omada Dada Nutica. So, a one priority to this board.
1: Okay.
0: And they're very common.
1: And see, my beer lines and I said, my farm course. Now, hello, first caller. Good morning.
2: Good
1: morning. Let me have a good answer.
2: Okay, I'm from
1: Adama. Got up, Okuniana.
2: Ah, what about them? You know, I told you.
1: Me too. Hello, you're involved from hello.
3: Hello.
1: Ebony.
3: Richardo.
1: A sorry dying Ebony.
3: Some Richardo.
1: Rapping in patch meet you.
3: Boss and patch me that's it. I'm trying to be that for a science and more than one in fact. Here we got to come at this one. But I can put this to my channel.
1: That's just your mind.
3: Yes. I'm in channel. Na elebi nka oka wa yini maame nka na yisho shot me ndege pa what super performance super ane wa mi bolo go ka tan kakra super performance what a finisher unu je avanza me
1: ezo ya comment ana
3: oh na olise avanza olise and down for baby jina pack carry more plot no more oh, why am I in bed? But we might. Oh, super player. Oh, fantastic player.
1: That's it. Bye bye. Over from me. Hello.
4: Hey. Richardo.
1: Yes, sir.
4: Boss.
1: Nana Poku.
4: Yes, sir.
1: Mm-hmm, me too.
4: I don't know where it is.
1: Let me have to be here.
4: I mean, Jim, that you are so far good. I'm not going to tell you. I'm not going to tell you. I'm going to go to the house.
1: That's a power. Last caller. Nah, I'm in trouble. Hello?
5: Hello, Ricardo.
1: Yes, sir.
5: I have been for 2 months. That's a panel of Kunan, dear mommy. Hey, Ricardo. Me follow my program since last week. Now, coach, dear. And keep on a man quarantine and walk away. Carpanana.
1: Good day.
5: Ricardo, since last week, my knowledge is a moving. I said. Panama.
1: Omoni e non buffers.
5: Oh, Ricardo. Pretty is ni e non moko bo.
1: Ubo game bi e wi a. No, the next game no plan.
5: Sa.
1: Umo Panama ngwe ya. Unko bo pro cha mo England.
5: Nanso mi ni mo, nanso Ricardo, o te o se ya cancer. Ghana coach no no say. 3 matches we dey. We dey me mpa ne say. You beat me about draw with Panama. Na say beat me lose. I said England and your
1: country. Russia.
5: But that's a concentration. That's a concentration. It's not Panama.
1: That's it. I don't think that. So I'm not so hot. I'm coach in Ukrawaka. I'll say, your book game behavior. Near caught the next one. So, your first game is against Panama. And I don't think that. Cow's great to us is here. Panama and Kwan Tinokoi. Go and so about England. About Croatia. So, I'm going to do our bonso. Why? And anyway, that's your point. Yeah, young fair, young chair home runner, Into aso mamu sisi ancho wanzo 4.5.
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7: Hello, Oba.
8: Charlie, me wo library. 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
1: Charlie, you know you. We was serious meeting bi.
2: Hey, Allah, Moshi.
1: Now so ende de Charlie, yen fem free o.
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6: 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I want to bet me a winnie. 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
5: Do me a noble. 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
8: 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Now, Sanso, any as yet, I will say Sunny Gold Brown Sugar, Sunny Gold Brown Sugar, a yadia, say a cobas when you be a wapa, Sanka, Samri, and so to talk you my new museum, if I tell Mumbra Mituati, me 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one, undiluted honey, Mofa from Mamma Evrade, and Cassia Bono, it be a quicker cannot say, a test young Gaza, Muria Kachaku, need two twists no apostle, papa, for posse. Ever one would much be up there, or one more to a woman another be through and I'll see a price if it had DBS say, one month for what did DBS about what that was sorry. Was sorry as I was when himself was from my jump and through Duagrada, Iramo, Ninja, and other better say, you know, so apostle when you would die. It was well, Krudan, so as I see another Jenny before Sano. It's near my 10 years warranty once your house to say, Fako Trading Enterprise was well like a way, and woman what it is so, and Kanka TV, a 332 the Kwako 100 inches. Samsung a fridge near, laptop near, air conditioners near, what is over by Brenda Microwave Ninja and Aqua www.francotrading.com and francofoods.com and what press what a baby will be on near the Abro Wabu Wabu Pay 1374 Yare, Yahinta, Yosuma, Ninja, a bit to us here the amount. Mama, the answer with me, I am BNFA. What the added Juma had and you won't bunny say Guma. So when it's on a chin war, I'm not saying with the Bruson, the Warsaw, Yan Wakuma, two steps. Hey, command say how can a power bombard your sobbing of you? It's what I will be a cademo, not person and a person, a drinker, and a drinker, and you could do. Adia Babuano, a speed or true. Speed or true, every day. Hey, what they bum, and a son who are named is ever before you will explain your only me at me and say for. Now, if you want to be Yanquia in a mefatri, a tree dear drota, will be say Guma, a tree deba brand of one say. Now, say, what me are the only a free, a tree dear, dear Hosanna, you are going to tell you, Mumma J. Brazen Timbom, my dear squad. Oh, be do. Yeah, I do. Kumi mene.
7: E kriya boachi we yi adom JP nebushia. 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Like na sheo na fadwe nchile kamu. 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
8: ye mongre some Nangasamua, yes, I said, yeah, guy, yes, what before? And then I'm who are Paswana, Penny Pine, Ruby, I come, Maslow, one another, and the Wamu Anna, Major Microfinance and Small Loans Center. Ah, you turn it here, kind of muscle. So, who pebbles here to poor than Timwa than Timuna, the Trumpy one on Krabatamu? We are gonna need this year, we see PC Tessie Purple. 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
10: 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Inti said the dam bien sa le koye ye. Ye ti se owo abuchi no. E na Ghana government azu bi ya sa extradition application and a request no. They say e na omo so so omo age atu. They are going through the various processes. E na akoba se omo ma ho kwan se ye ma no emra Ghana na omo fi si the law. It said they say ya bu no for that and inti no. Oba de beba ni se ibeji na wawa tu na number of years aye ma no ewo court no obe ko na ko ko sha se it is said in them so oba be du gana ha na je se oba be fi ase na ni e friends sentence e de ma no no wa ka ko fi ase
8: lawyer to bo lawyer to bo enti we no wenya be duru no ye be ma ni akofie wa ko dware ase sa no ho de ne normal ko gu ho
10: debi Obedu ye no a ye de no eko police station and na se ye de ne ko a friend saying a security post bi mu for ni initial detention and then later on because ye jailing no dey no then they can decide which of the court to send her but ono which of the bail I jail to be sent but okodemu a she will still have the right to appeal against the first judgment you know enti na ebia okwakodem no obetumi ama obi aye application say yen granting of bail pending the appeal na all year no that one will depend on what the court will say but for now once they na ban no she will have to be placed in a friend saying in custody and then they will determine which of the jails she will have to be sent to
8: na samete dia wukan ase a jail ni de aye no wobekọ na emu mamra wo ho no wobetumi am obi afaili apiri apiri ni emu no wobetumi am obi so akwa akọ kwa manese e mane metra fie abra apiri ne kọ so no aye no so emra ma ho kwan
10: but show you that is how it is
8: Your lawyer, you know, as any and for mo and in church, I would dear my lawyer, Paul Kumi, and no any and another chunk of money. See, I'm now with the SRC and Tifayo.
9: You, the American is in 2013, because 2016, Jumedia would be as Maslock CEO. ɛwɔ ne dwuma di mu no aban ɔbaa no yɛ nhwɛmu hu sɛ adeɛ bi a yɛfrɛ no corruption na ɛbɔn wɔ ne dwuma di mu
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1: 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Now we to me 1200 now. Obeko esi ase 12 months. After so no o mane sign bond of to be of good behavior for 12 months. And also no eh you know ena ode kan ho say e ma onfa hospital no go kwa na so me na o go hospital na on ka ba di fa e ma onfa ho for 1 year no ni no go ni hospital ho no ma. Oh, awesome. I think so. No, I say only 5,000 compensation. Emma, complainant, no, Priscilla Adu. 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If you are back out there, no, then I'm here. My if you call me.
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4: 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ebi no mo fi ho Omo aba Pretoria the be omo beda ni omo be di cry your problem as we speak now and the high commissioner no initially took it upon himself and it with the help of the government actually to assist But the beer do no, we need help. They need help. Into your best friend.
2: Jim F.
4: The institution be on better me access to one. Now, on better will be added the money baby on better. And then quickly, no. Yes, send it 2 month flight now if I'm for Moshi Hall because it's not, they are not doing well at all at the moment.
2: Hmm, yeah, some who, yes, baby, this year, Kodane, a baby, a qua, and pa, ubini, wa, and also Ketewa, Benquem, and a Ghana, this young, or Ghana, and who, baby, Dr. Juwa, a shank from whenever a Benquem, or there will be a patrol.
0: One, Kwakuvi,
2: to my Facebook,
0: I say, no, Modeda,
2: and woman at the honor,
0: and Kualanke to an eye, Funa,
2: Framuda, from Womuda, from Kia. Tina, I know, I say, near Fonsia, yes, yes, so punch us him to be any of us. It's in a boxing. Any and then I should come on a queer.
0: Any a common sapphire too, say, hey, wait, and you could have when yet, and yet teacher Nina Sodiano, and yet teacher Ni, so Uni, Sukuni, Aqua de Conte, say, Utip and Bisa, and also so Chessay. The power said, be Abba, one day Chessay, Sir Johnson, one more Ablukuma, not for whole than so my Sonic Johnson was any of why and not be our bohunde, a rabbin on be, Conna Quire Sakwa and Watty. We need MC income room if Sabanti, there be our deba. Justina Padmo or
2: Senator, welcome.
0: Ebrason.
2: The other one here, World Cup Minute.
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1: two draws
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1: 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Orion Cyrus publication, engumano, emfum suunim, nabufru bia kenkaya, unyantia siyesrum kong. 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
1: 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Wo bro Blueprint DNA organization betimi di nsɛm bi sɛ hu mo ye nyina ama wo. 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
6: Walk away,
2: no one near to
6: you. You were pressing your
2: hope. You're in charge, you know.
6: You're in front of the room, we're in so
2: our hope.
6: And one is a woody dick.
2: And Santam Shim,
6: when you swap the whole clay,
2: may you never help Hadia.
6: Be a better net.
2: So, what about the bridge of Kojo Takran?
6: And look, crowd with the choir, be
2: a Bessam and Kenyan won't pay me.
6: So, what did you make? And you say,
4: oh, my, yes,
6: yeah. I will draw your friend, sir.
2: Manpower,
6: and none of them were. Jumasa branch.
2: Ena so ya kasi ene wado mahi.
6: Ukumasa nso.
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0: 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I'm so happy. 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
0: 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Okay, okay. The last image, no, okay.
3: Ain't he? Sabby, said the American. I don't know, only me answer, but oh, yeah, I'm a few on.
0: I won't be any ho.
3: And yes, no, like, say, I won't train you. But only you be a Sabby, Sabby, I say,
1: ya poor,
3: aha. At least, oh, sir, who's a good if you cry a baby or then a bag is your cry a problem. But I don't know, then, Tessa.
0: Okay.
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3: 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Oh yeah, wait. 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
9: 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Ano
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9: dia, e wo Tell your shiny, yes, and you shiny on the baby. Yes, say, oh, that man, I don't want to go for an go. I'm going to fear, say your shiny, yes, and you're going to fear. I said, remember, they said, I was sick, and she'll flee. I had you down, my dad, huh? At the end of my minute, but nobody else is here now.
10: What's the point?
3: I'm going to be here.
8: Ede no kure ni man sanko bi because me yade asa na beda se on be boa me a nkon kan chem se me fan to ho ne won ko mra
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3: 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So do whenever to so the anatcha, so woo, judge, the mamma, ya crata, Ediama. Last week, Yano, because I will be by ya. What do you penny? Oh, boy, the kuntum good in more so by Cabia Manua. Ya cut the anapos good. Ya are a no uncle sishi. And then so. Wait 10 years in a chimney, crater be an asso. Ain't it my young mudeni? Muya boy. Dear Pani and Kabia Munchermo. Eh? Okunu cra the idea, money, Okunu, dear cran was a way made a chewa. But more day, na no mammy or no so by ya. Wabeka, and I say me, we are say, girl, no quite the same. Dear, yes, one ten and you couldn't want Renamanikunu, and won't your moon pen and fada be money. Said Achre, who said, why? Aji fear a bossy, and who calls one neighbor, train ya grow, mammon on one is a but you go swear beer when you, instead of because I drew a bread, my dear swa. We don't do what others do. I had the young tremble in sea, and son, I have a ham circle, yet by force, so jammer, yet throw the right things to do. ye di adie ma wa hwe hu se won kratasem sp wudin wo so woni ukunu na ye project woni uyire na ye project mudin no ye sen obi se mr and mrs mrs why
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3: I say omo ma be joint account
13: exactly
3: say joint account
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3: bi o joint account no
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3: yeah e ma bi no o say me ma bi no wa adwen se me ni me kunu ye joint account let me nyi bi e je say me wo ho
13: yeah
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14: dabi no de anyway
13: dabi oh no me mfanya hwe
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13: e to
14: e yan ti
13: ase
14: na I don't agree with you
12: o say
14: yeah
12: yeah
14: yeah yes
15: okay eye wodo okay ana ni pesu wa wodo
14: yes
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12: yeah
15: obi wo ho so a openisa obi wo kwa moka musika bomo bebu kwasea
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14: da
15: no
12: okay
15: why sana me me tie
12: why mama just one reason
15: me manye
12: okay
14: mama binye
15: oh so we 199
13: you see
15: oh
13: eh oh ka wonde ba me ka wonde
15: oh manya
13: okay
15: manya
13: trouble I think na me be kasa
14: oh why ma to wa se e bi aso fo kre ba
13: e me say I think na me be kasa
14: me manya
13: order order tie tie tie order
15: mama kasa
13: no
12: tie e mama bi
14: make mama mama bi just say it ah phrase no na ye nie that's all
15: cry meme bi
12: ni na ye
15: ba kwa free
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14: Oh, come on.
12: Te se me wa hey. 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What you say? 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What you say? 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
12: 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But the possibility say Frank is betting me a folly. 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
16: I do understand that.
3: Okay.
16: Me ti ase e.
3: Yeah, come for kaka. Yes.
16: What I want to say is
14: What I want to say.
16: Yes. Se obi toto ne pa kwa.
3: Mhm.
16: Eh, emra.
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16: That be anya san.
3: We dey born in we hwie.
16: That's all.
3: But here e shed the bad time
14: of it.
3: It's a leg.
14: I'm a chain. So for kako sisi.
16: Se oba ayi ne ho. 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
14: hey
16: yeah
3: which trouble
14: case is going to which trouble
3: no.
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14: they
3: are doing
16: homework ne ye
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16: o bi ya
14: sem ba
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14: ah oh come on
16: I say obi afa me mpa enti mo ye ye ho mo ye ye ho no akola no nse dem no bi ko wura
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16: pa
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14: e ma me
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16: na
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16: me pa what is wrong about that that akola ne se
3: Hello.
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e-commerce, design technology with drone piloting. And now I'm a person who says, Union Practical Institute, a home of serious practical IT training. Here was a join CCA, and yes, I did tech world. No, I be found who are quite, or phone best in Ekutau, now when you're baby and found who so, won't mean to two. Bra Uniat, now you intro, you have a more fully practical training, accredited IT diploma. Ye be ma regular attachment and I say juman webia. Ye do ba bwao, ye ba bwao, near the web redume kwoke siemwa. Oh remember ni mudieno etum pong. Ebra ben up so swiade. Say ye regular weekend, evening, distance class, nini na uba, ye betro. Union Practical Institute, el susu and so bus stop. Take a kwana suha eno. 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
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Pharmaceutical wholesaler Bianso no manu. For any a trim or ho, na Emma on sa and can what ye a need or no need or no need or ewo creamy goodness fortified with iron any more value ebeya ma wabusua so de ebeya wo breakfast no ebeya extra 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
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Cause one microfinance savings. And it also so savings and a fixed deposit ne so no ye bie local and international money transfer. 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
3: 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A swab account. Where the moment nigging in a we pay so we say come kwa dia we made air franco trading enterprise branches are on body a throw they were shop e ben e chaba jewelry challenge bookshop you be a doom old 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
4: Check some money at you. 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Basa won't mean quite you, and you may who hear panels who are won't mean yet, Chessie, and don't fear you never to. 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
4: Ah, I am a man just as a man for bassa on procode. We fake edema wom. 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
4: 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Waba beside, all Banasa Mobiano Mamika. As you can't send me, you know, or any name, dear money committee, now we said,
5: and she riot.
4: There was a ODA, any Yamano, Eddie, Wabusai, Yakazetino. I feel Connie Crow, Ukrana, regional minister, Timmy Catcher, and he said, and what they see. All because almost it Wabusai Krana,
5: and she riot,
4: regional house of chiefs. And I'll say, the ancestral roots. 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
4: Oma Penini Mahamadi and our Papa Nisanti Hini.
5: And the moon is a
4: minister of interior. 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Yachi Obi. Now other from Abel. Obi Awakokum Nipani Ejano. So we are calling on President Mahama. Yes, Leno. Omo Mudi Awoodi recently. Nana Samba Jafre Fie was any man. They should arrest them. Nami Uniantia, Samo Gianina Mo Montino. So Monti Samo Giania said you are bad. We are starting to be corrected. Yana Nama Pusina or Wabokuno. Ah, Mukati no. Then they have not been fair to him. Samba, your friends say, Yao Samo Gia, Yang Gazatino, and so on in a movie. And all these and all Kumnipa, yes, Roman Peggy Mahama, Paul Hensipo. Nasa J.J. Rollins, for 19 years, as so, yeah.
5: In Shirai Affair.
4: Yes, young person, ye, El Kosuno, Yabakikaya, once I was Sima Santa, you know, yes, so let me remember every Kumasi alcohol, and nobody can stand us.
5: In Shirai Affair.
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1: 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Once I was Sima Santinino, yes, so bet me the mamma, every Kumasi Akoho, and nobody can stand us.
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5: Na nsa pepepepe.
4: And not only a friend was off for 3 days, you know.
5: Walk away,
4: no one near to
5: you. And your pressure, you
4: are in charge, you know.
5: You are in father soon, we are in so our
4: home.
5: And one is a woody dick
4: and Santam
5: him
4: when you swap the whole clay.
5: Lay a number how bad ya
4: be a better net.
5: So, what about the bridge of Kojo Takran?
4: And look, crowd with the choir, ABA,
5: ever some and Kenyan and won't pay me.
4: So, what did you make? Can you say?
6: Oh, my, yes,
4: yeah. Well, do I a friend, sir?
5: Manpower,
4: and none of them were. Masa branti
5: na so ya kase ne wodo mahin kuma senso
4: be unu ABA Herbal Center
5: wo kwada so jina si ye na chi wo pe
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4: mani so da ho
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a work is here. 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

0: welcome back to work.
1: Charlie, thanks, bro. Thanks, bro.
0: Malaria really knocked you down, eh?
1: Charlie, no joke. Hey. Fever, headache, vomiting, hey. Loss of appetite. I couldn't even eat my usual fufu.
0: You and fufu.
1: How you go do
0: it? I hope you got tested before the malaria treatment.
1: Oh, yes, I did. And thanks to Malatu, I kicked out malaria one time.
0: Sharp. Anyway, yeah. Sorry to ruin your excitement, but your boss asked a few.
1: Okay.
0: She says she has plenty work for you.
1: No problem, Charlie. Strength day.
0: You see, oh,
2: yeah. 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This advertisement has been vetted and approved by the FDA.

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on the 9th day of June 2026 year on 104.5 FM, the frequency modulation live here. I'm a munina, I quite, Sunday, the munina. See when you go part them was Sunday, not to me, and that brother. I need kind of productivity of the week. We are talking about more production, more, yeah, on 104. But the frequency dread ending. On Nana Bapa on the Simana Makumako side, you are 9 and 15 minutes to 5 p.m. on 104.5 FM. I am an encode empire. I know Travis Abre Kobu said Nuncia. I'm a quad 106.3 area. I can see a bona bro. And I'm in Trasa. Nani Jenning in Abayodia. A Pomodin Wonsam. A Jumadin. 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A Pomodin Hunyama Penny Abbebem. A dear here and son of a Drufia Bia on Sabaka. Aokasa Fidiezo. I did a Kingsley or Tami Amoako. I mean, Shaba Kwasi Jessin Yamicho. Kuna de share before ni se chenia brand te mine juma ya media. And then a humble team, I abase ya besuma santi my gana my bibia. 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Na na kwa bena ya bua. Still a shiny fan as your man for the weekend. Yes, and then t-shirt I wash and no make was macho. I said, don't tell mama about what happened yesterday. Hey, do what you say, don't tell mama about what happened last night. And here last day, you were discussing that t-shirt. Is it a coincidence? And you, Frankie, say, on a free year, I could see a free AK, egg belen, I'm a born name, real bachelor. What done in your crab, my young? I'm far for two, my mini, and I'm driving, you know, what panning edge, my heat turning edge, ma. And soon in Jai turns his own, I'm swampy. And I lobby area, and I be a near Zibbery, I know what my I've been a bee and yam, but you're being yam coon. As I say, when she would, they are yapa. You do the next quarter, and mom, you buy 1,000 plus, and I should want to call crack and share. And I grab the recording, so and I are recording. You be a wugum room, my auntie, or my question, and car. And I press the bramon for Japan, and a month for Quenina, there's a room. My dear, so about Seabird. I'll be Biakos Totti. I can't name you in a bed. You have only 2 days to the World Cup. The Global Mundial, where they are born of three Canadian countries, Canada, Mexico, this is Mexico, and of the United States of America. Ghana, Bebo, Canada, first match, and Panama. The Memorial Visa, Yawada, yesterday, the OP match in Mexico against South Africa, live. Obviously, I'm supporting your money, Njai. I'm supporting your money. I'm just joking, it's your opinion. Mamunina, I cry, Jimu, Asan, Edmamina, and then I'm to sign. And so to try, be a Juma Banano Bissidiaco, a Mamuton Chiniane, Rencoti, Nescape, Breno Marsh, Shoe Sign for Yajuma, Cochalot, and I saw where they are best lepiati. And why are the almost almost serious car? I bore Funio Mamuton swinging. I guess that time changes and Ray and Ninka also. Later, because I'm for Jane or Camion Pamian Panamini, I'm not done it. Many more for enterprise, you're gonna just in your home. We are pegging a just in the cap of ya. Many more for enterprise, of an no man of a tuja. We'll be a prejudice if you are one frame of a cabaca crack coming to Miss Lemoa. You told Jessin, I am more cap, GF cap, black, white, yellow, Calabia. And I'm off enterprise. Oh, I got 2 days when I can never interview. I'm about what company we are not just in the entire day. I'm going to go to and I'm going to go. We're talking about World Cup. I never discuss the World Cup right after 5. I'm going to bring a team band or something. I'm going to say in share from the live commentary. 51 matches in the game. I'm going to be more the passion center. Non-stop commentary. How to speed commentary. DJs, Bob One, you're near the artist near the baby. Non-stop giveaways. Achedi Unlimited. One passion, one unforgettable football experience. I said, I'm coming to be here by clinic. Doctor, I saw you saying, I'm coming to match now. And in a glaucoma, and a cataract, and a long and a short sexual weakness. My strategy is, what the way, pa? But do you know what they want? I want the way they are here, switch up forward. I'm coming to be here, welcome to the Garden City, Doctor. Everything can be done.

0: And the Madia World Cup now by 10 o'clock or 9 o'clock or 7 o'clock. 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About your Yaka World Cup, Master, FIFA World Cup. ANH Africom Travel and Toss. ANH Africom Travel and Toss, I mean, can't you say? I'm not the young Concochia Blaster, 3 matches, and son, you ever qualify from the group, Nina? And the Ghana Blaster, 3 matches, tickets, Nina. Baby, you better. The Anio Bedini card over Copac in and out, you know, you're funny in a hooker. AH Africom Tablet and Tossim in Kanchose. There was Lord Kakrabi. Agostino Netta Street, Airport Residential, opposite Diplomatic Shop near her. The number is 0596 374618. 0596 374618. And a 0507 344211. Come over, book space needs to see. This is your Yako World Cup. Yako, yeah, Donald Trump, Chrome. Yako, Miko. Be a bear, come a come up. And the Nijan, Yako, Mexico, yeah. And the Anio Bedi, I am more Juma, I am for a yes, Kadi Biatron, baby credit BS if you. A BDBI, Japan, yeah, baby. I didn't think I'm more gonna afford the pay, the Anias is gonna afford the pie, I'm more. Now, Kwamona would do turn, Yanto. 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time refie o kaso be nua mo na won didi because onu say mo no anya de ebe go animu ase da bi amade afu ene chevans 120 na wasawa ba mama junction abroad di me girlfriend was 0204 46 85 90 0204 0204 46 85 90 and 0244 244 847 and beyond, the only problem here. Echo Bank, Simon Kanchos, Sabre. 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I could do one up, so send this Kabefiana. Problem be any baby, maybe I saw better download the app, Nisisia. 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Bichia whatever light bro. 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A transfer and engine a problem be any ho. Download the CCR. I'm out run visa echo bank and can't trust it. Here you pin and OTP and a bank card be a. Any the Pan Africa Bank. 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And I had a Pan Africa Bank, no. And stretch your crap. I be a bear fine. Petros or Simon can't you drive a phone in our set? Mamunina, you cry, come, Mamunina, Jimmy Jimon. Now, with Jimmy, you're best friend in area, Pan, as a Petro, and as a Dizzle, how do you go, Carmel? And say, Papa, Pa, and Conquer Hangino. And the Pahoso, I am more Chadiakaho. And your feet neck, you cop him, sir, 31st August 2026, no. Petros or branch be able to be a or the Topetro 2000 or the untim in Tombo ma ota I do 2000 younger say be keep it date and in amount there more 50 Ghana cities or full or free and more branded souvenirs tissue boxes card testers and here cherry baby mom we used to have bobo ya tadega pragiani a day in a motor in a new movie move or Topetro 500 Ghana cities and more 30 Ghana cities or full. I'm a branded souvenirs near dear baby. I'm paying up a day. I'm feeling now drivers are a petrol so. More fuel, more discount, more energy. Energizing your dreams, ringing a. I'm a cyber coding pal. I'm a focus on Netflix series. The special playlist, Euroleague. had a video on the Bloody Dunk World Cup near Dana. 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A bit download this series near Dana. 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About Sacroma, I do as you have from Quantani Roma here. Interesting, so the form Sikamane, your boss bossing a catawissin. I didn't send him on my day. Obenya da Jacko, a branch, Unia da Jenko, a branch in there. Yankasa 0501 334336. 0501 334336. And I've a 0501 333461. And in here, Santia Chimraban. Oga Frank for Frafro. A seven can't just out, that's why I phone Papa Fee. Nokia and Samsung iPhone Smart TV. Wet cabin, even what TV can see us like a cry. From 32 inches, copy 100 inches. Only problem be your Frank air condition. From 1.5, 2.0, 2.5. Your chest freezer, washing machine, right grade blenders. MRM says CCT cameras. You know the boy come on. And now the boy one can say, what the break, me said, the bear. Obet me a your phone so you say new man yina. I was so come up. I am on 40% discount. I say you started online discount. Any online sales yina. Kumasi a bay jabba joy, chelang bishop. I fe do more come. And you could fork in the key anymore. Your number is 0501 525698 and 0245 316969. And so to talk to baby Kakrabi and Anton to my Jehovah. Say no to mosquitoes. Say no to fowls, flies. Say no to crawling insects. Me are the singing in a monk at Tinketia. I'm going to penny massive of fear. Go fire, dear Benina. Over here, Samara Combele Limited. Yes, I saw mosquito coin in Spain. Spain, your 750 300 milligrams. And what Cassiana want and get to a 165 grams coin in a. And can you hear him? And just send be a man who store be a man for quite a busy or come here. I mean, me and test fire Santa City Center. Once I was so quiet and come up, cross and my baby. And I'm turned to me, we are no, and we are none of funny idea. And the Bombardier, of course, I'll be a biato open his plane and up and quiet. Sarah Wayne, Sarah Jaffu, for much in our mess, as almost get over it. But then Jamra Cookwanas, yea. Kwekwe, Frank Esumane, and by try a pet driver so. Bagu, a pet driver of a tricker above 5 hours and a trillion. A pet driver who a boa cost of a lie, see a boy do my prepana. A milk cook, a see a beer, what you deem. So a pet driver's near my age, multi a boa cost of a lie, see a boy do my report junction. Any a reply and gas at 0244 624590. 0244 624590. Bema baby, ayeni nina. Number is 0244-624-590. No numa boy yakwaba. And ya baba ka football honko, but yengina ya sports presenters ni. Okay, the brown, ha. For Ghana, say, Tim Banner, swap out to Ghana. Kotoko. I will give you a kotoko. But this guy also has a kotoko. And the anchor kotoko is a Becca World Cup. My team and person will win the World Cup. Wepa. Hey, Panama. And if I try to drive any, Juma Bazel T44. 624590. I want you to say, you know, I've been with her promotion in customers now. I've been there, you need 200,000 Ghana citizens. Can you see, can you 2 billion when you're deep freezer, smart TV, home appliance near the end? And the 4 million worth of cash. Can you see, can 40 billion? And I promoted the home there, yeah, hunger powder and then the shrimp tablet. Nobody know, the answer will be a younger powder. No, when you're honey drone. Unya tablet ni sweet junior. Okay, any yakono. Aya star 713 star 27 hash. Aya star 713 star 27 hash. Amadia, shaka criminal compacho. For redemption center. A more scratch card na we wrestle. Number star 713 star 27 hash. And I would say, I'm not sure. Media cost you just seeing a message. You're ready back. In fact, toss me in a bed. Happy birthday. Yes. And they ACP Christian and Pianim birthday. It's your birthday, Mianga Sami Wafo. Ashanti Regional Police Central Command. I salute you over. Also, because you come wrestling here, you might do not come away. Can I be busy? I'm bad. I'll be a Sunday. I'm in a Jumera.
1: Messi, so far, Pancronua. Omuti of your quanso, Mancrans, what do Yama of your quanso, offenso of your quanso, Nashenipa, Dometi of your quanso, the boy of mine, one fian tua, obiantim fian tu, of your quanso, yet Timo.
2: I was for who are the beer? I have a problem. I will cap at you. I didn't mean to miss Anka.
3: The bill, yes. Look what you say. Any more possible possible. Missy, the children of it.
2: What do you mean? Wait, I am new door ice jar. What possible what possible? Would you go? Who call the Yawian? Who the first one? A year you might say, the only ice block. How to read you? Yes, you know, people how many in us. I'm soon away. I am new door hot jar. Where say no?
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11: Ah, I am a mentor says a man for Bassa Ompe Procoda. We fake at the Mawam. And the Sansua, when you for Frotter woman say, a year Juma the Sassan your Procode, ye Jumana. Nansu debi, ekre tumi buwa ma honto wa ntamu di, enuwa ni prokoda, kojake fuwa na ye. Senye kojake prokoda,

Okay, 11 minutes after 5 and the kid is back and back for good. The baby did World Cup on come on. Zando ne ajima juma ya newe juma na ya ne ye. Oba radio ma head of sports ya wafa. Bernardo Ziska Gusi apia. Kokwana si analyst. Wanu watu edura chenjo tinche che mwase pa. Wana no to Mohamed Agome no da onto. Wogidi Brian foreigner. And they have a cash boss once. Him a manti and kase committee bank se men kancho se. Our branch of KJT and we are a drama and a table with Yajid Kwame Danso and a KJG. I'm going to service your salary account, current account, service account, Susu account, Obadachi, Christmas account, salary account, fake deposits. A dear account, no crime, almost the only problem. I am Bosiana, a year not to microfinance, a Greg loan, Susu Kakanka, Bosnia loan. And a business loan, a salary loan, yeah. Car, transport loan. What's in your entity link? Transfer up as you know, be. And the problem be anywhere. Yeah. Amante and Kase Community Bank. And number is 0501-290952. 0501-290952. For your answer, what's up here? I'll be able to talk to you. And Sophia said that to toss your one here. Supano. As I said, from any attache, any footonia, dingina. A man from we and so are your tank near there. I have brony person I contaminated. And so the talk of Gunzi. A more natural filtered bottle under hygienic on the food and drug authority. I just to any assassin natural purified drinking water. The two so are Bobuja Kumasia and Sophia Boma, but I'm so.

And mama dia so benya super ni bia no ya tudi asase natural purified drinking water. 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Okumasi Abu Abuja. Bro, Niemawa, whoa. Ama. Superstar. Superstar. How many are such any cojo for the late? I go pump phone, see a year watching. I tell you, I can see a cost on an am World Cup in it. Electroland Ghana World Cup, Electroland World Cup promo in here. I tell you, I can see me so ho ho. Kitchen one, corridor no more. Be a wobia. Am I World Cup fever and an half flavor and a rubber beer? I'm so benya smart TV. I said TC or say Nasqua and Samsung. 699 Benyabi. I do 700 Ghana crowd. 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Nationwide, be afraid 0503 159739. 0501 159739. And 0502 989894. Bringing the stadium home. Football is coming home. Born in Bethel, Dominion about pardon here. But the way they want to share now, immune system will form. I did be a tremor. The Bama Machin. Tell the amount for case when we are begging me to be a flower contact. And this immune system now, I'm right. I did be a bedroom. Secret area. And then move. Stroke and Mojana Kosoro. Our spinal cord problem, dear Jaduana, you know what I mean? Down here, Dominion about powder. I powder and do suck a crab, you know, dear Goon Sumi. My name. What took it to and chim half? My name. And so near the dead, the Denna Numan and Camfra. 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

0: One cup and I cut 2 days, bro. 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SCP Christopher Mpieni. Aye police in your central police station. Frankie afe na wae gma, yes. 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Ah. Any Frank is young, happy birthday to you, SCP Christopher Mpienim. Please command I was Shante Central Police Station. Yes, go for it. SCP Christopher Mpienim. I don't have a friend, Chris. Auntie, and now your birthday. SCP Christopher Mpienim. Ashanti Regional. Ashanti Central Police Commander. Benny, but your team and cow or life on chef. I'm not pumped to say.
1: Mini, I'm not a room. 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
0: I'm here. 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
0: me me go school atasko me no
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0: Ghana man that was a service with integrity. Yeah, come
2: on. Oh,
0: and they offer birthday.
2: And they offer birthday.
0: Yes.
2: And
0: a man for actually do
2: papa.
0: What do you mean, uncle? For
2: now, you offer you need do channel. Say, I
0: see me know you're giant. You may be a yeah, is he being here?
2: Sir,
0: but I said, one or can fit in one.
2: Ah,
0: okay, family and okay, friends.
2: Ah,
0: oh, yeah, we am a friend as I am family, but first one, they mean to me, family.
2: Only Mujis.
0: Me? Ah, Papa.
2: Only Mujis.
0: Look what you see. And I'm so far, can you, my
2: Aha.
0: Okay, faithful, faith in a one.
2: Aha.
0: And okay, family, no okay, friends. Last one, but my first one.
2: How do you say, first one is faith, no?
0: And I'm saying,
2: Serbia, Serbia, we know Mujis.
0: Ah, but
2: we can't ask them to create you with China.
0: Me ara.
2: Ai.
0: Sese. Ara mai oye. Ana me se ti. Ti ase me ka. Oye. En fe duma se me dia re duma wo de.
2: Ti mo na ase wonyi ni.
0: Ana me se.
2: Ai.
0: ASP Christopher Mpin Papa Chris.
2: Aha.
0: Ase mbi.
2: O se.
0: O se na bra bo nam nyina ne mo me ensa no de nam.
2: Aha.
0: Faith.
2: Aha.
0: Family.
2: Family.
0: Friends.
2: Friends.
0: Ana me se.
2: Aha.
0: Last 2 years, friends and family. And then, but faith,
2: you know. Faith, what did you do?
0: Ah, come on.
2: I never said, did you also need more money? So, I can't say, I can't imagine to be a fan one. Or, Tina, or for myself, my central police station for another foul.
0: Look what you
2: see.
0: I know business guy.
2: No, I'm the only one.
0: When I say, I'm not off air.
2: No, what do you say? I was a kind of air. And I would tell you, I said, about friends and family, they are me, who am I?
0: Ah, yes.
2: But I wouldn't need to give, who faith, they are me, faith. Wouldn't muji de kra
0: into what and now myself, Mijudi?
2: Ah, Menon and Naman of Perry and Mre.
0: I'm
2: saying, let's make a semi amiable for them.
0: Mikwajesi,
2: no, you never got a danger. It is a big cardia.
0: What's a fate in anima? Oh, fate, I make a semi muji. You can't you wait now, Casam and Marco too.
2: So soon, muji. It's now and only now you mean me. Yes, I know parts.
0: My name is Nunida.
2: I know someone named Domino. I am a candidate. See, I check up with them.
0: You can see fate in one. Did you know? And can't grab against a nation.
2: Oh, what's that? Over.
0: The brand and coward come. I'll come on. Got him to her. We are see a dear and a pet in Pai Juma. So much, you must come on. Macoon.
2: Hey, hey, over. Over, Danny. Over, Danny. Over the report to the wall. Over the
0: radio.
2: Oh, the call radio. Where do
0: you have a
2: call? Hey,
0: I had a tank.
2: Over, what did I buy? Is he ever saying?
0: No, don't pass him on. I'm
3: afraid they will get police in your party view.
2: Hey,
3: I'm afraid they will get police in your party view.
0: Oh, I know. Well, we need a bam, a bam day. I think so.
3: Oh, God. I'm going to pay him. Bonabaso. Na me man o congratulations kesiye paso o ma bo adwuma
0: yeah
3: titiri wono particularly wa bo adwuma
0: so no Ashanti Central Police Commander
3: exactly entina make say wa bo adwuma for time being no ube hu say Kumasi niamma bi amfi kakra na atwam mu violent niamma bi ni I mean to trust him ni ade no in fact abafom na ninyina eye ono ene na 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
4: 2 days to go.
0: One of the radio station be more up to speed commentary.
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4: 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What say? 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
3: and to move here and to
0: 02417474
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3: dabi eyi o ye nice
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0: He had heard of nephrologists.
3: Exactly.
0: Best student. 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Professor Doctor.
2: As a professor.
0: Yeah. Umbadi a change him.
2: Make a fan kasha de.
0: Ah. 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Professor Doctor no for. Patrai.
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3: it. 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
0: Konfoba.
2: Aye. Otu praise me him.
0: I don't know ko praise me na konfara.
2: Wasi nyanko ponko ne tumingi na wano.
0: And they declare.
2: Eti na komone ba. 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
2: Ah, him.
0: And so on your comfort.
2: Ah, boys, I didn't tell you your comfort. 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
0: Oh, a presbyter in a comfort.
2: 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Yes, you may, Jeffon, yes, man, I'm back, boys. 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
0: me dey produce
3: me wa
0: Ofa Diani player edition. Come say Jesse Omzi Ombebe.
2: Ah, your replica no. Player edition.
0: Edition quality one.
3: Na wo replica.
0: Na wo China there to. Do we play edition?
3: Ti ya wo upe player edition na yebe ma wo. Na upe replica so yebe ma wo.
0: Quality one.
3: But ni nyina ya quality. Replica no quality one. Player edition quality one. Na ye ton.
0: Come on, Pedro.
2: Oh, me the player version. I'm afraid.
0: The players ni shede.
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2: 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Ti ma mbe pa mwa non. Odo mwenye na so prezbi himi.
5: Ensu.
2: Confirm that to President. President, you are going to be the chief.
0: Any accountant is President.
2: I don't want to be the chief. I want to be the number three.
0: President, number 3798 cup team Ben I support apart from Ghana.
6: Well, apart from Ghana, I support this team Bay.
0: Ghana
6: free mu dia na me mu ti me
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6: udi ma mi no if you reach there
3: ya be ko semi final
0: ono wa be ko final
3: na e ho no na bia sey ye kwesi abro fa ho me sisi ye
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0: ade na mse bon ya na dwinti afam ti
3: boys no do donors especially keeper no better bench e you know
0: oba
3: e has keeper no
0: benjamin
3: no empire wo bon empire wo bon se de be ya be do semi finals because
0: let me one money no
3: se win bia wo benya na winning bonus
6: no better bench wo mu.
3: Oh, na say atizigi na number 1.
6: As you see the number
0: 1. And Ghana free mo.
6: Number 1 obeji you.
0: Mbacho wana ma Ghana free.
3: Debi debi
0: na be support.
6: Mani nu wey.
0: I'm say Ghana free.
3: Okay.
6: Nu what dia minti ning.
0: Okay. Na wo na wey onu manu na ya ukasa yetin time.
6: Debi debi o ma Ghana me dia Ghana any day. Eti ma Ghana free mo. If you get to the bridge, you cross it.
3: I was see.
0: A bridge na bu.
3: Ba wo de. Yan father say say unfortunately na dey work kind of crazy ah me dey
6: let's perish the thought
3: this time we had the 10 African countries in echo world cup echo world cup no and he said Ghana cry free ma dem fans Ghana free ma Africa country bia na obi e bo bia me support African country
6: e ba say
3: South Africa
6: dey
3: ba South Africa ba me dey South Africa dey me catch re obi a say
6: for that can support on
3: the for that can
0: no one
3: eh that be na say as am make no ma men kan wi
6: of be say
0: dey be just we mini mini o
3: South Africa say you best support African team be South Africa there the first match in kwa say obo no you team be fear say obo fear
0: on Mexico
3: I say as year against no obo fear because sa enkofo no mugu ho no I think they are not human beings and them e cause no and then I receive some calls the omudi yen kofoa exactly
6: sitere
3: omudi yen kofoa efi other African countries no
0: near the two twetwe bi
3: what you say and nano kohwe Tanzanian for mabi e wo ne ade me am yiri krom Tanzania from mabi ne the wo ma strip you naked on the street ne ne mo mo ye omo no are ho what you say and it's South Africa power there me kwa no Mekwano Donald Trump say we dey ban Somalia referee no and ka we ban South Africa for crown campaign. And say ya man enter because Somalia no or more restrictions about their country no
0: US
3: to enter United States. And they have been barred from entering United States. But we dey enka sa Trump administration komu omo di bi yes South African ka baye mede nanka omo omo an work up no nanka obi ono bebo bi anya work over
0: and also apart from Ghana only team bi abi Ghana free
3: oh apart from Ghana there me mejiri say
0: ada
3: maka say me apart from South Africa me support any of the African country our court tournament no
0: abra
2: nora
0: the CEO
2: yeah
0: for Comfort Presby
2: yeah
0: still managing bull
2: suma ngwan
0: don't tell mama about the last niche
2: last niche
0: team ben Ghana free
2: oh me dear me apart from Ghana dear me team dear I'm a supportive me crab apart from Ghana be about nationalize where they are England
0: England in shay
2: England
0: omo shay an as here no
2: oh omo Ghana dear do be she be ampe
0: e go wan
3: we had the colonial master as ebna ye adwuma
2: England dem me support obu fi crab
0: na
2: Manchester hono Manchester so won ti
0: makankwe yasema me Ghana free mam support kotoko
2: kotoko mubi we nyɛ kotoko asɛm
0: ne kɛ sɛ timbi ɔbɛhyɛ red bia
2: ɛnɛ totaki
0: ɔm sɛ morocco so hyɛ red
2: ma ɔfa ka sɛ bi me ne ɔfa yɛ adwen there's no way ɔ south african country bi supporte south africa ɛwɔbɛkap ɔ
3: mukɛnɛnɛnɛnɛnɛnɛnɛnɛnɛnɛnɛnɛnɛnɛnɛnɛnɛnɛnɛnɛnɛnɛnɛnɛnɛnɛnɛnɛnɛnɛnɛnɛnɛnɛnɛnɛnɛnɛnɛnɛnɛnɛnɛnɛnɛnɛnɛnɛnɛnɛnɛnɛnɛnɛnɛnɛnɛnɛnɛnɛnɛnɛnɛnɛnɛnɛnɛnɛnɛnɛnɛnɛnɛnɛnɛnɛnɛnɛnɛnɛnɛnɛnɛnɛnɛnɛnɛnɛnɛnɛnɛnɛnɛnɛnɛnɛnɛnɛnɛnɛnɛnɛnɛnɛnɛnɛnɛnɛnɛnɛnɛnɛnɛnɛnɛnɛnɛnɛnɛnɛnɛnɛnɛnɛnɛ 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team from Africa.
2: From Africa.
0: And so much what
2: to do. How much
0: to
2: Cambodia.
3: Cambodia. Cambodia. Me, I'm a bit much.
6: The placard is not here. Who said the anti-DA? That be unfunded, ma. This is the racist. How can anti-DA?
2: Racist.
3: Okay, yes, sorry. Ebia, correct. Kwekukan. What you say?
2: Where the Cambodia crack on?
3: Me no.
0: We have just 2 days to the World Cup. The radio is one of the best radio stations. I recommend to be bro. I'll be filia inshra 104. But bro, for Casa Swa, I love 0322083581 83582. Hello, good evening. Hello? 0322 83581 83582 83583. Ebi 2 days to go. Team Ben now support it apart from Ghana. And afei all the three panel members sit down. Yem fire support Emma South Africa. Okay, I move on chomsi and network no problem when we soon attend come on fan you more more. Now the turn the me no anabaku. Na the insurance and network in our article, phones in our article. South Africa, they say, lie, lie. And see that somebody supported South Africa party. Come the woman's a bishop, baby. No matter if you are. We are judges in our 3-3. When you're 2-1.
3: We in court, your friend, unanimous decision. Unanimous decision. And then I pass, you
0: know. Phone ahead. I'm watching now. If it's a brave man, it will be on a Tuesday on the 9th of June 2026. We have about 21 days to say bye bye to June. 3 weeks back. World Cup is 1 month. A month festival.
3: A month. Yes,
0: World Cup. Yes, July.
3: Yes, starting yes. 11 near July 19.
0: Okay, 19 July. Let's say, umbetu yaka umbe ba kune fambi.
3: There be Thursday. Thursday in the starting.
0: Kwa gu? Aba yangu kwa? Adi aya na aya na.

for Gospel Church International at the official inauguration 2016 at conference of induction celebration. Basu of Grace Baptist Church, Kumasi Amo commitment was 13 June 2006. Modia bra. Tun Safre, Most Reverend Professor Emmanuel Sebonsu, Reverend Professor Safo Kantanka, Reverend Archbishop Isaac Kwame Amponsa, Reverend Archbishop Kofi Adon, Tembu Atin, United States, Bishop General Michael Kwame Eduse, Bishop Francisco Atian, and Professor Nana Eduse, Achini Ampim, Tepa Mahine. Dr. Nana Kojo and Tia Mopeny, the second, and the Oma Sikine. Bishop Nana Professor Leza Chinebu Akodia, and Bishop Asai Boate. So for Admiral NC Omanaso, Bishop Dr. Ma Kojo Bua, and Bishop Dr. Erikumi. Hey, Nayamra, let's come and explain the great.

0: Ezukita Ghana card and card, yes, on your Samsung phone. I saw your Nokia on your smartphone. Super Techno Mobile, I'm finished. I turn a Z phone, a kit tablet, Nina.
1: I am alive
0: today. Any channel, P4s and accessories. I'm your Christian. I'm your Christian. I'm your Christian. I'm my only problem. Be a bureaucrat. I'm your Christian. It's me. Uti afia ode bosman na enum si ana dumi enu lebetu ade aka na yi a Okaka Center say ya techno infinity ana telephone problem be ya mo ya promotion de nende more rush life smarter device air conditioning washing machine ma discount free delivery and installation tamalayan ko abu abu station ani commercial bank na ye nhwe techima ani ya nhwe ni nhwe nu kaso atakra di station akra medina 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
1: 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That is certainly the pathway towards industrial transformation, sustainable job creation, economic resilience, and shared prosperity. Beyond the immediate commercial benefits, this initiative has significant strategic implications for Ghana. A stronger domestic refinery industry helps fuel oil and petroleum supply reliability. It reduces exposure to international supply shocks, improves foreign exchange retention, creates employment opportunities, and supports the growth of ancillary industries across the petroleum value chain. Because as you refine oil, you get other byproducts and other products which benefits the entire value chain. And for me, that is highly commendable.
0: Dr. John Abdullahi Rapodika Seberi NOC, we abaye bakoswa techiri, na fe emiswadi hunewo, se oba bua manyina ma wadi legina so mayi mu na afa fa mu osu anya na duduo mu na timi abua ma wo mayi ama ama hodua ya na de ho toom so fafa mu ho atimi agaye no wei ayade a ababre pamu a ebetimi ama sani swade hunu na koso
1: 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gearing up to commence the construction and completion of the second phase which will add another 60,000 barrels of oil barrel to be produced per day on completion of the second phase this will take the refinery's capacity to 100,000 barrels per day and if you combine what Central will be doing with what Tema Oil Refinery is doing. Because as we speak, not only are we delivering crude oil to Central, Tema Oil, which was put up for sale, has taken delivery of 1 million barrels of crude oil to process as well. If these two refineries are processing at their peak, Ghana would no longer need to import crude oil. We rather become an oil exporter when it comes to finished products. Together, we can build an energy sector that does not only powers the economy, but also serves as a catalyst for national development and industrial growth.
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5: effort to build small bridge with small culvert. The little we can get from our pocket, we have gathered and we're able to do something to help our children to pass through and our mothers to go to market and come. But we saw that our effort was not much. After a heavy rain, we see that the bridge overflow. So we need the help. That if we can, they can support us so that we do the bigger one that can carry more water. So that will solve all problems. So that's why we are pleading for the management, so the government to help us. So thank you very much. Peter Mensa.
2: Aja Peter, fear for what I'm coming to you for Penny near Peter. Peter Mensa. Penny, they are to Ghana. 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What is the one about when you matala wants to tell the Euro Kura, Netia Kwanasi, I one way. Now GPR two, Penimpa Wano, and our walker, Swa and Crane, Kumase, and Isunani, Quantum Pona, Shakoba, Diakoba was swinging our Dawa Mano, Aya Nana, Quay, a shilling out or Tosu and nine. 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
6: 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I'm going to solve the problem once and for all. Not as a whole Casua, and now beyond Casua. Not a whole cookroom. If you walk a canoe go to 84 hours, who has 2 hours for no gentleman? Where are you doing? 4 hours. I said, which makes a honor. Papa, it's only a disturbed man for yeah, yeah, Casum, and the sentence only a buffer. I have been the three. The best of mine.
2: And then it's been a problem. 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
6: From the quantity, from Chavida, the quantity is too bad. From SCC Echo Wood Barrier, I never for a bro or too much. It's so take it to every Obion to meet him. And then this can be from SCC to Wood Barrier, and quite a clip from Choya, three deputy chairman, national chairman, the film, who am I a penny for? Who am I to answer? I can't have my head ever for because I never for a Casapra and HNU now, as I'm not going to say, and Kobija, it's a better penny for our Muraganina. Which moment in a moonway, passengers say, Cathedral, likewise, a station, can't be on Timinko. Never for some practice, almost Timinko. It should be a little bit zero. I'm going to have to look up a fine. A fine one being one for the year. I'm going to score Timinko. It's a way to never say, final process. It's a best ceremony there. We're paying for most of the moonway.
2: We ashankafo ni makaswa uma ede ashaye adwuma na oti wo mkan na we de gasout mc ya wo ho woni woni a wo we jagbawe yesremo a nwume ya momfa mfidie ni nkosim anya sa we se de tie firi anopa no ebeyire ebeyi san se kwan ye faso pie no na ye faso wura mu anye yankwe ni nana
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8: 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security changes as far as us migration rules are concerned and generally yɛhu haw a various countries especially within the western world no aw ɔmo tighten up ɔmo immigration rules and regulations all towards that complex nature of the kind of emerging security threat ha my whole now we share a year Africa and then most especially we share the Sahelian region and then other countries are very bad security records and because of their activities in a lot of global security threats in terms of piracy, robbery at sea within coastal states, they share issues of violent extremism, terrorism and some governance issues related to human rights abuses in your own Kekahua. These are some of the growing concerns that the U.S. government looking at Nupadudua, Ebebeche Omu Memu, and Dia Omankasa Omu Suraya Omu Omu, and nobody is in it, and typically of September 11, what we popularly call 9/11 issues in it.
0: Dr. Sadik Adutwum, Ewe, Nodia Futuma, Ebibrima, Mahobo, say, yes, you are my so, hmm, Sabe, your boy, Ebreya, and Komokra, Ebepesi, Ebeba. 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
8: in terms of the beauty of your game as far as soccer or football is concerned and also so abuse on the right of those individuals and some of the countries are I'd say they put them on a certain kind of alert schedule and you know some of this ultimate and I think that largely it doesn't bring that kind of cohesion in terms of that diplomatic and international relations deepening but yes it is also a decision at the mayen
0: Dr. Sadik Adutwum ɛna wote ne nka no
2: hi adom 106.3 FM Shira 104.5 affiliate your ha any adio no Facebook and YouTube ye na modern dendendende ye de da wuro no a na ye bo na ye kwankusukum na atran konwa say atie for be kaya na no 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
13: 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He said there can be weapon now. Also military phone we hand over to the police and the call for a sick lab for examination. 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

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Are you ready? 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Are your prime sports? 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And your deep brewer. 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
0: So who is the goat? Though we may disagree on who the goat is in football, music and jollof, Alumobitis always brings us together. Alumobitis, authentically African. 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
0: In music.
3: Forget everybody. 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
4: My guy.
3: Put some respect on the goat.
4: On the goat. 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
3: Every year, we will give to you back.
0: So who is the goat? Though we may disagree on who the goat is in football, music and jollof, Alumobitis always brings us together. Alumobitis, authentically African. Alumobitis, our heritage, our pride. Proudly produced by Casa Preco PLC. 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
5: Yet, Nina, Akumatia, Esro, and the comb ya, insert a year of tea at this one. 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

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Excellent publications for Dynamo. 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
1: aworo.
0: I say, just
1: say, a goo.
0: Hey, and then more for brew.
1: Every one so bones now, I shall say, she should say,
0: that's obey my horse, she should be silent.
1: I don't know, say, call anyone I feel so I shall see a free moo ever. And I'm so no, so on what colors be? It be a greenish, brownish,
0: say, chocolate, be a bone,
1: say,
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0: Babu Anisha, and the evening comu, your Babu Anisha, Bema do Beman call, Utripe ya ba. 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
1: Diagro.
0: You got to say, Dry Diagro. I don't want to say, who's a real Emro? What's the Jimmy? You know, you're a sadlet, a do dark one, and a tending canoe, unique naturalist care. We are seeing some brand as soon, Sabi, you begin come on. Emra, ye can banty be more some a day a chem. I could have to walk a ticket in him, dear Cranon, and your media man on an odd thing. 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
0: 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Samuel. I'm saying we are. You create a friend somewhere. A dear somewhere. A dear somewhere. Okay, somewhere. And our brother, when you visit?
1: More 18 years.
0: 18 years. And how young am I?
1: We started and I'm more class 3 and I'm starting a project. At that time, I'm developing.
0: Yeah, Kasade.
1: At that time, I'm developing excavators.
0: It's me excavators.
1: Heavy duty
0: tracks.
1: My first project, I'm here the course is match. I dance for my fire tender.
0: Who the course is match?
1: Me the course is match.
0: And I'm here
1: Exhibition.
0: To go and you want my display?
1: I'm display project. Nibi.
0: And now what the heading?
1: Now fire tender. No, a huge. Now automatically, really not tiny pump. No, na a doom jam.
0: Ano adum jano.
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0: kasade na me bio mic na pa
1: eh say blind stick we no me here say e boa obi an ni efra e be say me hu say any frafo no mo brand say no mo nante
0: din tin de ba wa dwenim say e boa ni frafo.
1: Yeah, I bama dwin me say me obi a as engineer dey also your project or your bibia be solve problems. E be say we engineer bia e wo say wa fatu e me engineer ma fatu mo say me project be solve problem ti me problem solver. Ba me project be solve problem. I say I kwia kwia fo mo brɛ mo dua mo no mo brɛ ne sa no man. So say wo hwɛ kwia fo no mo o bit ma ye adwuma no pan so. And I'm saying,
0: oh, then I hold there and I continue to mean any
1: kiss.
0: And on the dinner, I pass all your
1: phone. And on my link, I project via a door, a sound to spirit.
0: It's with door,
1: a sound spirit.
0: And I spirit is a spirit thing.
1: It's spirit at Biabano. So, and as I hear back, once a galam since you are almost saying, I think 20 years we are a project with the core competition. Ah, yeah, project a better galam since you any.
0: But I guess you almost send a crunch.
1: Aha.
0: No, man, we are near. I don't know.
1: I be for purification process beam. And so I'm saying any acting. I'm saying galamsin so no so chemicals. No, we don't mean no. But I'll be to use for farming. But
0: because ya kweni bitimenye bia to ana se waye bibi so no se bia nipa ne hia oba be fa wo na wakoye ama no
1: ana sometimes me project am ye banyina na se me ye de chire for sponsorship
0: if say think obi me so mu
1: ha if say adin me nko ama ho odi ntimi
0: but se e ba ne se opomai obi wa ho odi no so o sponsor wo o mo sika ana de wo hia wo de ma wo obetima ye ne bebere ya ama fu bitimenye bia to no mo de the fra for the anante ada
1: I bet my in bebre if say more projects or how e be create chain we
0: there need na opeso ye
1: you see me go so am here smart feature bi I don't know
0: feature
1: smart feature and o reki ba on on
0: feature e te bi bubuafo e ti bitire mu e no abey dey na ma no
1: e di detect blood pressure sounds with detect temperature into o person check your temperature o bit ma check
0: person check na
1: ah o tim na if say doctor no ba on say after na doctor na for the son sir aha at that time na time crow the baby john
0: bet machine na bet temperature say na drew say na drew say na
1: drew for my so you all see the screen be shows they said the display o hwe tv na normal display was screen so na be show now or take records now the call sana wheelchair ni ti ana sa wheelchair no wo say use voice control I say we no ye we betime use voice control betime use nsa
0: okay me ba de di mkan no me pese me huma wo say poma bi da wani mwonom poma ne ye den
1: we no
0: me pa cho bra ye Facebook wo honom na behwa de
1: poma we
0: no eh poma we ye den
1: we no ye for blind person
0: kon omo mani ye fro and the for poma no
1: is me say oba ku bo nso a nipa na so asi na ni afra ohun ade na so nso asi won te sound no nti ya no
0: me mo from blind and
1: blind stick no
0: koko no friends be na ni afra blind and deaf na so
1: ah blind and deaf blind deaf
0: so me bro from me English teacher no ti ade se mbi ta ta sa
1: o ya deaf
0: blind and deaf
1: ah blind deaf
0: just na ni afra na so nso asi
1: nti ya no no ko pima de na si bia we ni function no ko pima de na e be ya den wo be feel ebe your vibration e bo be vibrate
0: pe ya cause we see kakra me camera no pe entimin capture ne ye
1: e bo ha e be vibrate wa
0: am be bia ne se kura no
1: bia ne se kura no be ti se okopema de ene ya nsu nsu of form one so ha ene so be vibrate
0: se se abet be display dia che
1: ah see me me display
0: okay ensu guade me se odi tuma be adwuma
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1: kura na me de kan
0: I be buzz on the bed.
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0: Okay, my main chef. My issue ah. My papa episode for me said that Eddie issue about my main share there. Okay.
1: Eddie 30 minutes sir.
0: Okay, any. Mo show. 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Baby or be fa bi a capture mame. Okay, issue ni Eddie issue sia. But your mama camera no emra from name capture issue no.
1: Nti what's the editor team sir?
0: To va order is a quite heavy na sir sensor.
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1: 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What's the editor T? 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
0: hey. Ah, wow. Ko Facebook is 104.5. Into the show. Me fan say different the number any ikura na che say ebepema de no.
1: Ebepema de.
0: Okay, into me fan say ikura me say ya. Into me ko na na. Che say ebepema de. Bibi we ni ma ko
1: ebepema. 30 microphone into che say ebepema de.
0: Okay, me ba ma me ni we say. Me fan say me nam say ya. And me fan say ebepema ni. Mo show. Into me fan say me fan say microphone we eh car si wono into me fan say pupa ni ana me ni efra ana say meko ti eh che me say
1: oko pima dia
0: ade wo anim
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0: 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We no. 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
3: I say rounds and outdoors.
0: Doctor ni.
3: Doctor oh.
0: 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Okay. Yanko Dr. Dawood asie, you near hwe Dawood 360 capsules, Dawood ointment. Jumeti aidi.
3: 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Wani a e monitor jumadi no social media. Dawood eba hospital said we dey kan kan o. Ye go so boy jumadi wa pom den o. Na ye kasa e say obi a wa join e bia no ne. Ye nua no ama me we say Ghana your talent.
0: 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Na aka de aka.
3: 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O say wo hwe Ghana ha. 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
3: 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Wo de wugina ho a wo see Metro FM ho a bisa se me call Dr. Dawood ho. 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
4: Sonic!
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14: na oti
15: 8 dia also metnas
14: na senka sabu usia dia no
15: ah
14: Cause when away.
15: Me auto mechanics.
14: No one watch one away. And no one watch one away. No. Say we been more university in the way. Omo ntimi yo. Been we university. 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
14: Into a bit my idea na here yes say.
15: E use sound. What sound now dey with the control no ntii. Obon sem ba ko be so obon sem mi no e be do.
14: Eh sem bon kwa na o dey use an as what sound be a.
15: Ai kasa aye. Ntii me ka say o ka say here e be so.
14: Hey.
15: E be so. Be so. Here e be do.
14: Hey.
15: E be do.
14: O ye na here be so. Hey.
15: Na do.
14: Eh wo na o be ya o be program ni sa.
15: Me na me program. Programming yes, I was sharing the
14: same. Because I will now be programming a man. Yes, I said you're passing ye. You're passing ye, nebe ye. You be a bit like
15: Bye. I was a sound now.
14: Power bump.
15: Yes, I answer.
14: Like me, you programming is a And that's so.
4: It's a punch.
14: And no bibu ha wo na wo tu no bibi na wa chense ya na me pene sei ana me pene hehe e pene sembo wo na be chense na se afide dia ye wo ho dada na wo de betu be si so
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14: Your sensor, your audio, no,
15: per se.
14: Do you see? Then I'll be to my yard, my bit to me, asso.
15: I see him, my own, wait me, don't, sir.
14: Why in the sense, symbol?
15: Symbol, but I'll wait me, Cassa. Jimmy Cassie, hey, hey,
14: don't program a man, it won't feel.
15: By me, the bomb in semi,
14: but why in the cell, oh, bone, semi says so, and why am I no? Ebusa ma gai me pa chomo fanto so mo fanto so bo den semba ko pa light na so
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16: eh ka say de te magazine engineer
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16: practical
12: 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But for minutes, all three, and you'll be big to be ever coming. What to be your understanding? I want to be
16: yet.
12: Oh, best end.
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12: 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brother we set my idea we say I bet you. Because I am quite busy, and my card is very
14: So I just gaga. I'm just saying
12: that. My card is very So I'm just saying that.
14: To the church, so
12: the church, I'm a prono bi. If you can,
14: I'm a prono bi.
12: Mo kra se try di wan yona se fro. 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
14: O ko bu so mi se na. Mi la te le so.
12: Kan ne we.
14: La te so.
12: Se ka ni so se no. Se wo de se ayi wo ma.
14: E do ya no di bia
12: de bia. 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
14: Yi, kra se ni samo.
12: Na mi ni sa ta mi abren. And the hotel you will take it to. Will take a sip and this animal Kodaho. Oh, it's a idea. A bit of myself, a bit my planet. That's why you say, a dear bit my yama cania. A bit me are what them were unfa.
14: Nothing I don't say,
12: Cosso. My main shake when we say so. When you bit more one money,
14: you say, oh, bit my sardin, oh, bit my dinner, oh, bit my
12: yet sardin, you know.
17: Bit me, sons of you crying.
14: I said, we're crabbing there. We soon to toss.
12: Every time.
14: If you
12: have some idea to me, we say, Sabio could save your yard, Mr. Lewis, Sibio and Neoya, when you're friend. Net one mapuma, not dear co. A blue may show you.
14: It's your son now home
12: now,
14: a copimadia,
12: a copimadia. It's idea we say, wait, Katana, your money's car, crabbing look. I say, I said, a Greek, a Greek. Well, maybe we're not an agric for no. Wuru se Japan fo yini pefo mama amamasara no ama agrek aboy ne e daaje sie ya Japan ma ayi amasara no e ba honum e be hwe akwa ne yimo ye mesi jom boyo wonum yi akwa fom ama wo be omo di na chini ne kwa fom enyima o sue de free ase e di akwa Japan Ghana ye nye bi sa da Jesus, Sabia,
14: I'm going to call China, China, if I saw Benebass. Sabia, Uncle Doctor,
12: Doctor, No, but check out Scanner. Scanner man, the bagger said that he sent an American chrome on a mini side one if I'm one panel. Ah, now can you be yari? Aqua hospital. Nay, you bet back, I say, in the pariari, ah, well, be on him. You bet me, I'll cry, worry him. Yen you finium. You jam my credit, said him. Am on we, am I credit, nobody's we. Would you, sir, I'm on it. When never my client, I'm my side in one
14: place.
12: But you are not yet. Yes, it's a for some way. You use your mind. Sign it, you are. Tell us some of you. A move some of mine. Who called a movie with some of you? Hey, ah, wait, a perform, but ministers will come and see. ɔmo ɔmo ase ni
14: nyinaa ɔmo minisa duwa sɛni bitima ayɛ sadi akura kito awi tia wa ye Coport keke no ye twa dia beto newspaper mu se say school no o matima ye coport
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12: China phone.
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12: 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Afa o wo say
14: mo twa mo mattress.
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14: E be na check.
12: Wo wo say afa dey some mattress am da so no. Na nyi papa ni bi na me dey.
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14: ko de mo wu
12: It is hard enough to eat your lady amount. It is hard enough to eat one man. The boy dinner. Then the boy dinner. Every dinner. Every papa no. And yet.
14: The man should not say any man. I'm not doing it. I'm not defrying it by. I'm from Frabuchi by. I'm from Ghana Standard Board. I'm on.
12: I'm quite
14: informal.
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14: what dey am keke
12: what you want what you create table so
14: se kwa tu
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14: se wa se wa pro
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16: am che position
14: o bo se won se light na
12: so bo se da so
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12: 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And then I said, we say, my said, I said, I'm going to say,

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1: 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Honey ha sakwa na bia chan eden ya chan dia be bet. The genesis of the unity
2: in the free local ones
1: said the problem genesis of because make go be care do kwana
2: o so
1: no oh na on porn ho
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5: ata ya from ata
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1: 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industry to this center to this digital place sound na moye adwuma obi adwuma Samsung office ya me adwuma ayi say you for wa and me call I for her na and so o ko nyasa ayi di bo eh what you say small one who was it that in the chair no because we minimobia wono no so we were the new so we fit ten you so we dey you so we craft what me at the I were the that dia ya car ah what him wa o spark we got absorbers mono access to auto tights mono eye room shishishim after that board be bia just one who what can that dia sia ni am one na chi afela am wa ya the car
6: eh nanu be bini share pride
1: Nice. Ah, what can I see it? I post your money. I post. What just? I just said. Who did? Whoa, swoon. I was holding so no. Omu ni na mwa bena.
6: Biya
1: mwa. Eh? Ani ya kano? I post ko njusa fu. Innovation ya bede share no. But dimu ya osa. Go se papa diya wui. But dimu ya osa. Se papa. So you see say omu. Share the car. Yeah. A care do a cutui. Unica, and none of Corbettoba or the Baku be by. Often say black, I say Benz saloon. Na brow head, let the city out be a woman. Proud, who Tibian. I say Benz black, Hibia, a boys in church view. Said the Cantanka, so on Antifuan as a day ago. Bibisa. Eh and now you can take away the who here cause say yes I a young man so and so say no so I dey start it if I want to change sure
6: good
1: thing yourself say fan to change na go come by don't make you human so eh because me ba me dey manu see no abrante no di bibi dey the no ye ntie eye di odi ba afia ha no na the odun tia that's me chat kwakwa na fe die ye hu eye
6: tabra
2: wani bro ni the me gusu a blind stick no me foko so sa project we no
1: it blind school for me egg engage you na aso hu
2: ti sa me ya so be so when it sounds here and e be
6: say dem about you dem about dey nyina what to
2: toy ah no ma me dey nyina me to toy
1: because your blind school be crabby to me I say a blind for the best solutions come on now omo aye na o ye mo mo
6: sa
2: we know bit my boka be 500 cedi won
6: o ye pa ba
2: na ka bit my bo
1: ah e be se blue dey wey answer sa ho
2: yeah
6: so baba so dey wey ku be 1000 pa ma ba ku bia
1: o dey dey go se 500
2: cedi ka me bo ho ba ten ton
6: we want to win we
1: here demonstration and what can I so and what go se 500 no
2: we dey e ka me bo ho
6: na
1: a ka bo we ho no
6: ye no dey ono atena se na da je ne ya dey enka ho once we say se ban say oka so wo ye no professional one pa e mfide ni ebe sa de tita lo we say awodi bia so
2: e be say o de 3D printer and be print plastic no amudi no
6: but as ya mo dig kama na abetare poma na nkasa ho awun bibia ho ni say no ana ntie no be cost
1: Chena dwin bi odi AD printer be mudi no. Na pati ase.
6: Ana bi akra be ko be
1: 800,000.
6: But o wi a.
1: 800,000 odi. 800 cedis. 1000 Ghana. 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
2: I'm not sure.
7: Obon isem na edum susu no toso
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12: I think say ono no ye engineer no he's talking from experience. 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Yen ka se nimbu na bem. But e di be be ye di before na se se bibi wo ye busu na busu ni sum yi. Ni crafting a be family work. In the life of KFC and ye na kokoto be ye family company. Rockefeller mo family company o ma ye no me contraceptive ni ayi. Let's build the family. It's in your own and the key do can your best stress and can but turn us here. Now the family will be beer with the bush or quite sorry. Or more crafty be beer from Boa Buen. Now, if you see now, who school knows so you're on mana drink school near Dumana or Oceana so that's on nobody school. Because with this set foundation now, the rest will come. Of a kid, my rest and my child, but you will be a young man can be here.
7: Oh, that's it. Okay, young trust, Major.
13: But of all,
7: we didn't know we are going to free.
13: I was in the other one from Bobuja.
7: Mommy, too.
13: I was in the Yamiasi, a running on Yamupuishan, what is a mission and Nomana Kumasu, Mr. DBM, my dear Bako Yanse, a running be your name. The Bushi be in your name. A idea Bushi be your name, and come back to the trouble to him. I'm walking be the paro. Is that any be for the year in your bemuti? Oh, dear, Fino, I see. Care Papa Kantanka. A dear Kantanka, you be in a colony, you. 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
14: But your friend, John, Cassepa from us.
7: Thank you.
14: I'm a boom in the Catalan to one about so. Now, be a Kelly. Oh, my, if you made a sanity. Yeah, I'm only part of the young one. This is a clear idea why you see. There is a say that he gets you into me. But the Rock of China for the basic Ghana, Yan Yahuni, Yan Yahuni Padiani, Yan Pay and one dear. 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
15: 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You want your father to plan as I bet cut. A bet cut then. 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
7: Okay.
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2: 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Eh, yet to my own with him. The Sadia no one air yemen. It's meaning numb with him, be ye fun, be tilling me one lamb, it's your question, Hannah, Kosham, Hannah, and Namaha, and Namaha, and so the buyer now, or mamma, and Sam could do see in her. At one for man, just any be air cost woman with him be.
1: The one who freemen chain a choir who could do fiena.
2: I'm a choir, a punch, then twice.
1: A dear Babi and a year first, no, and a dear Babi and an air possible nipper, dear moi, who free me chain could do fear and want to saddle and can be.
2: Met one of my then the shame you man and number your fumes said you'll be our yamma paladani moon. Not a man, no shame, bassa, and honam
1: yamu
2: boom, said him from a man in amateur, to one to me him from a fan.
1: We him from a life.
2: Be him from a care, who are and take away to me him from a. But Sadana died in and could do his honey, and I mean,
1: I'm too shy.
2: My mamma punched them a year, mamma punched it 3 days. Me yet 3 days, Livia and a year. Set Yalian is 2 years, send memo yet, let me boom, shay be. Many so best at 20 years in the menu, so there be a menu so full of crown. May shut number power for me, will ye?
1: Na ite sadi ententa
2: na ententa ati chile meni ni chain.
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1: My God.
2: Namia ye be a mammy. I then a free mimoja, me and most of my free young cassa.
1: Jesus.
2: My free. My pants let toss me and son. I'm a buyer of the mammy. And then, dear, I never see a mammy. We are pantry. The son die, and I have to meet me. You could jolly me where die. I'm a warm pants. The wood at the moon, I gave you boom to some pampers. I too am hey, and the idea when they did me answer and answer the egg. The why and the dying, the poor boiler at him, the 1 minute tea.
1: In
2: silence, hey, Yamas, why am I my dear man pound? And then the dear becomes our papa power. And you know, Yamakan say, Uncle Pong, why be a mammy? Above four, why would you be a idea or how at a tear for Nana? At that was what? What's up, a punk can? And yet, I will not answer. enka se asofo azna ba na se ne se ne se samsam na ebo ya nipa bi ya tena se ene na e ma ne ma fun bi di enya ubo ha se ko asofo no asofo no ya azna asofo no azna no enya azna me de me asofo no nyam papa na na enyi ma busu eni no minim ne ba bia radio so na me te ne nka na me di jidie kan ne jidie hu na me ba ye se se no so me nya ho to
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2: sa me ko hospital na start me na
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0: Mami, tie. 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
1: 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Then I was ready to say, my cash will be in crisis today. 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
2: 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A fight against those who fight against with yes, me. Was about one enemy, Dinoni. So for ye in Yanko Pomba, oh, ye in Yanko Pomba, and he said, we need purpose with me, Bidia, or say,
3: yes,
2: ye in your mom, quarter of us, eh? Would be a banana and then Sako Kane Bana, when the papa near ya,
3: yes.
2: Oba oba otiwo so don sauka awo se wodon sauka akukoba anyo ni akwa ni enya oni akukwa ni maame na ide enya
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3: yes
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3: amen
2: Everybody, anyone, it will use
3: you.
2: Yes, say what the only would dibia, Obama so for what kind of yes is a minute. Chinching, chinching, sister, me morning, yet, women will be deeper. Any dear me, yes, for a brother, a gentleman, a mamma home toward that, mantemi, a mamma home toward that, like Obi to make cans and bebre, Obi pursue a new debate, no new dinner, ever dinning me. Declare after my father.
3: My father
2: contend with those who contend with me.
3: Those who contend
2: with me. Those who contend with me.
3: Those
2: who contend with me. Those who contend
3: with
2: me. Those who contend with me. Those who contend with me. Those who contend with me. Those who contend with me. Those who contend with me. Those who contend with me. Those who contend with me. Those who contend with me. Those who contend with me. Those who contend with me. Those who contend with me. Those who contend with me. Somebody lift your voice up. Somebody lift your voice up. Let come my fear attend. I tell you, little baby, beyond the bar, was a contender with those who contend with me. Everybody go to the Indian, Bombay, Bombay, Bombay, Bombay, Bombay, Bombay, Bombay, Bombay, Bombay, Bombay, Bombay, Bombay, Bombay, urade jone wo jebi asamane na urade jone wo jebi asamane na urade 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I say Facebook no Insha FM 104.5 so we nipa bi oni wudi bia so we as wa fa ho de na we no di wa fa mpa bo na oni di wa fa oni we no di wa fa mobre no oni wudi wa fa atari no oni di wa fa sapo no oni 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
4: Yes, Lord.
2: So for you say pull me you.
4: Yes.
2: Or say a pull me be am.
4: Be
2: ba coincidence. Pull me a coincidence na dozo. Over your bomb.
4: Your bomb.
2: Say what the Yakob say.
4: Yes, Lord.
2: Adia ya coincidence be a. Isu me fanuko Yesu de.
4: Amen.
2: Over say adia ba coincidence. Sometimes I didn't get my coincidence. But whenever there is a flood, na adia be a coincidence be free o.
4: Free
2: o. To must say areas be on ma. I see isu ku choku choku baby.
4: Choku
2: baby. Omo say mo isu onto sisi a.
4: Me
2: atwi afa so na ko. Your bomb.
4: Your
2: bomb.
4: My God.
2: Yes, say what nyangwe dia ya konsidie bi wa abrabom sofo obi ni akonto okwan emu tia ba bebibi si ho kwan
4: yes kwan
2: bebibi si ho kwan
4: yes kwan
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4: aware
2: na o wiase certificate nyina abi do pay ejuma ejuma no se ebue ai de amao But the more consifone are also. You may single forever. So consifone and free one, may say obey jobless forever. But anana jie bomba. 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
2: 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Somebody lift your voice. My father, we declare now, they are consumed here. We declare now, they are consumed here. A consumed here. A consumed here. A consumed here. A consumed here. A consumed here. A consumed here. A consumed here. A consumed here. A consumed here. A consumed here. In the name of
5: Jesus, Jesus, Jesus Christ.
2: So for your bomb pile and my master wadding and ponce, I said, yeah, I'll consider the other brother will be over there.
5: Amen.
2: About the general pibo, so you throw.
5: Amen.
2: The general pibo, so you throw.
5: Amen.
2: The female qua consider the upper power, you should
5: know.
2: Ah. You're from Yamiadmo, which is in Yamisha.
5: Yesia.
2: Pabusia couldn't empire by the view, quite a beer born Yamiadmo, which in Yamisha.
5: Yes.
2: Didn't you go see announcement down and down and say, Evadi Gusu Kasana,
5: my God.
2: Evadi Gusu, eh, Yenemai,
5: Yenemai,
2: what dempa. So for last week, second service in BBC, that is a Monday, no prophetic breakfast, it was being confirmed. Now, okay, Akrabia, my baby, I didn't about sorry. Now, I see me be a signature, I didn't
5: know.
2: And a corner and a D in the day by you,
5: yes,
2: and your mamma in the back, a D in the day by Ampa, not enough, my chronic
5: Michael.
2: Oh, see, I too.
5: Achapa,
2: Achapa, in Tama, according to Minko Scooby,
5: Uncle
2: Scooby, David, to Minko, Untimia, no way. Now, I remember to Papa Bompire the
5: man.
2: Han was it? I didn't hear a hilly cry the every by the grace of God. Sir, Yamian, last week, Monday, and so we didn't do anything here.
5: The midi many who there as when he is a catcher.
2: My God,
5: now answer crana, Papa Bompayama, a crano, Nema mini chima, Doctor Fusica, Womoja,
2: scam my oppression.
5: Not just say,
2: Anya at the Ketua,
5: yes, and your dear, a yen is what
2: they are,
5: and is what you be crying,
2: David.
5: She kura anya abofrano tumi nyina yerade nyabo
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5: wo
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5: se de fi bi o ka je se a doctor akunyini fo mu obo che kra ti ye tumi brande be wu she de nya me be
2: by the grace of God e connect me within 4 hours sometimes I meet me be eh
5: eh
2: simboza you say you say you say kuro tutu
5: yes
2: abe we be say we sometimes me mia be mia sa na de no koda by the grace of God
5: over
2: there dumunti e kura e tuni pana chero e kwe ya suma say fan free US mra Ghana by the grace and the power of God e kuro na e
6: amen we be ya na o tell you show be ya e wadi na kupon ne ma e shia bia o ye nsenchen ni
2: Yes.
6: Yeah, kasa ye nyen mu nyam ne mani
2: pa. Yeah, we are not.
6: We
2: are not.
6: Ezide bia su nyame be koso
2: a. Sa. It one gaza wuti e gura re de nyame aye de amao.
5: Yes.
2: 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Amen. 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
5: It
2: bra never wonye de onye o de amao. Amen. We are the another testimony baba sisi a. E ya konto testimony.
5: E
2: mind blow. Amen. It's over obi tifie wa ya konto praises is I ma bero tie nkade bia ontu na mo ma ontu brane brane hallelujah so for you turn bible so and I watch empire boss God said never they can say never they can say no question say no question say di bia na me kan bia na it came to pass di na me kan bia be musa be
5: be
2: di wa de kan bia be mo
5: di
2: wa de kan bia be wa say God said
5: God said
2: God said and whatever the Lord said it came to pass whatever the Lord said it manifested then you make be your bomb so for your bomb
5: yes
2: say what in name that anything the Lord has said concerning your life let there be a manifestation let there be a manifestation let there be a manifestation kase urati nyako kase urati nyako
5: ene
2: anachi
5: anachi
2: say me be man
5: no
2: me bomb
5: hadie bia
2: can be
5: anachi
2: urati mani mede
5: mani mede
2: mani mede mani mede somebody lift your voice and pray somebody lift your voice and
5: pray
2: yeah no pa yeah no pa yeah no pa yeah no pa yeah no pa yeah no pa yeah no pa yeah no pa yeah no pa yeah no pa yeah no pa yeah no pa yeah no pa yeah no pa yeah no pa yeah no pa yeah no pa yeah no pa yeah no pa yeah no pa yeah no pa yeah no pa yeah no pa yeah no pa yeah no pa yeah no pa yeah no pa yeah no pa yeah no pa yeah no pa yeah no pa yeah no pa yeah no pa yeah no pa yeah no pa yeah no pa yeah no pa yeah no pa yeah no pa yeah no pa yeah no pa yeah no pa yeah no pa yeah no pa yeah no pa yeah no pa yeah no pa yeah no pa yeah no pa yeah no pa yeah no pa yeah no pa yeah no pa yeah no pa yeah no pa yeah no pa yeah no pa yeah no pa yeah no pa yeah no pa yeah no pa yeah no pa yeah no pa y Hallelujah.
7: Amen.
2: There was one lady bi ana ope akontuo na akontuo apa brache apa brache pa and a dey ba kwa e question say before say all joining pa we busu eko no na na kontuo no like in the bank statement come pastor kwa na refuse no lady dey ma me wa bo chichinje ba say dey fa no but the grace of God ano bi chirem na obe joining pa we busu eko no so for odi dancer I remember so ka say bi o si in pro bank statement am dey previous no na it was richer than the current one or the nine. But old one and a rich, you know. Na o me kan pa be busu ko hu ni ti no. Na o ko bi ani ya refuse no. Na reject no. But by the grace of God, o be kan pa be busu ko hu ya bom pa no. In shanka wa dunya ko pon se back statement ana enya rich no. Ana e ka sey o Canada. When I can say, oh, Canada, hallelujah. So, for now, anyone, there was like bank statement, and you say, I couldn't process it. Bank statement was saying, yeah, rich. And she said, testimony to her own self, say, what the richer bank statement in Yaya, but when you refuse, you know, but I'll buy and pay, but you could make a bomb by the grace of God. And I can say, the Otakana, Canada, praise Allah. So, it's a boy life. So, for me, I can't do it. 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
7: ko ishi we akai me adansi die bia enche kura na ko ma obi toy dia ne na erwari na ko pon fa e papa so she no come so obi to kwai
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7: no we say according to no so busu a we dey
2: otwo
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7: bro
2: yes
7: I was the one that was sure when this one
2: brother brother
7: when
2: you come
7: to the bishop
2: my god
7: when to now say this one so
2: yes
7: what
2: two one
7: amo
2: we be no head is two one amo brother hallelujah you see say dance ya wood dey so for e can like an wood no on o to aduane on o bompa go say aduane ye dey enko so but don't mean say ban yan ko be nam account to so e dey shoot no and by the grace of god on o dey no mo ye na en work you na en work
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5: Jesus
2: so for your bomb pyre money pe bi o tie nka bia said the word can be womb bia a pie wo yesu the word can be womb bia a pie
5: amen
2: in shani pie
5: amen
2: account to me pie
5: amen
2: empire ni pie receive it now
5: receive it
2: now receive it now
5: receive it
2: now receive it now
5: receive
2: it award money pie wo yesu Christ Kadila hatona Awadema ni mpie wo Yesu ni
5: Amen
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5: it's very powerful testimony
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2: 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David, there is here. You know me? Yes, I'm glad. Amen. It's when you are telling me, you know, you know, see, Nippon, do a yari, the upper control, then the Jumai, the Aya Basa. Especially, and now, Papa, I say, obey deal with the Momo Pa Kuntuba. And Monday, I saw my running upon our skies, I will now open a Kuntuba. And see, so for Kuntuba, you will be a what's that process? You will be a open connection, Uska, open connection, Unya. Ani you will be a desire a country,
5: my God,
2: but only a home, dear idea. See, me, Yamaya, go me the one lady near Femi Lucy, by the grace of God. See, passport, I guess, when your passport won't be yet. What you mean, tell me, what you mean, tell me, passport won't be yet. But by the grace of God, oh, UK,
5: UK.
2: But the Lucy a bugger.
5: Yes.
2: Lucy and we're a bugger.
5: Yes.
2: We're a bugger. Yes.
5: Wonderful.
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2: 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Yami had met your papa say, well, papa, come to. If you would dream of my baby, would dream of my baby, Yami had met your father, brah. But all about for a passport, brah.
5: Yes.
2: If your passport is new in China or France, why are they? Fabra. And our ID card, why are Fabra. Everybody to me, yeah, Juma. Love Yami had met your papa, come to dinner, we'll catch you within a minute. Yami had met your papa.
5: Yakupon boa dropa akwentu to gidi anamo na na gidi anamo utua abano pe country wo pesa wo kosono pe ho flag bra second na eye makuma ku 20 krona bohomode
2: yes
5: flags ni nyina bra because said the erade yakupon asem eba ma ye papa no yes what is that flag na ebe point of contact
2: said
5: ye di akwentu ho adanse die bebere a che no sa point of contact in wi no na bi biara document da na bi biara visa wo na bi biara password da sa ekro no so nyamiti wo be ko
2: hallelujah so the ope ska ye juma the ope juma e bi bi school ni juma e ti the ope juma the ope ska ye juma ya me ad me chira na papa babu se ko ni ehia first service at 5:30 ekosi 5:30 kosi 8:30 5:30 to 8:30 na scan service na at once from 9 to 12 scan service from 9 to 12 so obi a ope ska ye juma any obi a all certificate mero ni adwuma ni en komo be na ni ni di
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2: 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demo. It may be a tank, and I'm at the machine to give them money and a brevi. 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I keep 2 minutes per amen. 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So you're bomb pie, you're dear dance, you're bomb pie. Now sad dance, dear ye dee. So I send probably bring crying. Yes, I'm at the machine probably bring ever. But before that, you're so sweet, amen. Ever so boa for the bomb pie, you dear dance, you bring. Oh, say, but they see the mission. A dance. Ya eya kontu dance ye mama so men san kabi
5: maga
2: e wani see the me soyi aya resa dance e wani so men san kabi ti men fa dia ye ye eni agro enfe ni ago e ba di tu me ye juma pao enfe ni ago o se ba di empire mabo eni dance dia akoso wa e ba dia me so me paye mama hallelujah ti mo ba mo ni number 0244 78 9938 0244 78 9938 mobile money send you see this is ya so for your bomb payment ni pam